0: degrees. 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Now that's Superloop fast. Refresh your internet with Superloop. 12 degrees now on Melbourne's Nova 100.
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3: Hello, I'm Eleanor Quirk. The Prime Minister says he's extending a cut to the fuel excise to help families under financial pressure. Labor will prolong the relief for a month, but the discount will be halved to 16 cents per litre from July 1st. Anthony Albanese says it comes as the economic impacts of the Iran war continue to be felt.
4: Families are still under pressure. And we also know that the impact of this conflict on the other side of the world will have a long economic tail to it. So there's still some uncertainty.
3: Meanwhile, Iran has shut down the Strait of Hormuz again just days after it was reopened to global oil and gas shipping. A fragile memorandum of understanding is in jeopardy after Israeli strikes in southern Lebanon killed at least 16 people. Vice President J.D. Vance on his way to Switzerland for peace talks.
5: You know, it's always a delicate coordination dance, right, and the diplomatic protocols. I got to be honest with you, I don't really understand these things. I've never been particularly into diplomatic protocols. My attitude is, let's get on the ground and actually fix these problems.
3: Ecologists are warning of a widespread catastrophe after the deadly H5 bird flu strain was confirmed in Australia for the first time. Experts say it's now inevitable the virus will spread, threatening entire animal populations. Virologist Professor Gary Groman says it's possible the outbreak could even affect the dairy industry.
6: We've seen the transmission of H5 to cows in the US, and that will have to be monitored as well, because dairy cows can be affected and milk production. It could be devastating, but it wouldn't be wise to panic yet.
3: And Netflix has won a fierce bidding war for the rights to make the first live-action Sesame Street feature film.
2: Nova Sport.
3: Port Adelaide's facing a big injury toll suffered in their 26-point loss to Collingwood is Sava Ratagalia undergoing emergency surgery for a ruptured patellar tendon. Jack Nikosius and Ewan McKinlay also hurt. And Carlton's Matt Cottrell celebrated his side's 23-point win over the Giants by leading his teammates in a harmonica rendition of the club song after the game.

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2: 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The song from it is Taylor Swift's I Knew It, I Knew It.

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want to win a trip to New York? I know, dumb question. Of course you do. And go and see Harry Styles on Us. Details in the next 15 minutes how you can win right now. Fresh Hits and Throwbacks. Second biggest song in the country is Ella Langley, Choosing Texas. On after this Fresh Nova hit. You're going to turn it up and love Sonny Federa, his latest, Let Me Be In Your Arms.

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Maybe rewatch it. You'd know this song is in it. Our very own G Flip. And it is such a fun one. Turn it up.

0: As you got it locked on, Nova, it is Adam with you. And I want you to win your way to New York. Just remember this. Only Nova can get you unforgettable experiences.
1: Oh, my gosh. Thank you so much. Let's go. Thank you so much. Woohoo! Thanks, Nova. Thanks, Adam. Thank you so much. Thank you so much. Woohoo! Thanks, Nova. That's fantastic.
0: Making so many winners this weekend. Not only are you going to New York on a once-in-a-lifetime trip with the three besties, spending money, flights, accommodation, you'll see Harry Styles in the most iconic venue ever, Madison Square Garden. 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
4: 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A crash being cleared in Baldwin North on Burke Road heading south after Doncaster Road has one lane closed. The Eastern Freeway is closed in both directions all weekend between the Chandler Highway and Tram Road for upgrade works. Use Doncaster Road instead, and Maddox Road in Newport is closed at the rail line for level crossing works until early tomorrow. 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Partly cloudy and 15 degrees. The sun back tomorrow at 14 degrees. Choosing the right degree matters. Apply to Deakin, the number one Victorian university, for course satisfaction. Applications close today. Search Deakin University. We've got 12 degrees now on Melbourne's Nova 100.
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0: Obviously fresh. Nova here from Ariana Grande. Hate That I Made You Love Me, Melbourne there. And you know, 100 home of Jace, Lauren and Clint for breakfast. And the biggest movie of this year is out. It is Toy Story 5. And Lauren, well, she came up with her own kids animated movie, I think.
1: Is it?
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3: 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Where did you pull that one from?
4: Tiebreaker time.
1: Moana or Moama? What's it called?
3: Moama's Dirichuka.
1: I am Moama.
4: Okay.
0: Oh, man, I cannot wait to see that movie, Lauren. Moama. 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
28: 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Left-hand lane is closed on Burke Road Q heading south after Doncaster Road due to a collision. Emergency works on the Ring Road L turnabout at Plenty Road has the left-hand lane closed and footy's back at the MCG from 10 past 1 this afternoon. Watch out for extra foot traffic near the ground. Barassi Bay is now closed. 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
29: Hello, I'm Eleanor Quirk. The opposition's welcoming the federal government's decision to extend its temporary cut to the fuel excise. The relief will reduce from 32 cents a litre to 16 from July 1st for a month. But Liberal leader Angus Taylor says the government can't take all the credit.
30: We were, of course, the ones who preempted the government on this and announced we would do it if we had the opportunity. They followed us, and that was a good thing. It does need to be offset. They need to find savings.
29: Meanwhile, Iran has again closed the Strait of Hormuz, claiming Israel's continuing military strikes on Lebanon is in violation of the current peace deal. Emergency biosecurity measures have been activated as experts warn our native animals could face extinction if a deadly strain of bird flu takes hold. It comes after Australia's first case of the H5 flu variant was detected in WA. Invasive Species Council spokesperson Jack Goff says it could have a devastating impact.
31: We should be very concerned that this could see extinctions of our native wildlife population, species like Tasmanian devils, sea lions, wedge-tailed eagles, all of them are on the line when it comes to this devastating disease.
29: Police in the UK are investigating a suspected terror attack after a man went on a machete rampage in the Scottish capital of Edinburgh. Five men were injured in the series of assaults overnight, with at least two victims targeted immediately after attending a local mosque. A 36-year-old suspect was taken into custody after he was found roaming the streets armed with the weapon. And Jennifer Aniston has shared a heartfelt tribute to her late Friends director, James Burrows, who's died aged 85. She's described him as a father figure during her time on the sitcom.
27: Nova Sport.
29: First up in footy action this afternoon, it's Richmond and North Melbourne at the MCG. Then later on, the Saints take on the Bulldogs at Marvel Stadium. Dogs coach Luke Beveridge says the clash will be a good test for his side.
0: We won 8 and we're not good at certain things. You know, we don't measure up in certain things in the game, and there are some vulnerabilities. So we see that as an opportunity. And the message this week has been about making assertions, following through is another thing. So that's our challenge against the Saints.
29: And you're up to date on the latest from the newsroom.
1: Oh, yeah, and a Sunday soundtrack on Nova. It is Adam Winter, by the way. Sounds like 9 minutes of the noughties. And get this, Pussycat Dolls on the way. Haven't heard Mika Grace Kelly in ages, right? Well, it's on after my fave at the moment. Josh Fawaz, Like a Prayer.

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on Nova. What does fresh hits and throwback sound like, you ask? Well, getting on one of our faves, Teddy Swims, Mr. Know It All. Three songs time, a bit of Tate McRae too. But first, I want to bring you across a fresh Nova hit. But I'm going to take you back for just a second. You know Alanis Morissette. And you ought to know. Of the mess you left when you were just hear that anger in her voice. Well, we now officially have a 2026 remix of it. Kind of also gives me Madonna Vogue vibes here at the start of it. Turn this up. Cherry Bomb remixing You Ought to Know, a fresh Nova hit. Playing now on Nova.

0: on Nova. That is End of Beginning. And Amelia, I just want you to tell me right now, how much of a Harry Styles fan are you?
1: That's back in the day when I had his bed sheet.
0: You're kidding me. You had Harry's face on your bed.
1: I had him on my birthday cake when I was like 10 years old. I'm all you.
0: That is true dedication. And I know you'd love to see him live, but wouldn't it be even better to see him live in New York? That's right, the Big Apple. And we'll give you spending money. So

0: 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Sun back tomorrow with a top of 14 degrees. 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We've got 13 degrees now on Melbourne's Snow for 100.
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1: How good is that? Olivia Rodrigo, stupid song on Melbourne's Nova 100. Home of your faves, Jace, Lauren and Clint for breakfast. And tell you what, they were hanging out with another fave, Robert Irwin, and he revealed exactly where he lives. And it's a kind of shocked us all.
2: I actually live right in the middle of Australia Zoo. Like, my alarm clock in the morning is the tigers next door roaring.
0: Right, so you walk around Australia Zoo and go, that's Robert Irwin's house?
2: Yeah, there's like a little fence up and glass and you can come and like watch
0: as like
2: I have my morning coffee.
3: Big brother.
2: Yeah.
1: The Robert Irwin exhibit. And you want to be right here next week, Parents of Melbourne, because Jace, Lauren and Clint have got everything you need for the upcoming school holidays. 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
18: 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Delays now easing after an earlier breakdown on the Monash Freeway citybound at Warragul Road, slowing traffic on the Ring Road Alterna bound approaching the Hume Freeway due to works, and the Eastern Freeway is closed in both directions all weekend between the Chandler Highway and Tram Road for upgrade works. Use Doncaster Road instead. 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Partly cloudy at 15 degrees. The sun back tomorrow at 14 degrees. Ferris Road will be closed at the level crossing from 23 June to 15 July for level crossing removal works. Visit bigbuild.vic.gov.au for more information. 13 degrees now on Melbourne's Nova 100.
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17: This is Nova.
19: Hello, I'm Eleanor Quirk. Some extra relief for drivers, with the government announcing it's extending the fuel excise discount for another month. Petrol and diesel prices will be cut by 16 cents a litre until the end of July after the current discount expires at the end of this month. Anthony Albanese says it comes as the global uncertainty continues.
20: We're hopeful of a resumption of normal trade as soon as possible, but with regard to the volatility, which is still there, and we've said that the whole way along, that there would be a long tail to the economic impact of this.
19: It follows a move by Iran to again close the Strait of Hormuz to fuel ships in reaction to an Israeli strike, which it says breached the peace deal. It comes as high-stakes peace talks between the US and Iran begin today in Switzerland, Vice President J.D. Vance attending.
21: They want to do a delicate dance. The Qataris and the Pakistanis want to make sure that we do this in the right way. So I'm trying to be respectful. Given my position of the last year and a half, I have to care about diplomatic protocols.
19: Expert in viruses says the risk to humans is low after Australia's first case of a deadly bird flu strain was detected. The H5 variant found in WA threatens to have a major impact on our native animal population and livestock. Virologist Professor Gary Groman says controlled culls and monitoring is the best defence, and the threat of the virus to people is possible but unlikely.
22: Look, there is some risk to humans, but it really is minimal. We've seen H5N1 affect humans since 1997. It's never caused any major outbreaks, let alone a pandemic or something like this. So it's extremely unlikely that this will be a pandemic virus. You can never say never, but it's extremely unlikely.
19: And Prince William is celebrating his 44th birthday today.
17: Nova Sport.
19: Saints coach Ross Lyon says the return of Tom Liberatore for the Bulldogs will add to the challenge when the sides meet today. He says the clash will be a good test.
0: But it's going to be a really challenging game, we know that. And I think they would feel good about themselves as well, their last three out of four, to be honest. And if Liberatore comes back in, and highly respected inside mid, who's tough, so it just adds to the battle. It would be good to test ourselves and stand up.
19: First up today, it's Richmond and North at the G. And you're up to date on the latest from the newsroom.
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1: 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And, Sunday Arvo, right? 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Thinking, I got to go back to work tomorrow. Good thing Fresh Hits and Throwbacks got you covered. One of the best voices in the biz, Noah Kahan on the way. Lady Gaga as well, playing up your turn-up Somba Homewrecker now.

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0: God, he's got one of my favourite voices ever. Noah Kahan, that is The Great Divide for your fresh instant throwbacks on Nova. And you know, the guy grew up on a tree farm. Now, if I played this for you right now.
1: This is our jam. This is our jam, ladies. Come on.
0: Yes. You know I'm talking about, White Chicks, and you're singing along. Make my way downtown, well, the Wayans brothers, we got a new scary movie, and now they have confirmed they are working on ideas for a second White Chicks. So, for your freshies and throwbacks, let's throw it back. Sing along to Vanessa Carlton's 1,000 Miles, 2 Songs Time, and before that, Sonny Federa, D.O.D., Poppy Bascom, Think About Us.
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0: This is Your Nova, and only we can give you once-in-a-lifetime life-changing prizes. Like, Bali's good, right? But imagine going to New York City, and not alone, with your three besties. And shopping in the Big Apple can be expensive, so do it on us on the Nova credit card. Flights, accommodation, all taken care of. And, hey, you need something to do while you're there, right? How about go see Harry Styles? Yeah, that sounds pretty good. In the most iconic venue ever, Madison Square Garden. It is your weekend of winning here on Nova. So just jump on the Nova player now to get a step closer. And fresh hits and throwbacks next. The biggest song in the country goes along with the biggest movie right now. In fact, she's breaking Disney records, going number one all around the world. The song from Toy Story 5 is Taylor Swift. I knew it, I knew you, and I got it on next. Plus some Beyonce, Crazy in Love.
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0: Melbourne. This is, you know, behind your faves, Jace, Lauren and Clint for breakfast. And, you know, the biggest movie, it's going to be this year. It is our Toy Story 5. And Lauren, well, I think she may have created her own kids' animated movie.
1: Is it?
2: I am Moana.
3: Oh! Where did you pull that one from?
4: Tiebreaker time.
1: Moana or Moama?
3: What's it called? Moama's near a chuka.
1: Okay.
0: Cannot wait, Lauren, to see that movie. And parents of Melbourne, listen up, because the guys have everything you need for these upcoming school holidays. Plus, we need some cash right now, right? Where you can win your share of $20,000 and a stack of Niall Horan tickets. Or when Jace, Lauren and Clint are back tomorrow morning. Bright and early, Melbourne, set an alarm on your phone, 6 a.m.
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18: 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We have upgrade works on the Eastern Freeway that's closed in both directions all weekend between the Chandler Highway and Tram Road. Look out for barrier repairs on Ring Road, Altona bound on the Princes Freeway ramp. The left-hand lane is closed down to 40 kilometres per hour. Footy's back at the MCG today. Watch out for extra foot traffic near the ground. Nominations are now open for the 2027 Australian of the Year Awards. 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Partly cloudy and a top of 15 today. Right now, it's 14 degrees on Melbourne's Nova 100. 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
2: Yeah, good afternoon. How's it going? It is Adam with you for your Sunday, whether you're going out for a sesh or you're just getting ready for the week ahead. Fresh hits and throwbacks, playlist taken care of. Get this, Jason Derulo. We love him, right? In my head. Haven't heard in ages. Playing three songs time now, though. Fresh Nova hit, Ariana Grande. Hate that I made you love me. Fresh.

0: Fresh hits and throwbacks on Nova sound like I'm from the fresh Nova hit there. BB Rexha, New Religion, to 9 minutes of Nova Boys jams. And I've got a song for you, well, Nelly and Kelly Rowland, Dilemma. And remember, in the film clip, she's trying to text Nelly in Excel spreadsheet. Has she since addressed that?
1: Do you know how much flack I get from that?
2: I'm sorry to be one of the people adding to
1: that.
2: Oh,
1: it's all right. I'm so used to it now.
2: Do you remember in the Dilemma music video shoot, did anybody address that at the time?
1: No. And I'm actually mad at them that they didn't, because they made me look nuts for just now, period.
2: You well, you seem I mean? So mad that he wasn't returning the text, and it was like, well,
1: what did you expect? Because it's just a draft, my dear.
0: We will get that on Three Songs Tumba right now. They were ahead of their time before working from home was a thing. Fifth Harmony, turn them up.

0: Love this. Josh Fawaz remixing Madonna's Like a Prayer on Nova. And you know how you've always had that dream, right, of going to New York City and going and seeing a concert at the most famous venue there, Madison Square Garden? Like, I don't know, Harry Styles, going with three of your besties? Well, you could do it on Nova, not pay for a cent. That's what you can win. Flights, accommodation, even spending money taken care of. It is your weekend of winning at two here on Nova. So just jump on the Nova Player app. And for your fresh hits and throwbacks, let's celebrate. You winning your way to see Harry Styles live in NYC. I'll play American Girls, other side of this. Oh, and my favourite one from Olivia Dean, Baby Steps, in the next 9 minutes.
1: 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Coming up Monday on Jace, Lauren and Clint, we continue to give away Niall Horan tickets.
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1: This is Nova.
2: Wake up in the morning. I'm gonna hit this city.
3: Let's
2: before
3: go.
2: I leave, brush my teeth with a bottle of Jack. 'Cause when I leave,

0: That's Melbourne is Olivia Rodrigo's latest stupid song here on Nova 100. Your home faves, Jace, Lauren and Clint from Breakfast. And another fave, Robert Irwin was hanging out and he told them exactly where he lives. Kind of surprised us all, the answer.
1: I actually live right in the middle of Australia Zoo. Like, my alarm clock in the morning is the tigers next door roaring.
2: But if you walk around Australia Zoo and go, that's Robert Irwin's house.
1: Yeah, there's like a little fence up and glass and you can come and like watch.
2: You're like an exhibit.
3: Big brother.
1: Yeah.
0: And parents of Melbourne, listen up, because they have all your school holiday entertainment sorted. You're going to win a share of $20,000 and a stack of Niall Horan tickets, all when Jace, Lauren and Clint are back tomorrow morning from 6 a.m.
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25: 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Roadworks on the Eastern Freeway. The Elgar Road citybound entry ramp is closed. Enter at Doncaster Road instead until 5 a.m. tomorrow. Metro Tunnel Works in the city. Flinders Street closed westbound between Elizabeth Street and Swanson Street. Take Collins Street instead there. More roadworks in the city on St Kilda Road inbound. The left-hand turn lane to Flinders Street is closed. 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Partly cloudy and a top of 15 today. Right now, it's 14 degrees on Melbourne's Nova 100. Grab lunch or dinner from Guzmani Gomez with the $12 chicken mini meal, a mini chicken burrito or bowl, Chipotle seasoned fries, and a choice of drink for just $12.
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0: All right, let's make your Sunday afternoon just that much better with more non-stop hits, okay? We've got that fresh Teddy Swim songs that everyone is loving, Mr. Know-It-All, ready to go in the next 15 minutes. And also very soon, I've got details on how we can take you to New York City to see the biggest artist of the biggest tour of 2026. Details very soon. Let's kick things off with Sam Fender and Olivia Dean. We love rain.

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bit of T.I. and Rihanna, non-stop hits here on Nova. 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Right now, Samba.

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0: All right, let's be real for a second, okay? It's real tough right now. Fuel keeps going up. Interest rates going up, cost of living just rising, and when are we going to find the time to go on holiday? How can we afford to go on holiday right now? Everyone on socials is posting all of their holiday pics. What about us? So this is how we're going to treat you, okay? How about you and three mates, $1,000 spending money to the biggest city in the world, living it up at Madison Square Garden, seeing the biggest artist in the world right now, Harry Styles, for his Together Together tour. Yeah, that could be you. Okay, we're going to make that happen, okay? And we're going to make it happen right now. 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Do it. Good luck. Let's go.
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1: 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Hey, it's Taylor.
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1: 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This is my fresh hit.
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0: this tune, Melbourne? It's Cherry Bomb reinventing an Alanis Morissette throwback you ought to know. Non-stop hits are on Melbourne's Nova 100, your home of Jace Lauren and Clint. And Lauren is obsessed with a certain animated movie.
1: Is it?
2: I am Moana.
3: Oh!
4: Where did you pull that one from?
3: Tiebreaker time.
1: Moana or Moama? What's it called?
4: Moama's near a chuka.
1: Moama.
3: Okay.
0: I was dying when I heard that. Jace, Lauren and Clint are back tomorrow morning from 6 again.
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25: 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A slow run Altona bound on the Ring Road around Sunshine West at both the Ballarat Road Junction and again approaching the West Gate and the Princess Freeway with works underway. A busy day for Melbourne Park. AFL at the G with the match now underway and an NRL match to follow at Amy Park from around 4 o'clock. Expect plenty of traffic in the area. Footy also happening at Docklands Stadium this afternoon with the match getting underway very soon. A queue, reports of a problem for Earl Street and Derby Street. Traffic is slow both ways, but well under speed westbound. Kmart is your go-to for low prices every day on essentials you need and love. 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Right now it is 15 degrees. 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That's the latest traffic on Melbourne's Nova 100.
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I think I'm saying her name right. Material Lover. I'm so excited to see her in January. It's playing after fresh Ariana. Hate That I Made You Love Me on Nova. 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
0: All right, this is a huge tour. It's humongous. It's coming to Australia, Melbourne and Sydney, but there's only other seven cities that he's doing for this. Amsterdam, London, Sao Paulo, Mexico City, New York City, Melbourne and Sydney. 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New York City for the biggest trip that you're going to have this year, okay? You and three mates, $1,000 spending money. When are you going to ever have the chance to do this? To see Harry Styles live in Madison Square Garden. 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Maximize it. Let's get you into a good mood for your work week. Do that and good luck, okay?
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0: 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Melbourne's Nova 100, home of Jace, Lauren and Clint. They're back tomorrow morning. And Lauren seems to be obsessed about this movie.
1: Is it?
2: I am Moana.
3: Oh! Where did you pull that one from?
4: Tiebreaker Moana. 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
1: Moana or Moama?
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3: Moama's near a chuka.
4: Okay.
0: It was the funniest thing to hear last week. 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
15: 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South Bank, we have a fuel link on Clarendon Street and Whitman Street. The left lane now closed for the outbound run. Take care in the area. At Murriduck, on the Peninsula link, we have a crash around Bungawa Road. The left lane closed for the southbound run with one lane open. Speed limit down to 40 k's an hour. Traffic is slow there in both directions right now. A busy day for Melbourne Park. AFL at the G, the match now underway. And an NRL match to follow very soon at Amy Park. Expect plenty of traffic in the area. Footy also happening at Docklands Stadium this afternoon. The match also underway. Absolutely everything is on sale at Freedom. 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Weather dropping to 7 degrees overnight. A partly cloudy top of 15 on the way for tomorrow. Right now it's 14 degrees. 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They beat them. 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That's the latest traffic on Melbourne's Nova 100.

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best song to play on a Sunday afternoon, and I hope you're doing well. Non-stop hits here on Nova. You're on air with Jermaine. I've got Sam Fenn and Livia Dean. We love the tune Rain Me In. It's going to play in the next two hits time. Right now, here's a bit of Tay Tay on Nova.

0: vibe. BB Rexha, non-stop hits from Melbourne's Nova 100, the home of Jace, Lauren and Clint. They're back tomorrow morning.
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0: All right, we're smack bang in the middle of 2026, okay? Now's the time for you to treat your best mates to maybe one of the biggest gifts you can give to them. How about you, three mates, $1,000 spending money, going to the biggest city in the world, partying it up, going to the Brooklyn Bridge, going to Soho, checking out Times Square, and of course, Madison Square Garden to see Harry Styles live for his Together Together tour at New York City. The choice is yours right now. I'm opening up a chance on the Nova Player app and at novafm.com.au. Seize this moment. 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Let's get you in. Let's get you that chance. 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And in the meantime, I'm getting on more non-stop hits like we love Samba. And that tune, Homewrecker, man, what a Sunday afternoon banger. It's going to play right after this.
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0: Texas, non-stop hits here on Nova. You're on air with Jermaine. 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On there, tickets also for you to win to see Alex Warren when he's here later this year. Let's get Fever Dream on in the next 5 minutes, okay?
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4: The Eastern Freeway is closed in both directions between Chandler Highway and Tram Road until 5 a.m. tomorrow. Significant delays expected. Search Big Build for more info. Chadston on the Monash Freeway reports of a problem near Warrigal Road and Huntingdale Road. Traffic on the brakes for the inbound run, then improving for the run through to High Street at Glen. Glenorris and Footscray. Problems also for Ballarat Road around Tiernan Street. Traffic seeing minor delays there in both directions right now. A busy day for Melbourne Park. AFL at the G now finished. Plenty of traffic in the area as fans leave the venue. An NRL match now underway at Amy Park. Very busy right now on the likes of Swan Street and Punt Road always. Footy also happening at Docklands Stadium. That match underway. 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Weather dropping to 7 degrees overnight. A partly cloudy top of 15 on the way for tomorrow. Right now it's 13 degrees. 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
1: Yes, hello. I hope those Sunday scaries haven't kicked in just yet. And that's why I'm here, to play all the best non-stop hits to keep you in the vibe for this Sunday afternoon. I think I've got just the tunes, okay? How about a bit of Tate McRae ready to go in the next 15 minutes? And a throwback from JoJo that I know we all love. It's all playing after Alex Warren, who is here later this year. Let's get Fever Dream on right now. Nice and loud.

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The perfect throwback to play right now on a Sunday afternoon. Like a G6, non-stop hits you on Nova. You're on air with Jermaine. I cannot wait to play you this song. I think this is creeping up to be one of my faves of 2026. It's from Cherry Bomb. They reinvented an Alanis Morissette throwback, You Oughta Know, and it is such a vibe. You're going to love it.

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1: Let's get the party started. 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

0: Sunday here on Nova. You're on air with Jermaine. We're getting on more tunes after this, like fresh Ariana Grande. Have you seen the videos of her Eternal Sunshine tour touring around the US right now? It looks heavenly. She is levitating into the top of the building. I'm hoping she brings it here. Let's get on her freshie, Hate That I Made You Love Me, right after this, okay? Stay right there and don't move a muscle.
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0: Now, if this isn't a sign to go and check out Toy Story 5 at Event Cinemas, then I don't know what is, okay? 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You're on air with Jermaine. I still haven't seen it, but I can tell you I'm very, very keen. Let's keep the tunes going on right after this. We've got your chance to see Harry Styles live in New York City at Madison Square Garden. 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
23: 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At Chadstone, delays continue on the Monash Freeway. Reports of a problem around Warrigal Road and Huntingdale Road. Traffic on the brakes for the inbound run, and now the outbound run also well under speed in this same area. Yarraville, a slow run now outbound on the Westgate Freeway as well. Reports of an incident around Melbourne Road, Melbourne Park, AFL at the G now finished. An NRL match continuing at AB Park, but it's about to wind down. Busy traffic in the area as fans leave the venue. Footy also happening at Dockland Stadium this afternoon, the match underway. Ferris Road will be closed at the level crossing from 23 June to 15 July for level crossing removal works. Visit bigbuild.vic.gov.au for more information. Weather dropping to 7 degrees overnight, a partly cloudy top of 15 on the way for tomorrow. Right now it's 12 degrees. 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
26: Hey friends, it's Gem. You could be off to New York City to see Harry Styles live at Madison Square Garden. It is on every artist's bucket list to perform, and there's so much to see in New York as well. The Brooklyn Bridge, go and take some photos while you're there, enjoy the view, and you get to enjoy it with three of your besties, that trip of a lifetime, senior fave Harry Styles. Make sure you head to the Nova Player and register and listen in tomorrow morning from 9 a.m. and just picture yourself hearing this song live. It's American Girls, Harry Styles.

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2: 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You know they had that 75 Street Brazil. Well, this year's going to be called Caiocho. Que hola, Gata. Que hola, Omega. And this is how we going to do it.

0: Usher, Ludacris and Little John with Yeah on Nova. Last week, Olivia Rodrigo dropped her third studio album, and this was the inspo for the title of the album.
1: My producer Dan said to me, we're having a conversation about just stuff in my life, and he's like, you seem pretty sad for a girl so in love. And when he said it, we were both like, that's it. That's the title. We've been searching for it for so long, because the record is about, like, being in love, but in sort of a nuanced way, and it definitely has its highs and lows.
0: It is such an amazing album. Go and listen to it if you haven't. This song's on there. It's called Stupid Song.

0: Sick Kick, Return of the Mac on Nova. I love that since Coachella, this song of Justin Bieber's has blown up. Beauty and a Beat with Nicki Minaj, still so iconic. And it came out in 2012. Hear it when it plays next on Nova.
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0: with Rein Me In on Nova. Coming up, one of the biggest songs in the country and around the world. I give you a clue. It's by a country artist. Have a think and find out next on Nova.
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2: Got on the flight late yesterday. 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
11: 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Hey friends, it's Jem. Have you been watching the FIFA World Cup? Same here. I love this time of year. We play fresh hits and throwbacks like David Guetta and Kid Cudi's Memories. And right now it's a fresh hit from Ella Langley. It's Choosing Texas on Nova.

0: 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Love Nova.
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A fresh hit from Taylor Swift, which is in Toy Story 5. It's I Knew It, I Knew You on Nova. David Guetta has so many hits, doesn't he? This song came out in 2009. It's with

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2: 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Hi, this is Harry Styles. See me live.
0: 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What a move, sugar. To see the one and only Harry Styles.
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0: Harry Styles, Aria, number one record. Kiss All the Time. Disco Occasionally is out now.
3: Hey friends, it's Jem. We want to send you to New York City to see Harry Styles before he comes to Australia for his tour. So you get to see him with three of your besties. That trip of a lifetime in Madison Square Garden is on every artist bucket list to perform. And there's so much to see in New York. Just imagine sitting at Central Park, having a cheese bagel, sipping on a coffee, enjoying the view, doing so much sightseeing. That could be you, and you're enjoying it with your besties as well. 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Yeah, Nova.
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3: Hey friends, it's Gem hanging out with you for your Sunday night. How's it going? We play fresh hits and throwbacks like Miley Cyrus, Party in the USA. And right now, a fresh hit from Aussie Josh Farwaz. It's called Like a Prayer. It samples Madonna's song. It plays

0: from Miley Cyrus, Party in the USA on Nova. Harry Styles is on tour at the moment. Have you seen a bunch of videos pop up on your For You page? At his shows, he reads a bunch of signs, and this one made me laugh so much what he said.
1: If he's not making you happy, chuck him in the bin.
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1: 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Hi, this is Harry Styles. 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
3: Hey friends, it's Gem. We want to send you and three of your besties to New York City to see Harry Styles at Madison Square Garden. It is on every artist's bucket list. It's such an iconic venue. While you're there as well, you could do some sightseeing, go to Old Mate's Pub, owned by Hamish and Andy. So many people go there. I see a bunch of videos pop up on my TikTok to that. Check out the Brooklyn Bridge. Grab a bagel, have a coffee in Central Park. There's just so much to do and you could be there with three of your besties, that trip of a lifetime. 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

0: Sunny Federa and Lippy Anchor with Let Me Be In Your Arms on Nova. And a little fun fact for you, that was actually co-written by Ray. Coming up, Sam Fender and Olivia Dean. So please don't rain me in. With Ray Me In and Missy Higgins. Her throwback scars. Hear these when they play in less than 15 minutes on Nova.
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1: Yes, it is happening. We want to send you to New York City to see Harry Styles live at Madison Square Garden with three of your besties. That trip of a lifetime. You get to enjoy it with the people you love. And just imagine being at Madison Square Garden, seeing Harry. It is such an iconic place. And you get to see him before he comes to Australia later this year. You could do some sightseeing as well. Times Square, so much to see. Go and see a Broadway show. How good would that be? Make sure you head to the Nova Player and register and listen in tomorrow morning from 9 a.m. on Nova. All right, now it's Olivia Dean and Sam Fender with Rain Me In. No.

0: on Nova. Coming up, a fresh hit from Aussie G-Flair. I love that this song's blown up. So it got released last year, but it's in the show Off Campus on Amazon Prime. Everyone is obsessed with it. If you haven't seen it, what are you doing? Go and watch it. It's like a romantic teen drama, all about hockey, friendships. Just, I don't want to give anything away, but go and watch it. G Flip's Bed on Fire plays in less than 15 minutes on Nova.
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0: Yeah, with Be the Diva on Nova. She's definitely an Aussie to watch. It is Gem hanging out with you until midnight. 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
11: Hello, how's your Sunday night going, friends? It is Gem hanging out with you until midnight. Coming up, Kylie Minogue's Light Up. It's from the doco Kylie on Netflix. She's also released the Tension Tour on there as well. Right now it's Ariana Grande with Hate That I Made You Love Me. Fresh.

0: The Peach PRC with Back to You on Nova. Coming up, Taylor Swift's Elizabeth Taylor. I love this song. Hear it when it plays in less than 15 minutes on Nova.
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Bros. Hey, what's up? This is Morgan Evans. I'm just saying.

0: Aussies, VMAs with Hurricane on Nova. Coming up, a fresh hit from another Aussie. Josh Forwaz, I keep seeing his videos pop up on my TikTok. His hit Like a Prayer plays next on Nova.
1: Whipper and Kate. Did I tell you about the time I did an audition for Rice Bubbles? I was one of the funny children who had to pretend that they were talking to Snap.
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Perfect Jam. How's your Sunday night going? Aussie Josh Fawaz has been making music for years, and this song has really put him on everyone's radar. It's called Like a Prayer, and it plays now on Nova.

0: on Nova. Fitzy Whipper and Kate are driving you home from 4 p.m. tomorrow. And coming up, brand new BB Rexha and Faithless. This song is constantly stuck in my head. I love it. I can't wait to play it for you next on Nova.
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17: 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This is it. 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One last shot to make the restaurant work. Will they? Won't they? 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
15: Judgment Socceroos mode. Mm. And the thing is, the first game was at a very, very friendly time. It was about 1:30 in the afternoon. Yeah. The next game's a little bit tricky. It's going to test us as a nation. It's really early on Saturday morning.
16: It's going to test your commitment to the green and gold, but it will be rewarded. And to tell us how is our good friend of the show, Mitch Wasariowski from the Pancake Kitchen. Good morning, Mitchie.
17: Oh, good morning, guys. I've missed you. How are you?
15: Oh, we've missed you, mate. I mean, the king of the pancake, the prince of the pancake, the guy who knows how to flip a pancake better than all of us. Yes. How's it all going in pancake land?
17: Yeah, good. Good. I bet the Seven newsroom is a bit quiet without me. But hey, look, I'm spending a lot more time with the family. We're focusing more on the business. And it's been a really good 8 weeks since I left Seven. You know, it's very exciting and very good to be around the kids more.
16: Well, so that's good because the Seven newsroom is very sad they don't get free pancakes anymore.
15: Yeah.
16: So. You know, there is that.
15: You're an institution at Seven, so we very much miss you, Mitch. But we love the work you're doing, particularly with this expanding pancake business. Hey, tell us what we should do for the Socceroos, because this is where the Pancake Kitchen can absolutely play a beautiful role.
17: You need to come to the Pancake Kitchen, 4:30 in the morning on Saturday. USA and Australia are playing in the World Cup. We are offering bottomless pancakes. That's $16.90. But every time Australia scores,
16: yeah,
17: I'm going to shout the bar.
15: Oh, there he is. That's right. That's Australian. And that's what the Prince does. The Prince of the Pancake provides.
16: We provide pancakes and we provide free beer and water combo.
15: Is there anything better, Mitch? Pancakes and piss.
17: Nothing better. I'll be there drinking beer.
16: Oh, Mitch,
15: setting the example.
16: What if they win like 7-0 though?
17: Yeah. I might be a bit stuffed there.
16: Yeah.
15: Oh, that's good, mate.
17: No, of course. If they win 7, I'll shout the bar 7 times. I don't have any issue with that.
15: Yeah, see, that's great. But people need to know that there's going to be places that are open. And the Pancake Kitchen, I mean, you guys are famously open at all hours. So this is a very, very good... It's going to be a great place to watch the soccer.
17: We're 24 hours on Friday, Saturday morning. You can come in at any time. Great place. We have enough room. We have plenty of beer. And, you know, I'll stick to my word. Every time Australia scores, I'm going to shout the bar.
16: Bang. Love that from you, Mitch.
15: Hey, mate, we appreciate you. We're going to catch up very, very soon and potentially have a beer and a pancake. I didn't know such a mix existed, but here we are.
17: I'm looking forward to it, guys. Thank you so much.

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1: Really, really sad, troubling news for a South Australian icon.
2: Yeah, so Tony Modra, who's an absolute legend of the game, was involved in a horrific car accident last night. For the latest at the Flinders Medical Centre, we go to Hayden Nielsen from Channel 7. Hayden, do we have an update on his condition?
3: Morning, Jodie and Hazy. No, we haven't. We have reached out to the Flinders Medical Centre to hopefully hear an update on Tony Modra's condition this morning. But the last we've heard is that he is fighting for his life. That is, he's in a critical condition. The official line we've been given by police is that a 57-year-old Waipinga man was flown to hospital after a crash in Back Valley on the Fleurieu Peninsula. So we've seen some images from the scene where he was the sole occupant, so the only one inside his cattle truck. We know after footy, he's become a dairy and cattle farmer. It appears he was driving along the road, and at some point, a tree branch has pierced the window of the truck cabin. So certainly, this is the latest we're hearing from police and SA Health. We are hoping to hear some good news, because this is certainly the biggest fight for Tony Modra in his life. We know he's so well known across the footy world, probably one of the greatest to ever pull on a footy jumper, not just for his miracle marks, not just for the fact that he is undefeated as the record season goal scorer at both Freo and the Crows. We are all really hoping for some good news this morning.
1: So, Hayden, take us through what you thought, because you're in amongst a bunch of reporters. And look, I know you're from New South Wales. I'm from New South Wales as well originally, but I knew the significance of Tony Modra when I got here. For South Australians, like this guy, like he was, I mean, his nickname would have been God, even if it didn't rhyme with Modra. What's everyone feeling like on the ground there?
3: Yeah, certainly. I mean, as you say, I grew up interstate, but I knew the name well before I moved here, and he was playing basically before I was born. So that gives you an understanding about Tony Modra and the name. You don't want to compare him to someone, but, you know, if you were to compare him to someone and tell him in the NRL, it'd be Wally Lewis, the King of Queensland. He really is the King of South Australia because of just the incredible scenes he's given us, the gifts of some of those marks over the years, whether it was at Footy Park in 1993, and just the person he is. And actually, it's funny you should reference that, because during Gather Round, I got to spend a couple of hours with him at a footy clinic for a piece for Sunrise.
2: And I went to
3: kick, and he took one look at it and he goes, "You're not from here, are you?" Like, the way my foot hit the ball and he at the sharing, and he just goes, "No, that's just all wrong," and gave me some advice, you know. When you're looking to try and get a goal, you got to look at your friend. I remember him telling me in the stands, and try and knock the beer out of his hand. So that's what has certainly improved my goal kicking dramatically. And that's just the kind of guy he is. You know, he opted for a sort of a quieter life after footy, living in the Fleurieu, working with dairy cattle, doing a lot of work for the community, for different charity groups, Little Heroes, namely one. But I mean, idolised by many a generation of young footballer who have come through, and rightly so, because he is really Godra, not just here in South Australia, but around the country. And there are many who have learned so much from him and have picked up so much as a mentor over the years as well. You know, we saw Kane Corns on the Thursday night footy coverage last night, who said, "Tony Modra's my hero." You know, it goes across Port and Crows. It goes across that sort of sentiment there, and really, I think after that news was announced on the footy coverage last night, you can notice just a change in the tone, because everyone is hoping for some news this morning of an improvement.
1: Hayden Nielsen from Sunrise, mate, we love catching up with you, and usually we catch up with a lot of stuff to talk about. This is very, very concerning and very, very serious, mate, but we appreciate your time, we appreciate the information, and we might chat to you again very soon if we can.
3: Yeah, we'll definitely keep you posted, guys, and of course we'll have all the latest on 7 News.
2: Absolutely. Thank you, Hayden. Also, interesting to note that police are appealing to witnesses to call Crime Stoppers, and also anyone with dash cam footage who might have witnessed or captured that moment. So, very sad news this morning.
0: Jodie and Hazy. In the morning.
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0: Nova's Jodie and Hazy.
1: Hazy, it's the pointy end. Suncourt Super Netball finals this weekend. The first final is not actually at the Adelaide Entertainment Centre. We're playing it at a different venue because of Disney on Ice. Who factored that in?
2: Ooh.
1: But joining us now is the absolute superstar from the Adelaide Thunderbirds, Elamir Vandenberg. So I worship the ground you walk on. I'm just going to say that. You've had such an epic season.
3: Yes, it's been fun coming to Adelaide and joining the team. I'm enjoying it so much. I haven't missed home yet, so yeah. Well, it's really
2: happens,
3: nice being
2: what
3: here.
2: Happens from here? They're trying to lock you down on a 30-year deal?
3: I don't think I'll play netball for another 30 years, but it's really fun.
2: So what did you know of Adelaide and what did you expect?
3: I think Adelaide is really underrated. Mm. Most people would rather want to go to Melbourne or Sydney or Sunshine Coast, but coming here to Adelaide is really fun. Mm. I don't think, I enjoy it, it's really nice.
1: We like it that way. We like other people thinking we're shit so they don't come here and then we can enjoy this nice little lifestyle without too many
3: people. Exactly, because I hate traffic and this is the best thing of this place. It doesn't have traffic.
2: that's Melbourne too, by the way.
1: Yeah.
2: Classic. Come to Melbourne and just see the traffic for miles and miles. It's quite the eye.
1: El, I was reading the other day that you hit the weights room really hard and put on seven kilos of muscle.
2: Gee,
1: do you feel like that has helped your game immeasurably?
3: Yes, I think it helped me because now I'm stronger. And looking at pictures back when I just arrived with you, I was so skinny. Now I'm like, wow, I picked up, you can see it in my clothes as well, and I wasn't a big fan of it, but I know it's for the better and... Mm. It's helped me because I can play really good netball at this stage.
1: It's a good message for young netballers though, isn't it? Because we're conditioned as women to not put on weight, got to be lean and all the things.
3: And
1: but
3: skinny.
1: If the strength helps you get you where you want to go, then why not?
3: Exactly. And I think that's such a big thing. The stigma of today is you need to be skinny and you need to be, you need to be lean.
1: Mm.
3: But I think you won't be able to perform that level you need to perform if that's the thing that you chase. And that was me for a very long time as well.
1: Mm.
3: I needed to be the skinny girl.
1: Yeah.
3: But I see the benefits it has now to being strong as well.
1: I want to ask, you've moved to Adelaide, so normally everyone is, it's demanded when you get off the plane, you have to pick a side. Are you Port Adelaide? Are you Crows?
2: Are you watching? What do you think of Australian football?
3: I love Australian football. It's such a, everyone is so passionate about it. We actually went to a game last week. The Crows played Geelong, I think.
1: Geelong.
3: Yeah. Yes.
2: Geelong.
3: How do you actually say it?
1: Geelong. But, Geelong. That's very Australian of us.
3: But, we went to a game and then I can't pick a side.
1: You can't.
2: Well, that's good.
3: Because we watch both. We flew with a lot of the Port boys, like every week, beginning of the season.
1: Yeah.
3: It was our first game watching Crows last week. I watched Port as well at the gather round.
1: Yeah.
3: But, I can't pick a team.
2: Oh, that's fine. We just go for South Australia.
1: Yeah,
3: exactly.
1: Well,
3: whoever wins.
2: Yeah.
1: The players get around the netball as well. I remember being at the grand final a couple of years ago and the Crows were playing in Melbourne. And so there were a heap, the whole row of Crows boys.
3: Oh,
1: so it's
3: nice
1: how they get around you girls as well.
3: Yeah.
1: El, what an absolute joy it has been to have you here in Adelaide. All the best on Sunday. You smacked the Vixens a couple of weeks ago by about 20 goals. So let's do that again, shall we?
3: Yes, please. Let's go.
1: All right, good luck.
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1: One of our favourites, Whipper.
2: All right, Whipper, brace yourself. Here's a little surprise that Hazy prepared earlier.
3: As a genuine certified sycophant for Fitzy, Whipper and Kate, I'm a riddler. Yeah. I love riddle time more than...
2: Mad riddler.
3: I love a riddle. Unless the guy next to me is Mock Whipley, then I love a riddle. Can we put you on the end of this? Real time, Jodes.
2: Oh,
3: but
2: yeah.
3: I'm leading it, and Whipper's a contestant here.
2: And I'm Fitzy in this space.
3: You can be Fitzy. Oh. Hey, wake up. Wake up.
2: Riddles hurt my brain. I don't like it.
4: I'm in retirement now.
3: All right, first one, Whipper. I'm a protector who sits on a bridge. Only one person can see through me while others cannot. What am I? I'd like to do that in a beautiful accent of Mandy, but I can't do it. So what am I?
5: What am I? Can you give us again, please, for those playing at home?
3: Okay. I'm a protector who sits on a bridge. Only one person can see through me while others cannot. What am I?
5: You're a riddle that I'll probably use on Friday on our
3: show. Mm-hmm. So one more quickly. I'm a protector who sits on a bridge. Keyword bridge. Only one person can see through me while others cannot. Therefore, what am I?
5: Keyword bridge. So, like, bridge of a nose? Are we nostrils, eyes?
3: You're so close.
2: Yes!
3: Sunglasses!
2: That's
3: the way. He's got it. Okay, here's another. Here's one.
5: What? My wife Lisa is sitting across the table.
3: Oh, I can see you looking around the room. You're either super bored, like, get me out of here, or you're looking for clues.
2: I'm just going to say, it's a poor start from the riddle master, isn't it?
3: It's a riddle master. Okay, one more for you. What bats but never hits is near a ball but never thrown? What bats but never hits is near a ball but never thrown?
2: Oh, this hurts.
3: This,
2: oh,
5: my God. Nothing to do with fat, not fat bats, not the scam. Bats.
3: What bats?
5: Flying bats. Anything to do with flying?
2: No,
5: bats.
2: Incorrect.
3: I would say think alternatively when it comes to bats, okay? What bats but never hits?
5: Please don't tell me how the riddle mind
3: sorry.
5: Riddle as the captain of riddle time.
3: I'm sorry. It just looks like the riddler's a little bit rattled. And that in itself is a bit rattling.
2: Just put him out of his misery.
3: Okay.
5: What is it?
3: What bats but never hits is near a ball but never thrown? That would be eyelashes. Because they bat. Oh,
2: there we go. You got him. You got him good.
3: No, I ran that past the team before he did this, Whipper, and I got some pretty negative feedback on that one. As the riddle master, do you like that?
5: Let's cut that second one out. Oh, we're live, are we? Hey, sometimes this is the risk you take as a riddle master. They don't always land. To lift your riddle chin and keep on going.
3: Okay. So with your permission, can I be the riddle master of Adelaide? Do you mind?
2: Oh. Be cool.
5: We're going to get some shirts made. We're going to get some hats made. We'll need a Christmas party, end of your trip.
2: Yep.
5: This is going to be massive. All the guys and girls that like a good riddle with themselves.
2: I'd be careful with that expression, yes. All the guys and girls who want a good riddle with themselves.
3: Yeah,
2: just
3: fantastic.
2: Be careful using
5: right.
2: that.
5: You're dead right.
3: And
5: forward.
3: As the genuine riddle master, thank you for funding the trip. We appreciate that. And let's go to Paris.
5: I love it. Thanks, guys.
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12: Hi everybody, happy Monday.
13: Hello, good morning.
12: On today's show, this one's for you, parents. The toys that you wish you never bought your kids.
13: Oh, I'm invested. I want to know these answers,
12: please. Yeah, Bassett with a baby on the way.
14: Yeah, what about when you've gone off to a place that you're hoping not to see anyone and then you walk in?
12: Oh, this
14: right
12: is
14: away.
12: About Ross and the Snip. Yeah. And we all laughed and laughed and laughed. Plus, Sean took his daughter to get some medical help.
14: Much needed.

0: Nova.
1: Got a story.
2: Ross, I love that we're talking about this.
1: I know. So this is just for us. Now, obviously, the listeners, we got the 6 a.m. listeners, and I'm fine with them.
3: The three of us in here and Amy, obviously, running the show.
1: Yeah. So this is not so. When I did this, I didn't even tell my parents, okay? So lovely third child, Lockie, you know?
2: Yes.
1: He's great. He's a couple weeks, he's a month old. But we made the decision pretty early on that.
2: Snippity, snip.
1: I would have that thing. All right, so.
2: You can't even say the word.
1: I don't want to. Yeah, it still hurts. So 2 weeks after.
2: To be fair, Sean, you were supposed to have one. You didn't, did you?
3: Nah.
1: You live dangerously.
3: Well, you know, price stallion, what do you do?
1: Still.
3: Said nobody.
2: Geld it.
3: That's exactly right. So I'm always biting Natalie on the neck.
1: There was a couple of other dads at school that one day he came to school and he had a bit of, like, he was like kind of, he had a bit of pain in his eyes. I go, what's your pain in your eye, mate? Are you okay? And he said that he just had, oh, sorry, I didn't have read.
2: Snippy, snip.
3: Hands on the hands on the bloody scissors, mate. Let's go.
1: I know. And so he recommended someone. Anyway, so I booked it in.
2: So how soon after the baby had arrived?
1: 2.5 weeks. 2.5 weeks. But I called like 2 days after.
2: You made the appointment.
1: It was on the list.
3: Okay, you're going to go through the list.
1: I knew this. Yeah. We knew
3: nappies,
1: this.
3: Talcum powder, what's amazing
2: about that is that for most guys, it's the wife that makes the appointment. So well done, you.
1: No, mate. We're two kids is hard. Three kids is plenty going on. So booked it out in Bayswater. Now, this guy is like the drive-through fast food version of
3: Snippity Snip.
1: He does 20 a day. Oh.
2: So he knows what he's doing. So this is muscle memory for him.
1: He's from Brisbane.
2: Think about it.
1: Flies in.
3: What?
1: He's a FIFO.
2: He's a FIFO snipper.
1: Yeah, FIFO.
3: So unreal.
2: Anyway, wow.
1: Booked him in. I went out to Bayswater. Now I live in Wembley, so it was about a 30-minute drive. Get there. I don't really know the area well, and so I'm just like slinking in, open the door. And it's like a doctor's surgery. There's multiple doctors, though, and there's a receptionist.
2: Yes. So it's a big waiting room.
1: Yeah. There's a few people there. And the first thing that happens, open the door, I hear, Ross!
3: What?
1: I was like, I cannot believe someone knows me here. Someone walking towards me. It was one of the star NBL 1 West basketball players, girl.
2: Oh, okay, yeah, right.
1: Who I know, and I only know her because, she's a great player, but I've had to go up to her, but how do I pronounce your name? I want to get this right. So I know her through that over the years of that. Mm. And she was with a guy. And so we started with, like, awkward conversation, just general awkward conversation.
3: Hey, how are you going?
2: What are you in for?
3: How's the weather?
1: She said, you live around here. And I was like,
2: no.
1: And how's everything with you? And we had like the generic convo. But then I was like, we've got to address this. So I just leaned in and said, are you guys here for the same reason I am? And he goes, yeah, just had it done. And she was there supporting it. She was there to watch it.
3: Make sure it went ahead?
1: I think she was there to support.
2: You want to make sure that they've tied a knot in it, you know?
1: Yeah, well, as Sean says, put a kink in it. But it's like a very emasculating experience. You're sitting in like a line of guys and you're all sitting in these chairs and then you get your names called out. They go in for 15 minutes and come out. They told you fast food. It's the drive-thru.
2: They come out white with a bag of peas on their
3: head. And come out with a Diet Coke.
1: When I went in there, I said, what happens if I just scream now and just freak out the other guys? And you go in and they give you like, he has a lady nurse and you're going to drop your fan. And they give you like a, what's the sanitary, like kind of towel? Not towel, but like a surgery.
3: Yeah, the blue one.
1: Yeah, the blue. Like a pee pad for a dog.
3: And they put it over the top of your
1: and it's got a hole in it.
2: So isolating the area of interest.
1: And then you have the most awkward conversation with this doctor for 10 minutes.
3: You look into their eyes? What do you do?
1: No, you just look straight at the ceiling.
2: While your twig and berries are exposed.
1: Yeah, and he's like, oh, yeah, and so what do you do? And then you're like, I work.
3: Just make stuff up.
1: I work in radio. Oh, yeah, which one?
3: Nova.
1: But it's just so emasculating. But anyway, this guy... Actually, I saw her the next week. The same girl I saw in there, I saw her the next week at the basketball game. I had to introduce her. And I ran into her. I said, how are we going, Snip Brothers? And then, obviously, she's not the brother of the
3: Hey, Ross, good to see you. How's your penis? Did she start with that?
1: She didn't, I know.
2: No, it's not your penis, right? Do I need to explain to you what happens with the vasectomy?
1: It's berries.
3: I don't know the name of the thing.
2: It's more berries than twig.
1: Yes. But of all the people when you don't want to run into someone, that is the moment, you know?
3: Absolutely.
2: Yeah.
3: Like you've gone out of your way. You're out of your suburb. Yes. You're away from any people that you would normally see.
2: You've made it seem like it's really embarrassing and you have to be clandestine about it.
1: And I'm talking about it on the radio now? Yeah.

0: Nova.
1: Ross told us a moving story of getting the snip.
2: Running into someone I know well.
1: And you went out of your zone as well.
2: Yeah, I was in Bayswater. I live in Wembley. Yeah. And I walk into the doctor's office. Ross, what are you doing?
1: You don't want to hear that.
3: Nothing? Is that what you said?
1: You're concentrating on that.
3: You?
1: Yeah. I was making a delivery.
2: But we kind of had a bond after that.
1: Yeah.
2: Not me and her, but me and her partner who I'd never met.
1: Sure.
2: I was like, so what do you do when it's happening? He's like, oh, you just have chit-chat. You have a chit-chat.
1: What did you talk about?
2: I just asked him about his job. Oh, you must do a few of these.
1: Yeah. No, first day, snip.
3: That would be the best. You'd have to pull that one.
1: You would, wouldn't you?
3: And then pull the other one.
1: Yeah. Look, we want to know if you've had an awkward encounter with somebody where you didn't really want to run into either that particular person or just the situation you're in. You didn't want to run into anyone, you know. Mm. Renee's in Joondalup. Hello.
4: Hi, how are you?
3: Good, Renee.
1: What happened?
4: So this was about 15 years ago and I was down at the Joondalup Resort at the pool with my daughter. She was about 7 years old at the time. We're playing in the pool and they used to have an outdoor spa there.
3: Yep.
4: And she was like, come on, Mummy, can we go in the spa? So off we go and we get ourselves into the spa. And as we sat down, there was another family in there, a couple with their two young children. And we're sitting there and this guy, he's got a cap and sunglasses on. And then he sort of goes, all right, Renee. And I'm like, oh, my God. It was like my ex-boyfriend from when I was 20 years old.
3: And you jumped in the spa with him.
2: And his family.
4: Well, we're all in the spa, and it was just one of those awkward moments. Like, I couldn't get out. I couldn't just get out.
1: No.
4: So we just, you know, I hadn't seen him for, like, a very long time, but had heard that he was back in Perth. And the funniest thing is, because he'd moved back to England, and the funniest thing is, you know, what do you say? You're sitting there quite awkward. And then he turned to his wife and said, this is Renee.
2: Yeah.
4: And he said, it's Paul's daughter. He did our pergola.
3: He did your pergola.
2: Yeah. It's a pergola woman.
1: We were together.
2: Yeah. Did you play along?
1: Oh, that's too funny.
4: Yeah, when we got out, my daughter was like, Mummy, who is that guy? Why were you blushing?
3: Yeah. Hey, Renee, who looked better out of you and him?
4: Oh, me, definitely.
3: Yeah, but you do a check, don't you?
4: His wife definitely looked hotter than me.
1: Thanks, Renee. Alicia's in Armidale. Good morning, Alicia.
5: Good morning.
3: Hi, Alicia.
1: Did you have an awkward encounter with someone?
5: Yes. I'm a high school English teacher, and about 10 years ago, we just moved to a new suburb, started a new school. I taught my first day, and in the afternoon, my husband said, oh, let's just go watch a movie.
2: Mm.
5: So we did. We went down there. I thought I wouldn't see anyone that I know. And just as we're buying the tickets, a kid says to me, hey, miss, what movie are you going to watch today? And we just bought tickets to 50 Shades of Grey.
3: So what did you come up with? Did you quickly look at the screen to see what else was playing?
5: Oh, well, this kid happened to work there, so he walked
3: away. Oh, no!
5: But he knew.
1: Oh, does that mean you could never go back to that cinema again?
5: Oh, couldn't go back to school.
3: No, oh, yeah, just quit. Just quit on the spot.
2: Yeah, that is super awkward.
1: Get home unemployed now.
3: Want a bigger box of popcorn.
1: Oh. Thanks, Alicia. That's brutal.
3: I don't get it.
1: Caleb's in Belldivers. Hello.
6: Hi, guys. Love the show.
3: Oh, hi, thanks, Caleb.
1: Thanks, Caleb. Okay, talk to us, Caleb. What was your awkward encounter?
6: So, went out to Steamworks one night with my partner.
2: For those that just one night, for those that don't know what Steamworks is, can you describe it in a like a PG?
6: It's a meeting place for gay men to socialise.
2: Yeah.
6: I would say
2: really socialise.
1: Yeah, it's a gay bathhouse. Yeah, yeah. Is that fair?
6: Yeah, it is. Yeah.
2: Continue.
6: But yeah, anyway, you know, did what you do at that place.
2: Socialise.
1: Had a sauna. Yeah.
3: And a dance.
6: Yep. And then after we'd finished socialising, the guy asked if I recognised him. And it turned out that it was the son of the pastor from the church we used to go to when I was a kid. And I didn't realise until after. And what makes it even worse, I grew up in a country town in the wheat belt with only about 300 people.
1: Yeah.
6: And yeah.
1: Well, what's amazing about this is that I reckon it's more embarrassing for the pastor's son side of it. Do you know what I mean?
2: He admitted it.
1: Yeah.
6: Yeah, but he didn't mention anything until after.
2: Socialising. So, you had a chat.
6: Yeah, socialising. that's it. So, yeah, that was, quite embarrassing, but a funny story nevertheless.
3: Oh, yeah.
2: How'd it go at church the next day with him?
6: Yeah, that's it. And, yeah, funnier still, I used to be best friends with his younger sister growing up, so
3: Yeah, right.
2: All right. Yeah. There you go.
1: He's just a small town boy.
3: Wow. Bloody oath.
2: Careful who you socialise with.
3: Teamwork brings people together.
1: It really does, doesn't it?
3: Good
1: it
3: bonding.
1: It really does. No wonder you like it so much, Sean.
0: Nathan, Nat and Sean. Are you ready? The wait is over. Army. Get it, let it roll.
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0: and Sean.
1: Nova. Parents, I want to talk about toys. Toy Story 5's out today, and this seems like a pertinent time to talk about this.
2: Yeah, good.
1: There are warnings about AI teddy bears.
3: AI teddy bears.
4: That sounds terrifying.
1: There are a bunch of them because there's kind of a big rush on them at the moment. But there's one called Chatty Bear that's powered by ChatGPT. And it's equipped with infinite conversations and built to sound human. So the kid has this teddy bear that it can just talk to like it's its best friend, and the bear will talk back.
4: That's dangerous.
1: Do you think? Okay,
3: yeah.
1: So
3: Milko's out of a job.
4: Oh, God, don't tell Sally Fletcher.
1: So Curtin University have done some research and said that there are serious concerns for children's privacy and development.
4: Because
1: the little kids can't tell the difference. They don't understand what's real and what's not. And it's going to affect the way they develop their interpersonal relationships, right?
4: If Bruno could talk back to me, I'd never make friends. Why would I need to?
1: Yeah, and if he can talk back to you, he might talk to the papers.
4: I'd be planting stuff with Bruno. He'd be my publicist, my Roxy Jacinco.
1: Exactly. They're talking about how, you know, there's a real rush of them. A lady from Toy World says they're not stocking them until they're sort of being sold by the more reputable toy makers. But you can obviously buy them online.
3: That's a tough call.
1: There are some serious concerns about these. And, of course, it's the very beginning of this technology in toys. And you go, yeah, do you want your kid to be the guinea pig? And then you find out later that it's a disaster.
3: We're all cooked.
4: And they're programmed to agree with you. Oh, yeah, we've been cooked for years.
3: Yeah.
4: But they're only going to agree with you, and they sort of start to train. They can start to train your brain, which is scary.
1: Yes,
4: you never
1: really
4: know.
1: And also you could be asking it questions that normally the kids should be asking their parents.
3: Yeah.
1: And you go, yeah, I think you would, like, I think that takes away the parents' right and ability to lie to their children as they wish.
3: That's 100%.
4: Yeah, you ask the teddy.
1: The teddy bear's going to tell the truth, and we don't want that. Like, that's rather frightening.
3: We don't need it.
1: Like, if you're saying to the teddy bear, are mummy and daddy getting divorced, and the teddy knows because he's been listening.
4: Well, he sleeps, does he? Wired. He's quite literally wired.
1: Cause for alarm, right?
3: Oh, absolutely. AI, this is scary.
1: Like, aren't you glad that your kids are old enough that this you don't even have to think about this for them?
3: Yeah, 100%. Well, yeah. I do. But getting a toy is an important thing in people's lives. But sometimes you get the wrong one, Natalie.
1: Oh, well, yeah. I mean, if as an aunt, it is funny to buy things like this for your nieces and nephews.
4: Because you don't have to. 100%, I'm on board, of course.
1: Uncle Joel is totally something he would do, right?
4: Oh, for sure. Yeah, Charlie, Rose and Florence, you know what? You're getting an AI teddy program to talk like me.
3: Yeah,
4: I am way better than my sister, your mother. You're right.
1: Exactly.
4: Because I was ahead of the curve. I had a Furby. I mean, that was pretty early on in the electrical gadget teddy
1: But the
4: teddy
1: Furby
4: stage.
1: Was pretty, like...
4: Well, my Furby went rogue. And no one believes me when I tell them this, but I swear years later the Furby was in the back of the closet and in the middle of the night it woke up and just went, Furby! It had no batteries in it. I swear on girlfriend's
3: life. Did you throw it out then?
4: Oh, I think I was too scared.
1: No,
4: I don't know where the Furby is now. It's probably built into the walls. Yeah.
3: Oh, that would scare me.
4: Do stand-up comedy.
1: 13, 24, 10, parents, this one's for you. Have your kids ended up with a toy? Maybe you bought it and it was, you know, an error in judgment. Or maybe an evil aunt bought it, like the time I bought an electronic drum kit for one of my nephews.
4: Oh, you bitch.
3: Well, that's a good auntie present.
1: Yeah, right? Because I don't have to suffer the consequences. And my brother should have been nice to me.

0: Nathan, Nat and Sean on Nova.
1: Talking about the toys that you really regret your kids owning, whether you bought them. And happy Toy Story Day today.
2: Yeah.
1: Toy Story 5 out in cinemas, but that's just coincidence. AI teddy bears, they're warning us against them, first of all.
3: Well, that's, the storyline of the new Toy Story, the tablet, is, you know, they introduce a tablet to the house.
1: Yeah.
3: And that starts to take over.
1: Mm. Pauline's in Churchlands. Hello, Pauline.
4: Hello.
1: Okay, Pauline, is there a toy that you regret your children owning?
4: Yes, my daughter, she's a bit prone to nightmares, so I'm not sure why I did this in the first place, but
3: it was
4: Halloween and we bought her a Frankenstein monster that stood at the front door and growled at everyone who came for trick or treat.
1: Yes.
4: And her eyes shone red. It was brilliant. So we had Halloween and that was great and packed away all the toys for next year. And about maybe July the following year, she comes running into our room, wakes us up in the middle of the night. There's a monster in my room. Well, my husband goes and comes back and there's no monster. She's like, no, there's definitely a monster in my room. So I go in there and I can hear this growling and the toy has switched itself on all these months later.
3: See,
4: and it's growling it does. It did. Yep. So I sold it on Gumtree to some man who wanted it for his 7-year-old. So he's probably terrorised now.
3: So, is he still with us?
1: This gets passed on. That's
3: Annabelle,
1: the way to do
3: the
1: it. Thank God for Gumtree, right?
2: Yeah. I would be scared.
1: Yeah, you would be
2: adult.
1: Scared. Yeah.
2: I'm a pussy in those circumstances.
1: Oh, what do you mean in those circumstances?
3: I'm scared of the dark.
1: Yeah. Well, let's go to Kate in Wilson. Good morning, Kate.
5: Hello. Good morning.
1: Oh, Kate. Now, look, kids, they've got toys and sometimes they're awful. What is it you regret your kid having?
5: Well, one day my darling mother came over and told me that she had been cleaning through her house and the cupboards, and she brought not one but two of the recorders that I had when I was in primary school and gave them to my 3-year-old.
3: That is an act of war.
1: Why doesn't your mother love you?
5: Both at the same time.
1: Yeah, of course. Yep.
3: Oh, the recorder.
5: Yes, I thought we'd got away from the 4 recorders and I would never to see them again. But they are played very out of tune, both at the same time, pretty much all day.
3: How relaxing
1: in stereo.
3: For you.
1: Yeah, what a treat.
5: It's wonderful.
3: any skills? Like, is this going to lead to possibly the clarinet or the saxophone?
1: No.
3: Zero. Great.
1: No.
3: Burn them.
5: No, there's no skills at all. Just as loud as possible, really.
3: Oh, yeah.
1: They're
3: going to
1: just mysteriously disappear, aren't they?
2: Okay. Not quite like that.
3: Mm. Oh, even I'm
1: Kate,
3: tricky.
1: I feel your pain.
2: That was Joel.
1: Thank you.
5: Thank you.
1: Joe in Les Murdy. Hi, Joe.
6: Hi, how are you going?
1: Hi, Joe. Now, what do you really resent that your kids had as a toy?
6: So when my son was 5, he got his first PlayStation and he was really car mad. So I thought I'll be a great parent and I bought him Grand Theft Auto.
1: Age of 5?
6: Yeah, I thought it was just, you know, a game where you drive cars around. What I didn't realise is that it was full of crime and violence and prostitution.
1: Yes.
2: So has he turned out to be a pimp, you know, getting around in a Ferrari with no doors?
1: Or a car thief?
6: No. 20 years later, he is a very, very well-mannered and good young man.
3: Oh,
2: Grand Theft Auto. Well, there's a game for you.
1: That was a trap, was it?
3: I said to my 34-year-old fiancé yesterday, I hope you've charged your Nintendo Switch for the plane. I like to get his screen time up.
2: Jack plays
3: so
2: a
3: I can
2: fair
3: have a
2: bit of
3: time
2: games.
3: To myself.
2: He's a gamer, isn't he?
3: He's a big gamer, and I got him the Nintendo Switch so he could, so he would leave me alone on the plane.
1: Sure.
3: Years ago, and it has worked.
2: Family pass to the Harlem Globetrotters is going to go to Pauline, that Frankenstein monster.
1: Oh, yeah, coming to life.
2: Yeah, which is like Joel's Furby. Those things. Yeah.
1: Can't trust him.
0: 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Nova 100. Melbourne. Wake up with Jace, Lauren and Clint.
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1: Hey, since the start of the week, my daughter, she's been a bit sore from sport on the weekend, netball on Saturday, footy on Sunday.
2: Yes.
1: And she's really...
2: And she's her father's daughter.
1: Yeah.
3: You pull up a bit
1: she was really worried about her knee that was giving her a lot of pain.
2: Yeah.
1: And I was... Personally, I have the kneecap tracking thing, and
2: yeah,
1: I always get tied around things.
2: Patella tracking.
3: Sorry, what, kneecap tracking.
2: Yeah, so your kneecap, because there's four muscles in your quads, right? If the one on one side is stronger than the one on the other side, which normally the one on the outside is stronger than the one on the inside, it can pull your kneecap slightly out of the groove it's supposed to sit in.
3: Mm-hmm.
2: Yeah, medical. So, and that means you get a lot of.

0: crunching and grinding in your knee and pain.
1: And you can track it like an apple. Is this an apple?
0: No, no, as in the tracking is like a kneecap tracking sideways.
1: Okay, I see now.
2: So Sunny said it was really, really hurting her. And I was like, mate, well, it's, you know, book into the physio. I'll pay your private health. And she never uses it. You know, I use mine to the point of negative within
0: about
2: 2 weeks.
0: You're making appointments with Sunny McManus so you can.
1: You're like, we're losing money here.
2: Anyway, another day goes past. Nothing's happened. This time her knee's still sore. Foot's killing her.
0: She's had
2: some athletic stuff going on. Yes. And I was like, yeah, no worries. Well, finally we booked in and I took her to the physio last night. So she'd been waiting to get in. She's in pain, all the rest of it. When I was driving there, she goes, oh, nothing's really hurting at the moment. I went, once they start prodding you and they move your kneecap around, I'm sure you'll feel the pain. So we go into the physio and from the moment he starts stretching your leg and also prodding around the kneecap.
0: Assessing the area.
2: Yeah. Yep. Not a thing. Not a thing.
0: So you know what cured it? The drive to the physio.
1: A bit of dad
0: talk. All
1: you
0: need to do from then on. It's like when your dog's sick and you drive it to the vet and then it jumps out like there's nothing wrong with it.
1: It's
0: like,
1: oh, it's always the way.
0: Right?
2: Yes.
1: Yeah.
2: But you want to go and see someone because you've got an issue, sore neck, back, whatever the case is. And you go there and they're doing their thing and you go, it's fine.
0: No, I'm absolutely fine.
1: I sometimes get excited. I'm like, oh, the osteo, he's got his work cut out. Yeah. He's going to love this. And then I'm like, so out of alignment.
0: And he says, oh, no, there's nothing wrong with you. Oh, this is the best you've ever felt. That's a good
1: thing.
2: Exactly.
1: It's all in your head, bro.
2: Anyway, that's 120. See you later.
0: Good times. Ruben Jinvi joining us shortly. We shouldn't have been talking about physios and injuries.
1: Oh, Ruben,
0: very insensitive. Nathan, Nat and Sean. Nova.
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0: Ludsy and Susie O'Neill.
1: I saw this thing yesterday with Olivia Wilde and Jason Sudeikis.
2: Yeah.
1: So they were together for about 9 years.
3: Sudeikis.
2: He's Ted Lasso.
1: Yeah. Okay, whatever. Sudeikis. Yeah. Sudeikis. So
2: she had the fling with Harry Styles, which is why I think they ended. There was a crossover.
1: Was there?
2: Yeah.
3: Olivia Wilde and Harry Styles.
2: Yeah, while she was filming a movie with Harry Styles.
1: Was she directing it?
2: Yes. And they had like a fling and it was this weird.
1: They said that.
2: Yeah.
1: She's beautiful, Olivia Wilde.
2: She's a good looking lady.
1: She's a bit older than Harry Styles.
2: Mm.
1: But anyway, she knew that her relationship was over with Jason
2: Sudeikis.
3: Ted Lasso.
1: When he didn't know what present to buy her. Like, it was her birthday and he didn't buy her a present. And she said, "You didn't buy me a present." And he goes, I don't know you anymore. I don't know what to buy you." I wasn't going to go down the sad part.
3: He said that? Yeah.
2: Well, do you do presents with Cliff, though? Because, like, Morgan and I, we won't buy each other gifts, but we'll tell each other what we want. You know what I mean? It's like, it's our money, so it's like, what do you want? What do you need?
1: We don't really do presents either.
2: Yeah.
1: When I first met Cliff, he was excellent at presents. But presents is not really my thing. Mm. You know, they have the love languages.
2: Yep.
1: Gifts is not really my thing.
2: What's your love language?
1: I reckon it's words of affirmation.
2: Oh, yeah.
1: And I don't get that enough. Anyway.
3: By the way, there's no right answer to that. It's such a loaded, stupid question when asks you what your love language is. I had to Google what the hell she was talking about.
2: And what'd you say? What was yours?
3: I don't know. I can't remember. I said some stupid answer, whatever. And then it was always just backlash. Yeah. Like, yeah, I bet you are.
2: No matter what you say.
3: How is that right? Like, it's anyone who's asking that to you is already destined to not want to be with you, I'd argue.
1: Oh, really?
3: I'm sorry, that's how I feel about it. Maybe not marriage.
2: It's all the rage.
1: I like it.
3: I'm saying dating. Whatever.
1: But if we go back to the present thing, because the story was about Olivia Wilde not getting a present from Jason.
3: Yeah. Sudeikis.
1: And that's when she knew that their relationship
3: Jason
1: was
3: Sudeikis.
1: Over.
2: Yeah, right. It was over, yeah. So 13, 24, 10, worst gifts you've received from anyone. Because I remember, and I think the reason Morgan and I don't do gifts anymore, her graduation, she graduated nursing.
1: From school.
2: No. No, her uni graduation.
1: Okay, yes.
2: She's graduating. She graduated nursing.
3: Too close to the bone, Susan, when you break it down that one. I'm not getting involved in that.
1: Sorry.
3: I'm not getting involved in it. I'm not getting involved in it.
1: Okay.
3: Move on.
1: So when she graduated from nursing.
3: Let's go with that.
1: Yeah.
2: Graduated from nursing, right?
3: Yeah.
2: So we're all at her graduation. They do it at South Bank there at the convention center, whatever.
1: It's a big deal.
2: And everyone's getting a present. And I kind of thought the present for graduation was a bit stupid. Like, what I did, we lived together then, but we weren't married, weren't engaged, not combined money. So I did the great deed of paying for our electricity bill in our house that we lived in. It was a $300 bill.
1: Are you joking?
2: And I paid for it and I framed the bill and I put it in a photo frame and I put a paid stamp on it with a nice little message up the top.
1: That is the worst thing I've ever heard.
2: Struggling uni student, needed it. We're at the graduation.
3: It's paying a young lady's hex. You know, he's doing his best.
1: He's not paying a hex.
2: I put it in a frame.
3: That's a nice, thoughtful thing.
2: Thank you.
3: Opinion.
2: That's what I thought.
1: No, it's not. It's practical and it's not romantic and it's not loving.
3: What? Yeah, but you're not hiding to nothing, is what I'm saying. Like, when was the last time anyone went, "Oh my God, I've got the best gift for you for your birthday"? And I'm like, here we go. It's what you think's the best gift for me. It's impossible to know what someone
1: wants. Well, you know what would have been better than paying her electricity bill and framing it?
2: $300.
3: What?
1: Writing her a nice card.
2: There was a card on it, though.
3: Is
1: there anything nice in the card?
2: Yeah.
1: It's just like,
2: I'm so proud of you and everything you've
3: achieved. Congratulations on your graduation.
2: Graduation, full stop.
3: From whatever it was.
2: From wherever you were.
3: It says,
2: I pondered what to get you as a graduation present from uni. Yeah. And then there's crossfire.
3: I'm sure he took it to dinner as well. I'm not saying that, but...
2: I didn't want to get you a pot plant or an engraved notebook or any of that sort of stuff. I thought, what does Morgan hate most? And that's paying for bills.
1: Oh, okay.
2: And then I paid for the bill.
1: That's
2: pretty nice.
1: That's a bit nice.
3: But then the only way you can get exactly what someone wants is if they tell you exactly what they want.
1: Then it's not a
3: surprise. And if you do that, then you're boring.
2: Yeah.
3: All you did was give me what I said. It's impossible.
2: You can't win.
1: But that was... What word can I say? That's the worst present I've ever heard. Honestly.
3: The worst ever.
2: Her parents were getting her jewellery and stuff, and I did look like a real idiot when I handed it to her. But
1: yeah. Like, framing... I'm trying to think... If Cliff did that to me.
2: Oh, he wouldn't be around anymore, would he?
1: No. I would have broken up with him.
2: 13, 24, 10. Worst gifts you've received.
3: And if you buy him a car, they want a better car. Like, there's no win. You can buy someone a Mercedes-Benz.
2: Yeah, yeah.
3: And they, oh, he got me a Mercedes Benz.
2: I wanted an Audi.
3: He knows I don't like the bloody, the
1: really,
3: you know, the whatever type of it is, whatever. He knows I like this. He got me a bloody Mercedes Benz. He bought me a trip to Aspen for skiing. He knows I love Colorado. He knows I hate Colorado.
1: I would like either of those presents.
3: No, you wouldn't. No, you wouldn't. Because the second you got them, you'd be thinking, "Hang on,
2: this is meant to be Mallorca.
3: I could have got something better than this." Never happy.
2: It's a lose lose. Call us. We'll get you on next.

0: and Susie O'Neill.
1: 13, 24, 10. We're talking worst gifts you received.
2: Yeah, because Olivia Wilde knew her relationship was over with Jason Sudeikis. When he didn't know what to buy her for a present.
1: Yeah.
2: And then Nick bought the worst present in the world for his wife.
1: When my wife graduated university, her nursing degree, I bought her a paid $300 power bill, electricity bill, because she hates paying bills. And I framed it and put a paid stamp on it. A nice little message. But when I gave it to her in front of all her family at the graduation, when they were giving her like a watch or a necklace and all these nice things, and then there was my paid graduation bill. It didn't look that great, but she loved it. She got it.
2: She liked it.
1: Yeah, she liked it.
3: I mean, if someone, again, I know I'm being negative, Nelly, but if the type of gift you give someone is how they think of you, I say get the hell out of there.
2: Really?
3: Yes.
1: That's enough.
3: If someone's cranky at you because of gifts and that impacts your relationship.
2: Really?
3: Oh, yeah.
2: But what if it's your love language? You're talking about the five love languages.
3: I don't care about this. Gifts. Someone made that up.
1: We're trying to work out what Lutzi's love language would be. Mm. But we do have a caller on. Anonymous has called through from Redcliffe. Now, Anonymous, what can we do for you today?
4: I'm just ringing because I saw Lutzi's dating profile on Bumble the other night, and I think if you put his love language, it'll make it more interesting.
2: So the five love languages are words of affirmation, quality time, receiving gifts, acts of service, and physical touch.
4: I'm pretty sure you'll be physical touch, Lutzi.
3: Yeah, I like touching. I got being touched. Yeah.
1: Yeah.
4: And there's nothing wrong with that. So I don't see why you wouldn't put that on your dating profile, because it helps the person get to know you better and respond and show how they care for you.
3: Yeah, yeah, okay, I get that. The person that brought up the love language thing with me was really annoying, though. So that's why I'm not really a love language person. If I had because of that, if someone said, and I don't even understand the concept, but if someone said, I can't even say what my answer would be. If someone said, what was your love language, me? I'd say, don't be a... That's my love language.
4: Susie, you send him the love language link afterwards, because it's really easy to do.
2: That's a great idea. We should all do it.
3: Yeah, don't be entitled. Don't be a... That's my love language.
2: I want to get my husband to do it over the weekend as well, Anonymous. How come you're anonymous?
1: Well, because she was going to swipe on his profile. She if he had swipe. The love language, oh. is it, you know? Yeah.
2: Okay.
3: And
2: right,
3: just
2: right.
3: quickly, how do you change your age demo thing on Bumble?
4: How do you change it?
3: Yeah, so they only give you people your own age.
4: Is that right?
3: So it was a serious
4: question. That's why I didn't match you, because I'm too old. I knew I'd be too old for you.
3: All I get's people my age. So I haven't been on Bumble in months.
1: Just make your age younger.
3: You have to, but then you got to. I tried.
4: No, you don't need to make your age younger. You just need to go up the top. I think it's the right hand corner.
3: Oh, right,
4: and you
3: okay. Nothing against whatever. Yeah. I'm just saying, like, it's just pigeonholes you a little bit. Like,
2: so the right hand corner.
3: Don't tell me who I like, Bumble.
1: Thank you, Anonymous. You know,
3: okay. Thanks, Anonymous.
1: Good luck on your love.
3: I'll keep an eye out for you.
1: Katie,
2: I don't know what she looks like.
3: She's from Redcliffe. I mean, that many people in Bumble. Maybe there is. I don't know.
1: Katie out of Thornlands. We're going back to worst gifts you received. What do you got?
5: So the worst gift I received was a voucher for skydive. I am so scared of heights. It was quite early on in our relationship. Still together, like, 15 years later. But, I was like, do you not really know me? Like, I don't want to die. I did it.
2: Oh, you did it.
1: Good on you.
5: I did do it. He did it too. We're in the tiny plane, and I'm like, oh, my God, I'm going to die, I'm going to die. I got the video after, and I'm just like, you look at the video, and I'm like, I'm going to spew, I'm going to die. Oh, my God. Worst ever.
2: Were you strapped together?
5: Yeah, we're still together.
3: No, they weren't strapped together when they died.
5: No, we were with the professional.
1: You want to be with the pro, yeah.
5: Yeah, no, I wouldn't have gone with just him.
1: Well, he's still together, so it worked. Thank you, Katie. Steph out of Deception Bay, worst gift.
6: Oh, my gosh. I really feel like I probably should have said anonymous now, because I think my husband will be listening. For our 10th wedding anniversary, he bought me a diamond-coated fry pan. He was so proud of it, because it was diamond coated and it was our diamond anniversary.
3: Oh. Well, diamonds are a girl's best friend. I mean, what?
6: Yeah, except
3: than that
6: when they're in a frying pan. I'd rather the ones you can wear, but you know,
3: frying
6: and
3: pans.
6: It's the worst.
3: A...
6: absolute worst frying pan we've ever owned, and we still have it to this day in our cupboard.
1: What's a diamond coated frying pan?
3: Yeah, where? What is that?
6: It's like the technology with it. But he was so proud. He thought it was the best thing that he'd ever done. He was so clever with it. And I love him for it. He's got such a quirky sense of humour, but I really was not happy that day.
3: It combines your two great loves, jewellery and cooking.
1: See? This is what every girl's dream is.
2: Funny.
3: I think he's being funny, sure.
1: Joe out of Cleveland, worst gifts.
0: Oh, my God. Okay, so my 40th birthday, I thought I was going to get the best gift ever from my husband, and I ended up getting a cake mixer.
2: Do you like making cakes?
0: Yeah, no, not really. I hate baking, I hate cooking, so he really didn't know me that well.
3: Does he like cake?
0: I like cake.
3: No,
0: yes.
3: Does he like cake?
0: I like cake. I actually think he wanted me to make my own birthday cake, and that's why he bought me it.
1: So grim.
2: Oh, God, are you still together?
0: No, we are no longer together. Yeah. This was 10 years ago, and I think I left him about 9.5 years ago. So.
2: Yeah. Yeah. Was that the final straw?
0: Yeah,
1: but
0: pretty
1: much. Do you still have the cake mixer, though, and he's still using it?
0: I've thrown that thing out. Oh, it was rubbish.
1: It's gone.
2: It's funny.
0: Just like him.
1: See ya.
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0: Nick, Lutzy and Susie O'Neill.
1: Hey, I want to ask you guys some questions specifically around hygiene and boys. The reason I'm asking this is because my son Bill came over for dinner last night, and as he was leaving, he's about to turn 21 and his girlfriend was there, and for some reason it came up how many times he brushes his teeth a day. And as he was leaving, you know, he's leaving, and as a mum you sort of start giving him
2: advice.
1: I was like, don't you brush your teeth twice a day? And he goes, I do now, Mum. I do. I brush it now in the morning when I have a shower. And I was like, good, so you have two showers a day? Like, I've brought him up, but I don't know how much sort of hygiene stuff he's doing.
3: Yeah.
1: And then his girlfriend was there next to him, and she was mouthing stuff. And she goes, yeah, and tell him, Mum, to wash his sheets more. And then I go, how many times do you wash your sheets a week? Like, do you guys wash your sheets?
4: I wash my sheets like once every 3 weeks.
3: Yeah, I'm horrible at that.
4: Yeah, really bad at it. To be fair, Morgan will always remind me when to wash my sheets. But if I was by myself, maybe monthly.
1: Really?
4: It'd be bad.
3: Yeah, me too. Well, I'm by myself, so I can forget.
1: Yeah, I probably wash our sheets once every 2 weeks. And I wash it when I starts to look yellow on Cliffside.
3: Yeah.
1: Well,
3: I mean, if I have an incident, yeah.
4: If there's an incident,
3: yeah, I'll change it.
1: Oh. Yeah,
4: you wake up and it's yellow and you go, oh, no. Oh, jeez.
1: What do you mean by an incident?
3: I'm not gonna get into that.
4: Yeah.
3: Just, you know, something happens. If there's an episode or an incident.
1: What about before the incident? Do you like to wash it before the incident or just after the incident?
3: Oh, if I could foresee a new incident being something big, I may change.
4: I'm just speaking in riddles.
1: Oh, I don't know whether I should say this or not.
3: What are you going to say? Oh, go on. What's it say? 6:53.
4: Yeah, let's go.
1: One of the biggest. One of the biggest.
3: God.
4: Oh, here we go. This is getting big.
1: One of the biggest turn-ons I can give Cliff.
4: Yes.
1: It's clean sheets. If I put, sometimes
3: is
1: I don't.
3: Is that the thing you were not sure you were going to say?
4: As in well, that turns him on? If
1: yes.
4: You make the if you clean the sheets.
1: Sometimes I think don't wash the sheets because I know if I hop into clean sheets and Cliff hops into clean sheets.
4: Oh, he's fired up.
1: He's fired up.
3: Oh, he's ready to go.
4: Interesting.
3: That is interesting.
1: And that's
3: annoying on some level.
1: Yes.
3: Because that can be an incident.
1: Yes.
4: You know? That's a real dilemma because you want to keep the sheets clean, but you don't want to do the deed.
1: Sometimes if I'm really tired and it's like a Wednesday and I think, oh, the sheets look like they need a clean, I go, oh, I can't because I want to get some sleep tonight. I want to get some sleep.
3: Got an early start.
4: It's like the feeling of clean sheets on his skin. He's like, oh, yeah.
3: Well, the smell, it's a combination of things. Yeah. There's something great about clean sheets. You definitely sleep. I sleep better in clean sheets.
1: Yeah.
3: Because I've got no one else harassing me usually.
4: And does it annoy you? Does it also annoy you? Because if that does happen, you make them dirty instantly.
3: That's what I'm saying. Yeah. That's the incident.
4: Yeah.
1: I mean, not always. Depends what happens.
3: Sometimes it's a clean sheet.
1: Sometimes, as they say in
3: goalkeeping terminologies.
4: Oh yes,
3: she keeps a clean sheet. Sometimes, yeah. Sometimes she doesn't. Sometimes he doesn't.
4: Yeah, and that's part of life.
3: Yeah, so, I mean, you know, it's play by play. You just got to judge it. You know?
1: This break started. I was going to talk about how my son needs to be
4: to clean his teeth more.
1: Let's not bring him into it.
0: Nick Lutzy and Susie O'Neill on Nova.

0: Nick, Ludsey and Susie O'Neill.
1: I've told you guys a little bit about my dog Pam, right?
2: You said he was a Rottweiler.
1: She.
3: hasn't told us that much about her.
1: She's a bull Arab cross Doberman cross cattle dog.
2: Doberman, I meant to say.
1: Yeah, she's like a mixed breed,
3: that
1: right?
3: Sounds like a brutal dog.
1: But she's a
3: sort. Just as an outsider, I hear all those things. Yeah.
1: Massive bark on her, intimidating.
3: Oh, gorgeous.
1: Real softy. But I take great pride
3: sure
1: in... yeah, one of those people when the dog's barking
3: it's like
1: at you in their house.
3: It's like calling Ben Teo a softy.
1: Yeah, it is a bit.
3: Rip your head off on a television. Football field, but yeah. Anyway.
1: But I take great pride in the fitness of my dog, right? Because I run Pam, like, I run her every time I go for a run, tie her around my waist and we go for runs.
2: Oh, she goes with you on training for the half marathon?
1: Yep.
3: You tie her around your waist?
1: Yeah, I've got like a waistband to tie her with so
3: What's
1: I can the run
3: freely.
1: There?
3: Well, so you're not holding her.
1: Exactly. So your hands are free. It keeps you even.
2: How many meters back is she? in front of you is she?
1: Well, her lead's like probably a meter and a half. And then sometimes she'll be in front of you and you're in streamline. If you're running through people, she'll cut through and you just go behind her
2: really?
1: Kind of thing. I've run her since she was really little. And it's gone to the point now, like, I ran her the other day, 14K.
2: Wow.
1: And she was totally fine.
2: And like their paws?
1: Yeah, that's what they say can be kind of bad. Her seems to be okay.
3: What do you do about that?
1: With the paws. Yeah. Don't run her on concrete, I guess, but it's also quite difficult.
3: How do you not do that?
1: Yeah, I know.
3: Find a field 14Ks long.
1: Just keep running around one field. Yeah. So I keep running her, and she's gotten so fit now. But what happens is, because she, like, there's a fair few hills where I live, she's getting really defined as well. And I take great pride when people go, geez, she's a fit-looking dog.
2: Really?
1: Like, it makes me feel like, you know, I'm her trainer and I'm her coach, and I get a real kick out of it.
3: You set a program.
1: Exactly. Thank you.
2: Do you shred her? Like, do you make her cut down on her calories to get shredded?
1: Or I'll make her eat more, although she deserves more chicken wings tonight because she's burnt, like, 14K run, running 5-minute 20 kilometres. I take her to hills because I want her back legs to get a bit more toned.
2: Really?
1: So we do hills to get her more defined and more toned. And it's gone to the point now where my wife is like, you need to stop exercising her because she's getting way too fit. And we were away in Melbourne for 3 nights and the dog was going nuts because she just wasn't getting 14K runs.
2: Well, she's addicted to her running now, isn't she? She gets her endorphins.
1: Exactly. Exactly. So unless you can run her regularly or train her regularly, she's not getting enough.
3: Is there dog treadmills?
1: Oh, that's a great question. I don't know.
3: They throw horses on them on occasion, you know.
2: Because on behalf of Morgan with, her job and
1: a child,
2: and a child
1: herself.
2: And stuff to take her for a run.
1: Yeah. You can take her
3: actually, don't. I'm taking back the treadmill. I just remembered an awful thing I heard of once. Not even for this forum.
1: Okay.
3: Yeah.
1: I don't know if there is a
3: podcast. I'll do the pod.
1: There is a thing you can do. I looked it up. It's called like Canine Cross or whatever. And it's like a competition. Humans and
3: CrossFit.
1: Dogs. Humans and dogs attached to each other. And you do
2: really?
1: Cross-country running.
3: Yeah. Oh, really?
2: Fun?
1: Yeah, like 10K courses, there's 8K loops. They do it here. I think the Gold Coast Hinterland does it.
2: And that's a great idea.
1: I'm pondering entering. I don't know what kind of crowd that attracts. I don't know if it's the coolest
3: That'd be a
1: thing I'll do.
3: Very interesting, eclectic group of people, I dare say.
2: Yeah, does anyone else want... A lot of people would run with their dogs around their waist,
1: totally.
2: Wouldn't they?
1: Yeah, yeah. It's a good way to do it because the hands are free.
3: I've never seen it.
1: Yeah.
2: I've actually never seen it.
3: How heavy is your dog?
1: She's 31 kilos.
3: You're only a little fella.
1: Like,
3: you,
1: mate.
3: You be careful. If it takes off.
1: Yeah, she can pull me. And then
3: have you got an escape thing where you press a little button and it just lets her go?
1: I don't. Sometimes if she sees something else and she jumps to it, it does squeeze you a little bit in the guts and pulls you to the side.
2: Does she get to have creatine as well and peptides?
3: Yeah. He injects one in his butt, one in hers.
0: Nick, Lutzy, and Susie O'Neill. Nova. Returning to Australia.
4: Yeah!

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1: What's been grinding your gears?
2: Good morning, Kelly from Bray Park.
3: Good morning.
4: Kelly, what's grinding your gears?
3: What grinds my gears is real estate agents and property managers. At the moment, I've just moved out of a property and I've been trying for 3 weeks to get a payout figure, and then I get an email to say that my rent is 3 days late.
2: Oh, that is annoying. Are you trying to get your bond back?
3: Yeah, I need my bond back because I've already moved.
2: The same thing happened to my daughter when they moved out of their house. It's a bit of a rort, hey. You got to, like, follow up to get your bond back. It's, like,
4: it's ridiculous.
2: Yeah. It takes ages.
4: Yeah.
2: And everyone needs their money. Yeah. I totally hear that.
3: Everyone needs money.
4: Yeah, you can never get anything out of them. Well, Kelly, you got an old horn, so well done there.
3: Oh, thank you so much.
2: I hope you get it back.
4: Brad out of Fernie Grove.
2: It's not fair.
4: Mm. Brad, what's grinding your gears?
5: It's about people jumping on the bandwagon, mate. I'm a passionate Queenslander. I love all my Queensland teams, love my Mighty Maroons, love my Lions, love my Broncos, and I vote for the win, lose, or draw, whereas we've got these people, these turncoats, who basically only go for the team when they're travelling okay, now they might be on the Maroons bandwagon because we've won the second game, we've got decider, but they're still your team. You win, lose, or draw. Go the Mighty Maroons. Go the Lions. Good go the Broncos.
6: You've been waiting to get this off your chest for a while, haven't you, Brad? I love it, mate.
5: Most definitely.
6: Good on you, buddy.
4: Yeah.
2: True Bronco supporters.
4: And even
2: stick with
4: the Bronx right now, you know, Brad?
6: And guess what bandwagon you're joining, buddy? The Niall Horan bandwagon.
5: You beauty. Thanks, guys.
6: Enjoy that. Rock and roll, Brad. Good on you, mate. I like
4: Brad. Erin.
2: That passion.
4: Erin out of Willowdale. Yes, fire us
7: How
4: up.
7: How are you? We're good. What really grinds my gears is when my daughters hold open doors and people don't say thank you. And it's really the older generation that are just thinking that they're entitled and don't say thank you to them. And they're such sweet little souls that holding open the doors for these people.
2: That is annoying, isn't it? Actually, on the plane yesterday, I saw a guy get the lady in front of me's bag.
6: I saw that as well.
2: Yeah, and really help her. And she kept saying, the lady, because she's quite elderly, she kept saying, thank you very much. I really appreciate you doing that.
6: You're a lovely man, you are.
2: Yes, thank you very much. I was like, oh, I had goosebumps just watching
6: her. She said something really like, what a scholar. Not a scholar.
4: A scholar.
6: She went out of her way. Yeah.
4: Gentleman and a scholar, you
6: it was
4: are.
6: Something,
4: good,
6: it was something like that. That's how old school it was.
4: It's easy to say thank you.
2: It's easy to say thank you.
6: Yeah, and respect your elders.
2: Yeah. We'll just smile.
4: Yeah.
6: Well, she's going to.
4: She's going to Norman. Yes, and who have Alicia out of Springfield? Good morning, Alicia.
8: Good morning.
4: Go for it.
8: When my children, when I ask them to do something, and it's not even anything too drastic, it's just brush your teeth or put your bag away, and they say, "I know," or "Okay," it drives me insane.

0: Like, my hair is falling out from it.
1: Knowing full well they won't do it if you don't tell them to.
0: Yeah, and it's probably the third time that I've asked, actually.
2: Actually, did someone say last week about kids, when they open up cupboards and drawers, they just leave them open?
3: Yes.
2: My son came...
0: Oh, yes. Yeah, mine do the same.
2: Yeah, my son came over last night. He's 21, and he got something out of the laundry cupboard. I went down there this morning to get something out. The two cupboard doors are just open. Like, I don't get it.
3: Just close it.
2: Just close them.
0: You
2: when
0: need
2: you finish
0: to go to their house, Suze, and do it to them. That's what I'm waiting for my revenge when they move out. Yeah, I've got a lot in store for them.
3: Go to college into his dorm and leave all the doors open. Everyone will be so fired up.
1: Exactly. Yeah.
3: So mad. Alicia, you got a Niall Horan. Well done. And one more, Julian Adam Mogul. What's grinding your gears, Julian?
4: Ashley Klein being the ref in Origin and the bad call that he's making.
1: And you should have seen him yesterday in the Corners Club, Julian. They were just, there wasn't just him. There were all bloody heaps of them.
3: Yeah.
1: They're romping through. They got their own personal backpacks on with the NRL on it, and like as if they're players, as if they're entities. Like, it's just an element of like referees are to be neither seen nor heard in an ideal world, okay?
4: Yeah.
1: They got ego, Julian.
3: Yeah,
4: they do.
1: I'm with you.
3: Yeah.
1: 100%.
4: Yeah. Like, honestly, there was something going on where you had to, like, sign something for Ashley Klein not to be a ref in Origin.
1: I signed it? Did you sign it?
4: Yep, I signed it.
3: That petition got a fair few signatures, I think.
1: It got thousands of signatures, Julian.
4: Yeah, I think it got, like, 33,000 or 33,000.
1: It did.
4: Something around that.
1: Well, it's nice that people like you exist in this city, Julian.
4: Yeah. You're
1: fighting the good fight, buddy.
3: Yeah. I tell you what.
2: I reckon a bit of Lutzoid magic
3: can
2: go
3: we
2: here.
3: Need to be, I reckon what? Julian needs to be rewarded with something here.
2: Can you see, Lutzy?
1: Sorry.
2: Don't cry.
3: Can you see
2: he's crying and he can't see.
3: Julian's passionate. He's fired up at referees. Yeah. He loves his sport.
1: Yeah, Origin tickets? Are you thinking Origin tickets?
3: I'm thinking Origin tickets.
1: Julian, would you like to get a State of Origin 3?
4: Yeah!
1: Rock and roll! You are going! That's what I'm talking about!
4: Thank you so much.
1: How good's that?
3: And you know what, Julian? You yell at Ashley Klein every chance you get at that game.
1: Never stop, Julian.
4: Yeah, I will. Definitely.
3: Enjoy,
2: love your
3: passion.
5: Nick, Lutzy, and Susie O'Neill. You know when life just needs a pause button? The emails, the bills, the same routine.
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5: All this week.
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16: 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It is Jace, Lauren and Clint.
17: Suddenly, a Victorian suburb, that suburb being Portsea, considered Australia's richest, as in the richest people live in Portsea.
18: More than Bellevue, Palm Beach in Sydney,
17: Bellevue Hill was the old number one. It has usurped Bellevue Hill in Australia.
1: Really?
17: That's right. The ATO has said it has 656 tax residents. They pay on average down there around $320,000 in tax per person per year. That's a lot of tax.
18: But also, like the land tax down there, out of control.
16: Yeah. I don't even think I'd be able to afford the groundskeeper for some of those houses.
18: Well, if you can afford a groundskeeper, you're doing all right.
17: Yeah. Oh, it's a
18: groundskeeper.
17: Do you know what?
18: I would say more than rich.
17: I would say gates,
18: electric gates.
16: Just now, or when we're growing up? When we're growing up, if you had a mate who had gates,
17: I would say any form of gate, like gates at your driveway gates. Mm. Rich.
18: You've got a gate.
17: I do have a gate. Yeah.
16: Like now, it's more common. But I remember growing up, the neighbours getting an electric garage door.
17: Oh, wow.
16: And it was just like, oh.
17: Wow, that blew you out of the water.
16: And then everyone would fight to push the button.
17: Oh, yeah.
18: I used to know my friends rich if they had, like, it was all based on what was in their snack drawer.
16: Oh.
18: If it was organised.
16: Now, if it was brands.
18: It had different flavours of shapes. It all constantly stocked up.
17: Mm.
18: Based on their fridge. And if it was just leftovers, you were like, not a bad house to hang out. But the houses that had snack drawers and like organized fridges with snacks, I was like, you're rich.
16: Fridges that dispensed water back in the day.
17: They're rich.
18: Oh, if you had an ice machine.
17: Oh, what about that?
18: You might as well.
17: That's living.
18: Yeah, you're rolling in it.
16: I did not know anyone growing up that had a fridge with a water thing on the front. I'd see it in TV shows and I'd be like,
18: we didn't have one,
16: but
18: I knew people that did.
16: That's
18: and it
16: rich.
18: Was like, wow, I want to go to their house after school, just play with the ice machine.
16: Cinema rooms.
17: Oh, I mean, that's
18: still
17: screams
18: quite rich.
17: Rich,
18: I reckon.
16: You reckon? Now it's like with the big, like the old recliners that you get from Harvey Norman, big leather seats, the cup holders.
17: Yeah, and projectors.
16: Oh.
17: We love it. I don't have one. I haven't got enough room.
16: Well, you can get a projector now on Amazon for $60. Yeah. You know what I mean? Yeah. But growing up, it was like, whoa, rich.
18: Rich.
16: Artwork. Like I was thinking about growing up, we didn't have artwork in our house. We just had family portraits.
17: What, like the exclusive photography ones?
16: Yeah,
17: really?
18: Did you do an exclusive photography?
16: No. But I remember Mum getting like,
17: doesn't matter who you are.
18: Yeah, the family portraits. I think if you had a family portrait, you're rich. If you'd popped down to exclusive photography and had family portraits, you were living large.
16: 13, 24, 10 is our number. How did you know someone was rich?
18: Actually, I always thought people with double-story houses were rich.
16: Yes, me too. Mm.
18: We started in a single and we upgraded to a double-story.
16: God, it wasn't exciting visiting a friend and be like, let's go up the stairs.
17: Yeah. Carpeted stairs.
16: Oh,
17: carpeted stairs is rich.
18: If they had a rumpus.
17: Don't you think?
18: If they had like a rumpus room and a good room.
16: Yes.
17: Oh, I love a rumpus
16: room. The good room.
18: Like that the parents sat in.
17: The sitting room.
16: The good room.
18: The parents'
17: but
18: room.
17: Only once a year.
18: And yeah. When my parents have friends over, they'd go in the, we weren't rich, but they'd go in the good room and we'd go in the rumpus room. Kids down there, adults here.
16: Yeah, you know what? Mum and Dad worked two jobs. We were not rich by any means, right? They worked hard. But we had a dining room that we never used.
18: Oh, we had a dining room.
16: At Christmas, That's the only time. Yeah. Otherwise, it'd be this big, thick cover on the dining room table.
18: Yeah, yeah, yeah. Because you couldn't draw on that.
16: No, God, no.
18: If the pen went through the paper and scratched the good room. Mm.
16: And we'd take the cover off once a year at Christmas, and then that'd be it. Mm. So what a waste of space in the house.
18: A formal. I'd love to have a formal dining room to invite people over.
17: Yeah, with
18: but back in the 90s and 2000s, it was massive.
17: What about a dining room table with an extendable leaf in the middle, you know, that makes it bigger?
16: What about you just having a dining room table?
17: Yeah, well, exactly. I don't have one of them. I ain't rich. We eat. We eat off my lap.
16: 13 24 10 is our number. Growing up, how did you know your mates were rich?

0: This is Nova. You got Jase, Lauren and Clint.
1: We are talking rich people because new stats have just been revealed by the ATO suggesting that Portsea, those who live in Portsea, are Australia's richest. Mm. There you have it.
2: A slide into a swimming pool.
1: I mean, that's...
3: So we're asking, how did you know someone was rich, especially back in the day?
2: That's rich.
1: I mean, probably
3: just
1: a swimming pool.
3: Yeah, if you had a swimming pool, you were...
2: Or a spa. Yeah. You know when the spa was connected to
3: an
2: the pool?
3: In-ground spa.
2: Yeah, an in-ground spa connected to the pool.
3: Yeah, you're rich.
2: Or under the pergola.
1: Under the pergola.
3: What's a pergola?
1: It's a wooden structure, which usually, it's got furniture. What do you call it? Barbecue furniture.
2: Yeah, just, yeah. But they used
3: so it's an outdoor roof.
1: Yeah.
2: But they used to build them over those above ground hot tubs, and it just looked,
3: was that rich?
2: Well, it was staff. You'd get a staff infection.
3: No, that was just your house.
1: What about a back gate which led into the park?
2: Oh,
1: that's rich.
3: Oh, she backed onto a reserve.
1: Reserve.
2: If you own the empty block next
1: door. Or some people, like golf courses, they used to back on a golf course and they have a gate.
3: Oh, how
2: rich.
3: Fancy.
2: Rich.
3: Mitchell, good morning. How did you know you had a rich friend?
4: Good morning, guys. Probably going over 20 years ago now. Foxtel. If you had Foxtel,
3: Yeah. And you'd always want to go to their house after school.
1: Foxtel or Optus Vision.
4: Yeah, Simpsons on reruns on Fox 8.
3: I love that.
2: My friend Nadine, up the street, we'd go there every afternoon to watch Channel V.
3: Mm.
2: Or Red, I think it was called back in the day. Yeah.
1: Some of us still have Foxtel. Like me.
3: Doesn't scream rich anymore. Just screams lazy because you don't want to return the box. Hayley, good morning.
5: Good morning. How are you?
3: We're good. Now, did you have a rich friend and how did you know?
5: When I was younger, when I go to my friend's house and the parents offer us like Ferrero Rocher, Yakult or Kinder for snack and I was, are you rich?
3: Ferrero Rocher, Yakult or Kinder. Rich. It's true. We'd get the Cadbury, but if they had Ferrero Rocher.
1: Oh, what if they had the Ferrero Rocher Raffaello double?
2: I love a Raffaello.
3: If so we had Ferrero Rocher in our house, they were for mum and dad.
2: Oh,
3: they
2: yeah.
3: weren't for the kids. Yeah. Nah.
2: Red tulip after dinner mints.
1: Oh, yeah.
2: Remember the little box? Oh, perfect. God. You get them once a year.
1: I think they're pretty cheap, though.
2: Now.
3: No, they weren't. I don't think the red tulip meant rich. Ferrero Rocher meant rich. Mm. Red tulip was like, kids could have a red tulip.
2: Yeah, right.
3: They're allowed.
1: Hey, let's get to Michaela. Hello, Michaela.
6: Hi.
1: Hey, how did you know your friends were rich?
6: They had double front doors.
3: Yes.
1: Double front doors,
3: that
1: you reckon?
3: That screams it.
1: Yeah, I reckon you're probably right.
2: Yeah, we're friends of ours up the street. Yeah.
3: Never had double front doors. Never.
2: Yeah, if you've got two doors at the front, you're loaded.
3: You are living large.
2: Absolutely.
3: Actually, if I was younger and my friends were like, my parents are away for the weekend, I'd be like, they're rich.
2: Yeah.
3: If they're going away to a holiday house or they're going away somewhere and not taking the
2: just
3: kids.
2: For a weekend.
3: Yeah.
2: 13 24 10 is our number. Hello, Sam.
7: Good morning. Happy Friday.
2: Happy Friday. How'd you know your friends were rich?
1: Or is it you?
7: No, it was actually my first boyfriend. So he had two beautiful fish tanks in his parents' home. They had live coral and they flew the fish and the coral in IPEC Air Express from the Great Barrier Reef.
2: I think even just the fish tank in the living room screams rich.
3: If you had had a fish tank with a filter in it. We just had a fish tank.
2: Yeah.
3: Like it was just a glass bowl.
2: Or fish tank in the wall. Yeah. Or it's not cars, like...
7: The cars were even funnier. Like I would park my Datsun 200B in the front driveway, but it would be in front of his mum's car, which was like a 500 SL Mercedes Sport that she got for her birthday.
2: Jesus.
7: And she'd just say, I'd say, Margaret, can you move your car? And she's like, just take mine. And I would be like, oh, my God, I just got my peas and
3: she didn't care if you crashed
7: it. Look,
1: I must admit, Sam, I'm somewhat troubled by the fact he was getting his coral from the Great Barrier Reef. Can we just get some fish and some coral?
3: We didn't know.
2: And now
3: as
2: we've
3: much
2: got a bit of a problem.
3: Conservation.
2: No, we didn't. You know what? A round driveway as well.
1: Oh, you've got one of them.
2: No, I don't.
3: You've got a water fountain.
1: It's
2: a pathway. It's not a driveway.
1: You're in a roundabout.
2: Unless you're in a smart car.
3: Actually,
2: you're not getting around that.
3: He's ticking off a lot of things.
2: Oh, no.
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3: Turn it up.
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2: Okay.
3: I want to talk to you, device.
2: Please, call me Lily.
3: Me and the toys have been working all summer to try and get Bunny to make friends.
2: Yeah.
3: But then you had to ruin
2: it.
3: You're not even listening to me.
2: I'm always listening.
4: The new Toy Story. Now, we've been talking about it a lot. Mm-hmm. I'm so excited to go. Lily Pett is the new main character.
0: Right. So watch it number four with my four-year-old. God, it's good.
4: It's good.
0: It really holds up, mate.
4: Well, we were talking just the other day about what year did the first one come out?
0: In the 90s?
5: 95.
4: I can't believe that. Mm.
5: And I believe they all sort of teach you some sort of life lesson.
4: They do.
0: Like they some do, sort of, yes.
5: You know, there's some sort of educational.
0: Like a Blue Healers episode. At the end, you get something out of it.
5: Maggie.
4: Now, adults and kids were screaming, running into theatres yesterday to be the first to see it. Now, we have a very special little girl, Ivy, 10 years old, who was one of the first people to see it yesterday, who is going to be our official Toy Story reviewer. Good morning, Ivy.
6: Hi.
5: Hi, Ivy.
4: Okay, how was it?
6: It was amazing. I loved it.
4: Okay.
5: Have you seen Ivy 1, 2, 3 and 4?
6: Yes.
5: Okay. What, in your opinion, did you think number 5 was better or just as good?
6: I definitely think it was better. It was just more fun.
4: Okay. Oh.
0: Right. That's interesting. You're the interesting person that said
4: okay.
0: that.
4: Okay. Now, Ivy, there's a new character called the Lily Pad. What's your verdict on Lily Pad?
6: She's a bit bad. She kind of ruins a lot of stuff.
4: Oh. So is that sort of saying that technology is ruining toys, do you reckon?
6: Yes.
4: Yeah. Yeah, right. She's a bit bad.
0: Is it funny? Is it sad in parts?
6: So it is sad and funny at the same time.
4: Yep.
6: And it's like different parts where it's sad and then the different parts where it's funny and happy.
5: Okay. Now, who has been your favourite Toy Story character in the past and has that changed now? Have you got a new favourite?
6: No, it's still the same favourite.
5: Who's
6: Jessie
5: that?
6: And Bullseye.
4: Yeah.
5: Oh,
4: I love right. Jessie.
0: This movie's very centred around Jessie, isn't it?
6: Yes.
4: Okay. And Ivy, out of all five, which one is your favourite?
6: Five.
5: Mm.
4: Five.
5: Yeah, Lauren.
4: Damn.
5: I mean, how dare you ask?
0: Guys, official score out of five, how many chop tops?
4: I was going to say popcorns.
6: Five.
0: Five chop tops.
4: Okay, now, Ivy, talk me through what you ate while you're at the movies.
0: Oh, yeah, now we're talking.
4: Did you have some popcorn?
6: Yes, and an ice cream.
4: Oh, my God, what flavour?
6: Boysenberry.
4: Always boysenberry. Yeah. They're the best, aren't they,
0: Ivy? I know boysenberry, too.
5: Now, Ivy, was it really busy in the cinema?
6: Yes.
5: Yeah, okay.
4: Yeah, it was. Who'd you go with?
6: My mum and my friends and my dad.
0: Oh,
4: and
0: that's cool.
4: Did mum and dad like it as much as the kids?
6: I think so.
4: Yeah, yeah. That's
5: okay.
4: What I've heard.
5: Ivy, so
4: adults,
5: you're giving it 5 out of 5. What would your message be to all the other little boys and girls in Melbourne about Toy Story 5? Sum it up for us.
6: You need to go and watch it now. It's amazing.
0: Oh, what a cutie.
4: And Ivy, is it okay for adults to go on their own with no kids?
6: Yes.
4: Yeah. No. So I won't be weird if I just go on my
0: no.
4: own.
0: No. Oh, no, she didn't answer.
4: No. Would you see it again?
6: Of course I would. It's amazing.
4: It's amazing. Aww. Hey, what about Taylor Swift's song in it? Is it good when you hear it?
6: Yes.
4: Yeah.
6: We've been listening to it so much.
4: Yeah, and so when it came on in the movie, was it exciting?
6: Yes.
4: Yeah, that's awesome.
0: I think it's in the credits. Like, that's where you hear it. It's right at the end. Yeah.
6: Yeah.
5: Well, thank you so much for your fearless review, Ivy.
4: I think you should be the reviewer of all kids' movies moving forward. Would you like to be our official correspondent?
6: Yes.
4: Okay, well, you got the job.
0: Yeah, perfect.
7: Jace, Lauren and Clint.
8: Jace, Lauren and Clint.
7: On Nova.

0: Thanks for joining us. You're listening to Nova. It is Jace, Lauren and Clint with you. Stephen Baldwin.
1: Mm-hmm. That's Hailey Bieber's dad, right?
0: Hailey Bieber's dad, brother of Alec Baldwin. Mm-hmm. He has just recently gone on a podcast, like a movie podcast. He's 60 years old now, and he's trading stories from his time working in movies. And the movie from 1998, The Object of My Affection, came up in the podcast. It stars Jennifer Aniston.
1: I love Jennifer Aniston.
2: So do I. She's
1: she
2: a vibe.
1: She can do no wrong.
0: Well, he used to.
1: I love her.
2: She's getting, you know what, she's sexy.
1: Mm. I've met her a couple of times in real life too. And
2: she's beautiful.
1: Life,
2: anyway.
0: She's everything
1: IRL.
0: We expect.
1: IRL, she's beautiful.
2: Is she?
1: Yeah.
0: She's funny?
1: Yeah. Funny, beautiful, kind.
0: Well, that's the problem. He goes on to say in this podcast that he was cast as her co-star in the movie. Second day of shooting, the producer comes to his trailer and says, "We have a problem. You can't be funnier than Jennifer on this movie."
2: He wouldn't be. She'd be funnier, surely.
0: 100% she would be funny.
2: And sexier.
1: Isn't there a script?
0: And he
1: in a
0: goes,
1: movie, though?
0: I know. But he goes on to say, just because well, it's a comedy, you know, it's not
1: ad-libbing.
0: A competition.
2: Sometimes,
0: I'm
2: yeah,
0: funny.
2: They ad-lib a bit, don't they?
1: Quite and, funny.
0: It's quite ballsy for him to come out and say this. And day two, he was fired off the movie.
1: Because he was funnier than
0: that's,
1: her.
0: That's how. That's what he claims. That's what I thought.
1: Nah. Who took his job? What's the movie called?
0: Paul Rudd.
2: Paul Rudd took the job.
1: So now Paul Rudd's going, oh, so
2: but
1: I'm not
2: he's funny.
0: Paul Rudd's
1: really funny.
2: He's funnier.
0: Yes.
1: What's the movie called?
2: Baldwin.
0: The Object of My Affection.
1: The Object.
2: That
1: not
2: sounds rom-commy.
0: Yeah, it is rom-commy.
2: Not ha ha ha.
0: Hey, I know you love jokes lots.
2: Ha.
1: Oh God, I hate jokes.
0: Clint
1: oh,
0: and I have been trading jokes go. All morning. Can you do the burger one?
2: I just don't know.
0: Do
2: if
0: the
2: it's
0: burger one. No, it's
2: it?
0: Fine.
2: What's
0: it's fine.
2: Time?
0: Do the burger one.
1: Well, you do the burger one then, if you know.
2: No, okay, all right. So, this bloke walks into a fast food establishment, right? It's a takeaway food shop. Mm. Very busy, very very busy. See, it looks very popular. So he's like, the food in here must be great, top notch. Mm-hmm. He looks at the menu, he orders, he's hungry, right, famished. He orders two hamburgers and a hot dog. The lady goes away, works on the order. After a few minutes, comes back, two hamburgers under her arms. He goes, what in God's name are those hamburgers under your arms for? And she goes, to keep them warm. And he goes, well, cancel the hot dog then.
1: That's stupid. That's stupid, Clint.
2: Why didn't you laugh, Jace?
0: I liked it. I was in tears in the meeting.
1: When was the first time you heard it? This morning.
0: I was like, that's awesome.
1: How many times have you wheeled that out?
2: Oh, it's Dad's joke. Oh, he loves
1: it. If your dad told me that joke, I would have laughed. I would have laughed more.
0: What's your butcher one?
1: No, I'm not doing that.
2: Oh, come
1: I've
2: on.
1: Done
2: come
1: too many
2: on.
1: Times. No, I'm going to think of another one.
0: All right.
1: Have you? I'll get the audio of a Hugh Jackman joke I heard the other day, and we'll. Play.
0: I got one.
1: All right.
0: Why don't blind people skydive?
2: Oh no! What?
0: I could do this one. This one's your
2: shout
0: auntie.
2: Out. Shout out to Annie Wanda. She'll be listening right now.
1: What?
0: Why don't blind people skydive?
1: I don't know.
0: Scares the shit out of the dogs.
1: Oh, that's ridiculous. Okay.
2: What, let's go with like
1: that's
2: something like.
1: Not.
2: How do you get it?
0: You laughed.
1: That's dumb.
2: How do you get a tissue to dance?
1: Put a little boogie in it.
2: Yeah. Do a little dance.
0: Lauren's gonna love this. You ready?
2: Yeah.
0: 13, 24, 10.
1: Oh, I hate jokes. I just hate jokes.
2: A joke well told is a.
1: I agree.
2: Yeah, you really need to bring the charisma. Bring
0: what's,
2: the riz.
0: What's your best shit joke?
2: Yeah. Well, let's say lame.
0: Lame
2: joke.
1: It could be a good joke.
2: Yeah.
0: 13, 24, 10. What is your best lame joke?
2: Love it.
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0: This is Jase, Lauren and Clint on Nova. We are talking jokes.
1: I got one.
2: Okay, here we go.
1: Okay, guys.
2: Now it's all in the, again.
0: It's the delivery.
2: It's all in the telling.
0: 13, 24, 10. What is your...
1: I think you've got to be open to receive a joke.
0: Your best lame joke.
1: Okay. What do you call a fish with no eyes?
2: A fish with no eyes. I don't know. What
1: fish
2: do you call
1: no eyes?
2: A fish with no eyes?
1: Fush.
0: Not bad.
2: Just fush.
1: Now, there's a couple there, Jason, I've got for you from Hugh Jackman and what's her name?
0: Kate Hudson.
1: Kate Hudson.
0: Okay.
1: Kate Hudson doing, they had to try and make each other laugh.
2: Oh, yeah.
3: What's blue and not very heavy?
4: I don't know. What is blue and not very heavy?
3: Light blue. Like that.
4: Who is there?
3: Jackman.
4: Jackman who?
3: Hugh Jackman. That's the best joke ever.
0: I do like the light blue.
2: Yeah.
1: What's blue and not very heavy?
2: That's cool. All right. So 13, 24, 10, tell us your best lame joke. Wally, you are first. I don't want to say pressure's on, but...
0: Pressure's on.
2: Good luck.
5: Morning. Anyway, a nose and a pair of jumper leads decide to go out for a drink. So the nose says, look, I'll grab the first one. You go in the corner and sit down. He says, look, I'll grab two drinks to the barman. The barman says, mate, I'm not serving you. And the nose is like, why not, mate? We've just walked in. He says, for starters, you're off your face and your mate's over in the corner trying to start shit.
0: Not bad. That's good.
1: Well done, Wally.
2: Well done, Walt.
5: Thank you.
1: Thank you. You're welcome. Simone, have you got a funny?
6: I've got the lamest one I reckon I could find.
0: Yep.
1: Better.
6: What's brown and sticky?
2: What is brown and sticky, Simone?
6: A stick.
1: I just looked at our producers as if to say, why?
0: Yeah, that's it. Yeah.
1: Why? Who chose
6: you
1: to
6: said
1: put
6: lame.
1: That one through?
6: We did say lame.
1: Well, you've nailed that, Simone.
0: We also said your best lame one.
2: The brief. She achieved the brief, didn't she?
0: Yeah.
2: Hey, Holly.
7: Hey, how you going?
0: We're
7: morning.
0: Good.
2: Cheer us up. Come on.
7: Why does the Avon lady walk funny?
0: Why does the Avon lady walk funny?
7: Because her lipstick.
2: That's good.
1: Avon calling.
0: I don't get it.
2: Do you want me to draw your diagram?
1: Because her lipstick.
0: Oh,
1: she's a makeup.
0: Right. Yeah,
1: she's a
0: gotcha.
1: Makeup.
0: Gotcha.
2: Avon calling.
7: Gotcha. Avon lady.
1: Yeah. She's gotcha. A makeup door-to-door salesperson. She
0: it's
1: walks,
0: my biggest fear when someone says a joke
1: funny.
0: And if I don't get it and the group
2: wouldn't
0: does.
2: Oh. But sometimes you just have to,
0: That's what I do.
2: You get it? Oh, no.
1: That's why she walks funny.
0: Mel, to wrap up Friday Funnies until next Friday, what do you got for us?
8: Good morning. Okay, this is a short but sweet joke. Okay, where do bees get their milk from?
2: Oh, where do bees get their milk from, Mel?
8: Boobies!
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1: 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Taking a look at our major arterials. Everything's moving really nicely this morning over on the Monash Freeway inbound from the East Link to Punt Road. You're looking at a 16-minute drive and 21-minute on the Eastern Freeway inbound from Springvale Road to Alexander Parade. Picture white sand, warm water, and your whole family in Bali. Flight Center has 7 nights, 5-star for 4 from just $1,599. Book now at Flight Center. Today is partly cloudy, a top of 15 degrees. Right now it's 7 degrees on Melbourne's Nova 100.
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5: Well, good morning and welcome to Monday. Welcome to Pre-Drinks.
6: Good morning.
5: Oh, morning, Clint.
6: Good morning, Jace. This is Pre-Drinks. Welcome.
5: Melbourne. Clint's rattled.
6: I know, I'm just a bit, off today.
5: What's happened, Clint?
6: No, we'll talk about it in a second. just a few.
5: Oh no.
6: I think you could call it an unlucky chain of events.
5: You've got on your shirt too. Don't lick your shirt. Don't. No, that's not going to
6: happen. You know what? I've had a spill.
5: Okay. We'll dive into the spill coming up in a sec.
6: I lead the news with it?
5: No. It's not that big. Right. Maybe just before sport. How about that? The funny little bumper story. What is the news we're waking up to this morning?
6: Some good news. A reduction to the fuel excise will be extended for another month for all drivers, making petrol and diesel 16 cents a litre cheaper. That's through until August the 2nd. It comes as this big delegation meet in Switzerland for these peace talks to officially sign off on the peace deal between the US and Iran. In terms of locally, police have nabbed an unlicensed driver doing almost double the speed limit, can you believe, in Campbellfield. A Mazda 3 driver spotted Sydney Road, 157 k's in an 80 zone.
5: Jesus.
6: 16 years of age.
5: Of course.
6: Will be charged. And 6 months after their divorce was finalised, Keith Urban has given Nicole Kidman a birthday shout-out.
5: Oh, that's nice.
6: All seems very civil. He's written on his Insta stories, "Happy birthday, Nicole Mary."
5: That's good.
6: That's nice.
5: You know, I mean, if they've got kids here, they've spent that long together, you know.
6: I agree. In terms of the footy, trouble at the Saints. Another loss. The Doggies, 22 points to the good. Also yesterday, North Melbourne, 25-point victors over Richmond. And all eyes on the World Cup. More matches this morning, but overnight, Spain 4-0 winners over Saudi Arabia.
5: Did I see that weird robot cruising the grounds at the Richmond game?
6: Yeah. There's so much to talk about. But it was just weird. Weird things happened.
5: So the robot was cruising around the boundary?
6: Yeah, line? What about...
5: Were they sending him in as a player?
6: Well, could have. We've got to, you know. Matt Cottrell from Carlton on the harmonica was another thing we've got to talk about.
5: I didn't see that.
6: He busted out Piano Man on the harmonica in the circle and then mixed on his harmonica Piano Man into the Carlton theme song.
5: Strange weekend in footy.
6: Da, da, da, da, da. But aren't they back? They're not just back.
5: Mate,
6: they
5: the Blues are on.
6: They
5: fire.
6: Are, I was going to say finals bound, but wild card round bound.
5: Who are they playing this week?
6: I think they might have someone fairly straightforward, like a Richmond or something. I'd have to check.
5: Because, mate, they are on fire. God, you'd feel like shit if you're bossy.
6: I know.
5: Hey, 13 24 10 is our number if you want to join the show. Got a question for you in a sec. First, though, let Melbourne in on what happened this morning.
6: So I did the coffee run on a Monday, and there's two smaller coffees and one taller coffee. The taller coffee, which ironically is for me, I turned a corner and
5: oh no!
6: And then I salvaged that.
5: That's a milk coffee, isn't it?
6: Milky.
5: Oh,
6: worse still, I salvaged it, and I was pretty happy with my. mop-up effort. And then I went to grab it again when I got out of the car, and it tumbled again all over me. So there's two spillage sites.
5: My favourite bit was as I arrived, you went running past
6: I'm
5: me
6: like,
5: with a pack of wet wipes.
6: There's been an incident.
5: And you're like, I've got to go to the car. There's been an incident. Yeah. And then you came up a couple of minutes later, and you're like, forgot my keys.
6: I forgot the keys. So it's just simmering. My leather seats are simmering in coffee. Shut up.
5: Absolute mess this
6: Shut
5: morning.
6: Shut up.
5: 13, 24, 10.
6: What have you my jumper.
5: What do you spill
6: pants.
5: In the car? If you've had a spill in your car, give us a ring. Make him feel better. And in return, we'll send you to the movies. We've got a big show coming up today. Lauren's going to join us from 6, but let's get into it. This is Callum Scott.

0: Scott, 21-6. Good morning. This is Pre-Drinks. You're on the air with Jace and Clint. Lauren going to join us from 6 this morning on Nova. We were chatting about the Blues before. They were on fire. I think that's going to continue. They got West Coast this week.
1: Oh, it's West Coast, not Richmond. Okay. Well, that's, yeah, where are they now on the ladder? They are up to, well, they're 14th, but they're 4 points out of the top 10.
0: Oh, that's ridiculous, that thing. Lots to chat about in the footy. We'll do that after 6 this morning when Lauren joins us. Plus, we got money to go. You can actually win cash in the first half an hour of the show today.
1: Okay.
0: But before that, Clint's had a spill.
1: Yeah, I've had an incident in the car, not a crash. Heaven forbid, I've just dropped my coffees. And now the leather upholstery smells like almond latte.
0: Not that I'm worried about it. It's going to seep down in the seats. I know. You'll never get rid of the milk smell.
1: And sometimes it can go mouldy as well if you don't attack it from the right angles.
0: I know a guy. We can torch the car. I think it's the only way.
1: I've got to fog it off soon anyway.
0: Oh, that's good.
1: Well, yeah, because I've got to get the child car. Got to get the SUV, remember?
0: Well, there you go.
1: I've been going shopping.
0: If anyone has a midlife crisis and they rock up to buy a sports car and they see it's Clint Stanaway selling it, remember, just the milk.
1: Give it a whiff. Oh, what's that? Latte.
0: We'll pass and go a burrito, thank you. 13-24-10, if you've ever had a spill.
1: Ben from Diamond Creek to open the batting this morning. Good morning, Ben.
2: Hey, how's it going?
0: Yeah, we're good, mate. You off to work?
2: Yeah, on the way, yep.
0: Right, you had a milk spill in the van before?
2: I've had a milk, the milk from the Christmas party. I was in the van for about a month during the Christmas break, and you get back in the van, and then...
1: What did it smell like, big fella?
2: Oh, nearly passed out. But, putrid. And then, you've had raspberry slurpees thrown all over through the roof by your mates. And they just forget to tell you. Yeah. Oh, yeah.
0: It looked like a crime scene on the roof. Bloody hell.
2: Nasty.
0: He's just used to it. He's given up.
1: Yeah.
0: Hey, Benny. Mate, we're going to chuck you a double to the movies. How about you go and check out Disclosure Day?
2: Oh, beautiful.
0: No worries. Good. A classic Spielberg blockbuster, Disclosure Day. It is in cinemas now. You enjoy, Ben. Let's go to Paul in Bullen.
1: Bullen. Hey, Bullen.
0: Sorry. Morning, Paul.
3: Good morning, gentlemen. Good morning. How are you?
0: We're good. You had a spill?
3: I had a spill. So I was about 20 years old. I was a second-year apprentice chef. I had my Mazda RX-7, the little RX-7 thing.
1: Of course you did.
3: And I... And I just got changed after a big day of work and jumped in the car and I just recently put a new radio in.
0: Oh, yeah.
3: And I couldn't work out why it wasn't working. So I'm trying to look at why, I'm trying to see, but the light wasn't shining. So I got a lighter and lit it.
1: Oh, nice.
3: And before I knew it, the deodorant can that was in my bag after a long day of work was pressing on the seat and blew the whole car up on fire.
1: Yeah. So you were on fire.
3: Wow. It was, like a big flame ball that burned my face and whatnot. And
0: This sounds like quite an elaborate story to get a movie pass.
1: I know. That's very good, isn't it? I used to do that.
3: That's the truth.
1: I used to do that with my deodorant can as well, but I was, meaning to do it.
3: It's different doing it for fun and different.
0: Oh, wasp nest. Where's the Rex owner?
1: Exactly.
0: Hey, we're going to chuck you a ticket to the movies as well, mate. That's coming your way.
3: Legend, gents. Thank you very much. I love your work.
1: For you, mate.
0: Double to Disclosure Day. And let's wrap up with Cam. Morning, Cam.
4: Morning, guys. How are you?
0: Yeah, we're good. Mate, Clint feel better. He's
1: come
0: got
1: on.
0: Two litres of milk.
1: You've done something stupid as well.
0: Okay.
1: Have
4: not
1: you?
4: Me, mate. No, I've been a good boy.
1: Okay.
0: He's back from the Goldie. What were you doing up there?
4: I actually went up there for the Mick Banning Golf Charity Day.
1: Oh, I saw that. Now, I saw Shannon Knoll made an appearance.
4: Mate, that was the best part of it.
1: So that was the after party. Cool. So did he just sing his two classics?
0: What about me?
4: No, that's the song he sang, actually. No, he was up on the table. It was pretty fun. It was just end of the day. I was up there. I didn't play golf, actually. I was doing, I rode freestyle motocross on the Mad Hooey's hole.
0: Oh.
1: Cool. Jeez. I saw her. See Beck Judd up there? I saw her.
4: Yeah, seen her. Yeah, I spoke to her for a bit. And also Shane Groff. I was talking to him. That's why I was calling. I said, I'm going to give Dover a call, actually.
1: Imagine Cam in the corner with Beck Judd.
0: Been to Chatty lately? hey, have you got a family, mate?
4: Yeah, mate. I've got two kids.
0: How about I chuck your family pass to go and check out Toy Story 5?
4: That'd be awesome, mate. Thank you.
0: No worries. Thanks to Village Cinemas. Experience the joy of Toy Story 5 only at Village Cinemas. That is coming your way. What about me? Can you imagine on the Goldie?
1: I've had enough. Oh, he'd go off up there.
0: Mate.
1: It's like he's the mayor.
0: He'd be gone.
1: The all-singing mayor.
0: 17-6. Lauren joins us from 6 this morning.
1: I'm going to clean the car.
0: We've got a big show coming up.
5: 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Melbourne's Nova 100.
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0: Right across Melbourne, this is Nova 100. Good morning. It is Jace and Clint. We're wrapping up pre-drinks. Lauren's about to join us. Man, do we have a big show coming up. Thanks to Chobani.
1: Boy, oh boy.
0: We got cash to go in the first half an hour of the show, so make sure you're listening for that.
1: Well, we Chobani cash.
0: Speaking of money, you're sharing $20,000. Plus, we've got all the hottest tickets in town, including doubles to Niall Horan. That is on the way, and Lauren's about to join us.
1: I believe we're also crossing to the World Cup to our intrepid reporter, Fudge.
0: Our official, unofficial mascot.
1: Yeah.
0: God knows what condition
1: he's
0: in.
1: He's got the latest on the ground.
0: Also
1: coming up in the news at 6, big savings at the Bowser to continue with that petrol excise discount extended and trouble at the Saints. Another loss and mounting injuries. That's what's coming up in the news.
0: That's right. All the details next, and we'll check you around to work, and then let's get into it.
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10: 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We've got some works packing up over on the Eastern Freeway between the Chandler Highway and Tram Road, so make sure to take Whitehorse Road or Doncaster Road instead. Over on our major arterials, the Western Freeway is building citybound from Leakes Road to Hopkins Road. And a reminder of works in Berwick on Clyde Road at the Monash Freeway down to one lane in both directions. Police and speed cameras are there to keep you safe. Speeding? Chances are you will be caught. Anywhere, anytime, anyone. A message from the TAC. Today is partly cloudy, a top of 15. Right now it's 7 degrees on Melbourne's Nova 100.
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13: It's 6 o'clock. Good morning, Melbourne. Clint Stanaway with your latest news. A teenager is fighting for life after a smash in Mickleham. The 15-year-old was riding his bike just before six last night when he was hit by a car. The driver did stop and spoke to police. Investigations continue. An unlicensed driver and his two mates have had to walk home after the 16-year-old was caught speeding. Police nabbed a Mazda 3 allegedly doing 157 Ks in an 80 zone on Sydney Road in Campbellfield. Cheaper fuel is on the way. In fact, it's set to remain for at least another month with the fuel excise cut to be extended. Rather than the current 32 cents a litre saving, though, it will be halved to 16 cents a litre. The government says it'll still save around $11 a tank. 2.7 tonnes of cocaine has been found in Sydney's northwest. It's Australia's biggest cocaine haul ever. Federal police say the drugs have an estimated street value of $816 million. And Dua Lipa has shared the first official snaps from her big wedding in Sicily. After signing the papers in a low-key courthouse ceremony, her gown was created by Chanel and featured beading, jewels and feathers. Nova Sport, do great things with a high-speed NBN plan. 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St Kilda's waiting to find out how serious Jack Sinclair's calf injury is after he hurt himself in yesterday's 22-point loss to the Dogs. The Saints also lost Tom De Koning to a rib injury. And in the netball, the Melbourne Vixens will now play West Coast Fever in a prelim final after going down in yesterday's semi against the T-Birds. And you're up to date on Melbourne's Nova 100.
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0: is Jace, Lauren and Clint on Melbourne's Nova 100.
1: Well, good morning, everyone. Welcome to your Monday.
2: Good morning. How are we all?
1: We are good.
3: Good morning.
1: We are excellent.
2: Good morning. Monday morning, guys. Did everyone have a nice weekend?
3: Oh, yeah. I mean, chilled to an extent.
1: Oh, yeah. You said you were having a very chilled weekend. What'd you do?
3: Well, it started out
2: that's
3: not so chilled.
2: Last words.
1: Yeah, I know.
3: Well,
1: didn't.
3: Because we had this, and I'm sure many a Melburnian would have had this dilemma with
2: Melburnian
3: with the World Cup. Because, of course, it was on 5 a.m. Saturday.
1: Yep. I got up and I went back to bed at half.
2: Well, fell asleep. But that second half will much better.
3: Well, I plan on
1: much worse.
3: I plan on getting up, but I stayed up and I had friends over and we stayed up and played music and drank red wine and then decided it would be a great idea to go to the pub.
1: Hang on.
2: That's
1: hang
2: why
1: on.
2: You're at the pub. You're at the sporting club.
1: Hang on. You stayed up from Friday night or stayed...
3: From Friday night.
2: So where did you go?
1: Went all the way through.
3: To 5 a.m., yeah.
2: Hang on, we must talk about this in more detail.
1: Okay. Oh, yeah.
2: Right. Yeah, let's get right into that.
3: Okay.
1: But thank God
2: I have questions.
1: So do I.
2: I have many, many questions.
1: But I want to congratulate you on that quiet weekend.
3: Well, no, then Saturday and Sunday were fine.
2: The longer you know Clint Stanaway. If he says he's going to have a rager, he'll go, oh, no, I went over the night. If he says, I'm keeping a lid on it.
1: Oh, yeah, that's it. The lid is gone.
2: The lid is gone.
1: Well, we had the family in town for nephew's birthday.
2: How was the nephew's birthday? Didn't get rained out?
1: No, it didn't get rained out.
3: Yeah.
1: Wasn't bad. It was great, but the family have all left.
3: Was it an emotional farewell?
1: Oh, you've got no idea.
2: See ya. Don't let the door hit you on the way out.
1: Please don't go.
2: Did you bundle up all the kids and take them to Toy Story?
1: No. They were happy just to sit in the pool and run around in the yard. And yeah, exactly.
2: Was it nice weather here? I was away.
3: I mean, it was not balmy. It's not pool weather.
1: I put the heater on, okay?
3: Oh, okay.
1: Go on, guys. Time for an ice bath. Let's go.
3: That must be costing you a small fortune.
1: Well, I only put
2: probably a large fortune, actually, in this current climate.
1: Anyway. Hey, we got a big show coming up today. Football was a bit random this weekend.
2: I went to Byron Bay, and in Byron Bay, no one gives two shits about the AFL.
1: Really?
2: So it wasn't even on the radar. I didn't see it, didn't hear about it.
1: No one goes to the pub to watch any games or no?
2: Well, not this weekend. No one spoke about it, so
3: Lauren,
2: I have no idea what happened.
3: All you need to know is that quite a few of the players took kooky pills on the weekend.
2: I did see a robot.
3: Everyone went a bit kooky.
1: Yeah.
3: It's odd happenings.
2: Yeah.
1: We need to dive into it. Guys, the Aussies, Saturday morning. Not great.
3: Yeah. Not great.
1: Oh, you don't even remember
3: it. I wasn't very good either.
1: We're going to cross to fudge
3: and
1: our...
3: You know what? It's not over.
1: Official, the night out? You still going?
2: We're on.
1: We're going to cross to fudge our official, unofficial correspondent. He's a tradie from Melbourne who we've got over there at the World Cup. We'll check in with him later on in the show. Plus, we got cash to go in the first half an hour. Details on how you can win that coming up very soon. But Clint's quiet Friday night.
3: Oh.
2: Uh-oh.
1: We'll get to the bottom of that.
2: He did an all-nighter.
1: Right
2: I'm
1: after
2: so
1: this.
2: I'm so proud of you. You still got it.
1: All right.

0: morning, Melbourne. This is Noble 100, and thanks to Chobani High Protein Greek Yogurt, we've got cash to go coming up in the next 20 minutes. 13 24 10 is our number if you want to play. We've got the wheel of cash.
1: Can I give it a quick spin?
0: Give it a quick spin. She's warming up working. In the background.
2: Jeez, the wheel of cash.
0: The wheel of cash. Whatever you spin up, you win.
1: The wheel of high protein yogurt.
0: We're going to do it vet it soon. 13 24 10 is our number if you want to play.
2: First of all, we're doing a welfare check on our, I'm going to say, iconic Clint Stanaway, who pulled an all-nighter, which, do you know what? I can't even tell you the last time I did that or even.
0: You've come close. You've had a couple of 4 o'clock finishes.
2: Oh, when?
0: A couple of weeks ago.
2: Didn't you have a
1: news to me.
2: I think my birthday I did. Paul came downstairs and said, "That sun is coming up. Go to bed."
1: Well,
2: and I was playing the
0: That's right.
2: I was playing the violin on a vodka bottle at the time. And we were playing the cause. And he was like, "That is enough." Me and my friend.
1: He's
2: Emma,
1: the one who was being sensible.
2: Yeah, and I was forcing her to Irish dance while I played
1: on a vodka bottle.
2: On a vodka bottle. That anyway, not about me. Clint, you're an icon. Tell us what happened.
1: I dare say I wasn't the only one because there was a decision to make. Do you go to bed and get up or do you go through?
2: So this was to watch the Socceroos.
1: The Socceroos.
2: Now, the issue is that the game starts at 5, but you want to be up and ready at 4:30 because there's all the stuff before.
1: The anthem and all the rest of it.
2: And 4:30 is still the night before.
1: Well, the real issue was that the pub down the road, the Rising Sun, closed at 1 a.m, didn't it? You know, I mean, how selfish of them.
2: So hang on, talk me through from the beginning. You went for dinner Friday night.
1: Yeah, well, actually, I went to celebrate our intrepid producer Jazz's 30th birthday.
2: Oh, yes.
0: Happy the Jizz.
1: So
2: he would have been Irish dance.
1: I left him and I made the bold statement. I said, "I'm going home because I need to rest.
0: Time, please.
1: Because I'm getting up." I think I left about 9:30, something like that.
2: Going home.
1: Yeah.
0: Big gap there, Warren.
1: On the way home, a few mates from school said, "We're at the Rising Sun. Come down for a drink." So
2: it's
1: I said,
2: dangerously close to your house.
1: Very close. Won't give away the exact location, but
2: dangerously
1: I would say,
2: close.
1: You know. Hundreds of metres. So I popped in, didn't I?
0: But you were going home to sleep.
1: I was.
2: Prepare
1: for the soccer.
0: He's just popping in.
1: 9:30. Tick, tick, tick, tick, tick, tick, tick. Gets to 1 a.m. when the rise. Okay, guys.
0: That's a big popping.
1: Time to go. We've got to go home. This is the bar staff. All right, no worries. Come back to, you know what? I've got a friend who has just moved in and he's a DJ. So all his DJ equipment will be there somewhere and I can set it up, right? He was fast asleep. So I get home and I set up the DJ. Didn't I?
2: Where did you set it up? On your island bed?
1: Thank you for the question.
2: Or did you sit on the
1: floor? I've got a photo. It's in the lounge room.
2: At the coffee table.
1: Here I am.
0: Oh my God.
2: Oh, you look like such a dickhead.
1: In my leather jacket. Spinning some tracks for
0: with
1: 4 people in my lounge room.
0: You
1: right?
0: Look like Timu David Guetta.
2: Why doesn't that video pan around to the crowd? All three.
1: Anyway,
2: of them.
1: So what are we talking? You, 1 a.m. becomes
0: set up, DJ.
1: 2, becomes 3, becomes 4, and we go.
2: And is your housemate just sleeping?
1: Sleeping. Slept
0: and
1: through
0: was it loud?
1: Like a rock. Oh, I mean, it was loud at times, yeah.
0: And you played the 3-hour set?
1: Pretty much. We all sort of had a hoon. It was like a rotating
0: room.
1: DJ.
2: Bangers did you play?
1: And then I was
0: what joke, please.
1: I think we played at one stage Madonna's Like a Prayer got a, because it's hot right now.
2: It is.
1: They've
2: There's
1: done a remix.
2: No, it didn't.
1: No, it didn't. That wasn't on the USB that had been plugged in.
2: He was busy, Mick Fanning Golf Day.
1: Anyway, long story short, we got to about 4:30, and you're right. You've got to prepare for the anthem, for the, you know, the walkout. All the rest of it.
2: Yeah.
1: I thought, let's head to the Sporting Globe up the road. It's called an Uber. In we popped. We got a free green and gold scarf on arrival.
2: Amazing.
1: I mean, what an absolute joy that
2: jam-packed?
1: Was. It was like, it wasn't jam-packed at 4:30 when we got there, but you clicked your fingers at 5 and the place was
2: so did you get a
1: swarming.
2: Table?
1: Didn't get a table. We stood and then
2: How was that going for you at 4:30?
0: I think you mean you were leaning.
1: Sipped my pint of Carlton Draft. It wasn't going down very well.
2: Did you offer to get on the decks at the Sporting Club?
1: No.
2: You still in your leather jacket from the night before?
1: Still in the leather jacket. I put a Socceroos jersey underneath.
2: Oh, my God. So all your friends still dressed in their clothes from the night before?
1: Mm-hmm.
2: That's then, legendary. I'm so proud of you.
1: And then halftime, we toddled home because we were like, this ain't our night.
2: Back to the DJ decks.
1: Or not our morning.
0: Yeah, did you go back? for another set?
1: No. I was like, oh, we're going home.
2: What
1: to
2: time?
1: To sleep.
2: Like, that would have been like 6:30.
1: Approaching six.
2: Oh, yeah. That's a good innings. And then how productive was your day on Saturday?
1: Very productive, Lauren. I sat on the couch all day.
2: Heaven. And Sunday?
1: All day.
0: Yeah. Are the decks still set up?
1: I'm fresh today, though. They're still set up.
0: Yeah, right.
1: Absolutely they are. Do you want to come around?
0: Oh, I'm good, thank you.
1: We can go now.
2: Forget the Sporting Globe, guys. It's a viewing party at Clint's house for the next game.
0: But remember, you just pop it in. Yeah. We're not there all night. We're just popping in.
2: As long as you've got the right intentions for it, just to be a pop-in.
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5: Good morning. We've got some works packing up over on the Eastern Freeway between the Chandler Highway and Tram Road, so make sure to take White Horse Road or Doncaster Road instead. Over on the Western Freeway, it's building up citybound from Leakes Road to Hopkins Road. On the Monash Freeway, your travel time is looking like 17 minutes from the East Link to Punt Road. And a reminder of works in Berwick on Clyde Road at the Monash Freeway, which is down to one lane in both directions until mid-2026. 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Today is partly cloudy, a top of 15 degrees. Right now, it's 7 degrees on Melbourne's Nova 100.
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0: Good morning, Melbourne. This is Nova 100. You are on the air with Jace, Lauren and Clint this morning here at Nova. And all this week you can win cash nice and early.
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0: Well, we got there. All right, cash to go. All you have to do is give us a ring now. We spin the Chobani wheel.
2: Whatever. It's a beautiful wheel.
3: Isn't it
2: Thank
3: beautiful?
2: You.
3: Look so at that. So we've got all the different flavours and types of Chobani on here, and they all correlate to a different financial amount.
2: That Give us an example, Lauren, of what's on the wheel.
3: There's no added sugar. Yes. There's protein from 100% fresh milk. That's right up your alley.
0: Mm. Oh, my gosh.
3: Naturally high protein, also up your alley. Mm-hmm. Lactose-free.
2: Oh, lactose-free.
3: Oh, no artificial sweeteners. Yum.
0: I just had a glimpse into the future. What? Adriana Exedidis over here.
3: Me?
0: Yeah. Spinning the wheel on Wheel of Fortune or the letters.
3: I was more a Price is Right girl, to be honest.
0: Oh, yeah, right. Okay, let's to the phones.
3: Let's go to Nick in Glen Iris. Good morning.
0: Morning, Nick.
4: Morning.
2: Hello, Nick. How's the weekend, brother?
4: Yeah, it was great.
2: What did we get up to?
4: Watched too much of the World Cup.
2: Yes, same.
0: we watched the first half. All right, how this works is we're going to spin the wheel. Whatever comes up, you win. It's as easy as that. All right?
3: All right.
4: Awesome.
2: Here we go.
3: It's, I'm spinning the Chobani High Protein Greek Yogurt Wheel.
2: Very straightforward. Here we go. Around she goes. We need some...
3: Guys, I think I spun it a bit too
0: hard. All right, here we go. Cash amount.
2: See you in July.
3: It has landed on...
0: Boom.
3: Oh, protein from 100% fresh milk, which is worth $1,500.
0: Bang. Money's yours, Nick.
4: That's awesome.
2: Is that the easiest
3: That's
2: cash
3: it.
2: You've just... ever won?
4: Yeah, the easiest.
2: $1,500. With thanks to Chobani.
0: There you go, Chobani High Protein Greek Yogurt. 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
4: Yum. Thanks, guys.
0: No worries, mate. Money is yours. We do it every day this week, nice and early. So we're going to be offloading cash every day before 6:30. All right, coming up, going to check your run to work, latest in news, and it's been a very weird round in football, hasn't it?
2: Oh, so strange. A lot of weird happenings, Lauren. Mm. One you will love.
3: Okay.
2: Very musical. It's a musical flavour.
0: Yeah, how about less singing and performing and more playing?
2: Yeah.
0: We'll chat all things footy coming up.
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20: 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Apply to Deakin, the number one Victorian university for graduate employment. Applications have been extended, now closing this Sunday. Search Deakin University. Watch out for a breakdown on the Tulla Freeway outbound at Moreland Road. The left-hand lane is closed, slowing to 40Ks. We've got works backing up on the Eastern Freeway between the Chandler Highway and Tram Road, so detour through Whitehorse Road or Doncaster Road instead. And reports of a crash in Craigieburn on the Hume Highway, city bound before Amaru Road. Centre Road, Bentley East will be closed between East Boundary Road and the Moorabbin Hospital entrance from 8pm Friday 26 June to 5am Monday 29 June. Search Transport Victoria. Today is partly cloudy, a top of 15 degrees. Right now it's 7 degrees on Melbourne's Nova 100.
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23: This is Nova. Hi there, Melbourne. Clint Stanaway with you. A stabbing in Port Melbourne has left a 45-year-old man in hospital. It happened on Bath Street around 5:30 last night. The attacker did run off before police arrived, and the victim's injuries are not life-threatening. Police believe it was a random attack. An anonymous tip-off has led police to uncover firearms, knives, cash and more than $200,000 worth of ketamine at a home in Carrum. A 25-year-old has been charged with a number of offences. He'll face court today. The US-Iran ceasefire hangs in the balance again as Donald Trump threatens to resume attacks on the nation. Negotiations have now stalled. Iranian state media says its country's delegation left the talks after 80 minutes after an insult from the president. A highly infectious strain of bird flu has been discovered in WA. Until now, Australia's been free of the virus that's been linked to deaths of thousands of seal pups in Antarctica and millions of birds across the world. And no surprises here, but Toy Story 5 has dominated its opening weekend at the box office, collecting $312 million globally. Nova Sport at the World Cup this morning. Spain had a 4-0 win over Saudi Arabia. At the moment, Belgium and Iran locked in a nil-all draw in the second half. And in the footy, the Doggies had a 22-point win over St Kilda earlier. North Melbourne defeated Richmond by 25. And you're up to date on Melbourne's Nova 100.
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0: Ariana Grande. Good morning, Melbourne. 23 to 7. We are on the air thanks to Shell Already Express. It is Jace, Lauren and Clint talking all things footy. Hey, just quickly, just see front page of the paper today.
1: I did. The Herald Sun.
0: We can now climb Marvel.
2: A skywalk. On the roof.
1: So they do something similar at Adelaide Oval.
2: Well, I saw at Adelaide Oval during Gather Round, they sit up there and watch
1: they
2: a quarter
1: do.
2: Up there.
1: They do.
0: So this is like on the outside of the Marvel
2: yeah.
0: roof?
2: Yeah, you can watch an AFL game, it says, from above as stadium vows to become Melbourne's must-see attraction.
0: I think we've got to stop
2: Marvel Stadium's
0: things.
2: Had a real glow-up.
1: Yeah, it has, hasn't
2: Did you
1: it?
2: You see them all
1: it's
2: partying.
1: Fantastic.
2: There's like a party
1: yeah,
2: party level
1: a,
2: to watch.
1: There's that. There's that's the Coca-Cola zone. They've yeah. also got the restaurant there, the beautiful restaurant.
0: In the stadium.
2: A few restaurants.
1: Yeah.
0: In the stadium.
1: Yeah. Now, I mean, I would have thought that the Melbourne observation wheel was enough of an attraction. But here we go. You can get a harness. Get a harness and climb the roof.
0: Climbing things.
1: Okay.
2: No, people love it. I not for me. I get scared.
0: Yeah, it's not my – I did that Q1 on the Gold Coast where you go outside.
1: Oh, that's
0: and
1: tall, that one.
2: I had to do one in Canada and it was like the tallest building in Canada and I was absolutely terrified. Yeah. Terrified.
0: And then when they get you to lean over the edge for a photo.
1: Oh, no.
2: No, thanks.
1: What
2: I don't
1: about
2: need a photo of me hanging over the edge of a building.
1: Eureka Tower when the glass cracks.
2: No, I don't like that
1: You got
2: either.
1: Me there.
0: Oh, I haven't seen
1: yeah,
0: that.
1: Yeah, you stand out and it's sort of out over the road and then
0: fake
1: the sound
0: cracks.
1: Effects.
2: So it's like
1: and
2: a glass
1: stuff.
2: Box. Yeah. You're in it and it comes
0: cool.
2: out
0: yeah.
2: and it's all frosted. It actually comes out of the building.
0: Oh, no,
2: it's all
0: thanks.
2: Frosted and then it goes clear and you're like, wow, it's clear. And then it goes...
0: Got to get it to get the odd tourist, wouldn't it?
1: Yeah, oh yeah.
2: I've done it multiple times. Yeah. It gets me every yeah. time.
1: Hey, there were some weird happenings in AFL land at the weekend. Some, you know what? We're getting to the business end of the year.
0: Yep.
1: It is June, and not long until September. The Hawks are doing okay. They won by 16 points over the Suns. Now, it wasn't so much the result that caught my attention. It was their former vice captain, Dylan Moore. Now, he was interviewed. He was one of the best on the ground. He was interviewed post-match. And look, he got a little confused. He tried to use a saying that we've all sort of heard around the traps
2: right.
1: over the years, but he sort of he got himself into a bit of a tangle. Have a listen.
3: Last time you're in these rooms and the feeling you had and brought the elephant under the carpet or whatever you say, so you don't want to feel like that again. So
4: just run me past that saying one more time. The elephant out of the carpet.
3: Get
4: the elephant
3: out of the carpet.
4: We know what you're talking about.
2: So is he trying to say there's an elephant in the room?
0: Yeah,
2: and
0: elephant in the room.
2: We've swept something under the carpet.
1: That's exactly it. But,
2: he swept the elephant under the carpet.
1: The two.
0: That's a big carpet.
2: I
0: yeah.
2: think you noticed.
1: Yeah, so we tried to pull the elephant out of the carpet. No.
2: That's amazing.
1: No.
2: I love
1: no.
2: it.
1: I mean, he's a footballer, so...
0: What's
1: I'm not
0: mean?
1: Saying that all footballers are, but, you know, I can forgive him.
2: Mm.
1: It's an innocent mistake.
0: I love how the commentating crew went back in for another.
1: Yeah, I know.
2: Tell
1: Gary Lyon.
2: That's something we'd do to you, Jace.
0: Yeah, 100% you
2: Jace,
0: would.
2: Jace, you get your sayings all a bit muddled sometimes.
0: Yeah, no, that's true.
2: You've come out with
0: That's true. That's why I'm not throwing shade on this guy.
1: Have we got anyone on the team got anything for us?
2: When I was in America.
0: America!
2: I was with my girlfriend, Pia. It was just the two of us, and there were like 10 Americans. And we were I can't remember what we were talking about. And I said, oh, my God, you couldn't swing a cat in there. And they were all like.
1: Yeah.
2: You couldn't what? And I was like, you couldn't swing
1: a cat.
2: And Pia and I were laughing so much. I think, like, we all say that. But in America, they could not get their head around that thing saying, in America. They were like, you guys swing cats down there? But no, we don't.
0: How about this? 13, 24, 10. Give us a saying. We have to work out what it means.
1: Oh, yeah, good one.
0: Swing a cat, obviously, small space.
1: Or have you buggered one up?
0: Yeah.
1: You buggered one up?
0: Brody?
1: Either or.
5: Very famous. You've got them by the short and curlies.
0: Got them by the short and curlies.
1: So you've got them by the neck.
0: I meant the balls. You got them by the balls. Shit.
5: Got them by the pubis.
2: Yeah.
0: Short and curlies.
1: They're saying that you're under the pump, basically.
0: Yeah.
1: The short and curlies.
2: Remember Jay said that was the final gun in the coffin? Remember when you said that
0: one?
1: The final gun.
2: Is that what
1: in
2: you
1: the
2: said? Or the final bullet in the coffin? What did you say? Final gun.
1: It's hard to sweep that elephant under the rug, isn't it?
0: It really is. The old final bullet in the coffin.
1: All right.
0: 13, 24, 10 is our number. We're talking sayings. Have you buggered one up or
2: have you got one that you say?
0: Yeah, have you got a favourite? We'll try and decipher what it means. In return, we got a lot of good stuff to offload this week. We got tickets to movies, little staycations.
1: Oh, I like a staycay.
0: 13, 24, 10 is our number. We are talking sayings. What's like, your favourite or what have you stuffed up?
2: Like, you know, when people say, oh, they're as dumb as a box of rocks.
1: Oh, yeah.
2: And then...
0: Isn't it dumb as a box of nuts?
2: Oh, they're probably as dumb as each other, to be honest. Or mad as a frog in a
0: Frog in a sock.
2: I don't know. A frog in the sock.
1: I think you're as mad as a cut snake.
0: That's the one. Yeah.
2: You haven't heard frog in a sock?
1: Frog in a sock.
0: No, I've heard of frog in a pond. Around. Oh, yeah, I've done
1: is
0: a few
1: that a
0: of
1: good
0: those.
1: Yeah.
0: Yeah, I've done a few of those.
2: Yum. Mad as a frog in a sock.
0: Yeah. 13, 24, 10. We're talking sayings. What's your favourite? Give us a call at Nova.
6: Yeah. Jace, Lauren, and Clint. Melbourne's Nova 100. It's busy on the roads, but it's busier in the kitchen with the final season of FX The Bear. Streaming on Disney Plus from June 26. Melbourne traffic.
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8: Hello again. Watch out for some works packing up on the Eastern Freeway between the Chandler Highway and Tram Road. So detour through Whitehorse Road or Doncaster Road instead. And we've got reports of a crash in Craigieburn on the Hume Highway, city bound before Amaru Road. On the Western Freeway, it's building up city bound from Leakes Road to Hopkins Road. And the Monash is building city bound at Belgrave Hallam Road. Just a reminder of some works over in Berwick on Clyde Road at the Monash Freeway, down to one lane in both directions. Warm up winter mornings with Nescafe Gold or Blend 43.90 to 150 gram instant coffee, half price at IGA. Price at participating stores until June 23 while stocks last. Today is partly cloudy, a top of 15. Right now it's 7 degrees on Melbourne's Nova 100.
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0: Good morning, Melbourne. Alex Warren there. It is 9 to 7. This is Noble 100. Hey, make sure you're listening. When you hear two songs by the same artist this morning, back to back, give us a ring and you can share in $20,000 cash.
1: Wouldn't that be nice?
0: So, yeah, make sure you're listening. If we play Alex Warren as the next song, then boom, ring and win. It's that easy. At the moment, though, we're talking sayings. Hawks player got himself in trouble post-match.
1: Well, not in trouble. He just got himself a bit muddled up.
2: Last time you were in these rooms and the feeling you had, and brought the elephant under the carpet or whatever you say. So you don't want to feel like that again. So
3: just run me past that saying one more time. The elephant out of the carpet.
2: The elephant under the carpet.
3: We know what you're talking about.
0: Do we?
1: We put the elephant under the carpet. So it was a hybrid of there's an elephant in the room and we swept it under the carpet.
0: A lot
4: of people get the saying nip it in the bud

0: Don't flip me the bird. Are you unrattled?
1: You don't even know the rules, so it doesn't count.
0: Oh, yeah, he sounds unrattled.
2: What'd you say? You're unrattled.
3: He's a new fan.
2: You mean you're rattled? You big bogan.
3: Why are you saying you're unrattled?
2: He goes, you're unrattled. You're unrattled, aren't you? You've just basically illustrated our exact phone topic, which is, when did you stuff up the saying?
3: Did you just merge you've unravelled and you are rattled? And said you're unrattled. You can't make that up. That's what we're talking about right now. Jace also famously said, that's the final bullet in the grave, instead of nail in the coffin.
2: Emily, cop that bullet in the grave. You're already dead. But
0: I'm not grabbing the nail when you can get a bullet. Hello, Em.
4: Hello. Good morning, everyone.
0: All right, what's the saying?
4: As useless as tits on a bull.
3: Yes.
0: Oh, great one.
3: Yeah, that's
4: a good one.
0: Yeah, and that means?
3: Well, it means you're completely useless.
0: Yeah, no
3: because
0: good.
3: Because bulls don't need teats. Because
0: that's right. Teats, no milk.
3: No, the mama bull needs that. What's that? Just a cow.
2: That's a mama bull.
0: That's a mama
2: that's
0: bull.
2: That's mama bull. Mama bull. Mama bull with the teats.
0: Let's go to Nicole. Good morning.
5: Good morning.
0: What's the saying?
5: What's that got to do with the price of fish?
2: Oh, what does it have to do with the price of fish?
3: Where does that come from?
5: I'm not actually sure. My dad said it to me all the time growing up whenever I'd be talking to him about something and he'd go, what's that got to do with anything pretty much?
3: Yeah, exactly. That's what it means, right? What's it got to do with anything? My God, but I wonder where that comes from.
0: Loved a saying growing up.
3: Did he?
0: Yeah, like if you were eavesdropping, you probably wouldn't understand the language.
3: Yeah, right. Like he spoke in in rhymes.
0: Yeah, that was one of his favourites.
3: Clint, do you have the heritage of that?
2: It says, well, the heritage, it originated in the US. America.
0: America.
2: Mm-hmm. It doesn't really go in. It's just basically a sarcastic colloquial idiom used to point out that someone has made an irrelevant comment.
3: Oh, there you go.
2: Yeah. Alison, hello.
6: Hello, how are you?
2: We are excellent. What's the saying you've got?
6: Not my circus, not my monkeys.
3: Yeah, I love that.
0: What one's that?
3: Not my circus, not my monkeys.
6: Not my man.
0: I've never heard that.
3: Yeah. It's basically like,
2: I've got nothing to do with it.
0: I've got nothing to do with this.
6: Yeah. So it's
0: none of my business.
6: They're
0: both idiots. Not my circus, not my
3: monkeys. So someone walked in right now.
0: I love that.
3: Say our boss was to walk in and start talking about a problem on another show and be venting and we'd just be like,
0: not our circus, not my monkeys.
3: Not my monkeys.
2: And also it's a good way of saying, you deal with it.
3: Yeah.
2: You know what? You bloody deal with it. Your problem.
0: Yeah, I'm going to roll that one out.
2: Oh, no, you'll bugger it up. You're like, not my circus, not my clowns.
3: Yeah, exactly.
0: Shoot the monkey with a bullet.
3: It probably will be your circus and your monkeys that you're complaining about.
0: Yeah, don't join them.
2: That was a good one.
3: It is your circus and they are your monkeys.
2: Well, he's the monkey. That's why.
3: Not my circus, not my monkeys. No, that's Emily.
0: Monkey under the cup.
3: That's the Hawkins circus.
0: Hello, Dale.
2: Dale.
7: Good morning, guys. How are we?
0: Yeah, we're good, Dale. We're talking sayings. What do you got for us?
7: Well, it's always the finishing move of the night when you're out with your mates or you're going somewhere and then you pull out the old, all right, guys, I'll see you around like a rissole.
3: Oh, around like a rissole.
2: Around like a rissole.
3: See you around like
2: a
3: rissole.
2: I like that.
0: Not
3: That's
0: bad.
3: That's very Dale Kerrigan.
0: It is
3: Dale.
0: Very Dale Kerrigan.
3: I've
0: never used that one.
2: Haven't you?
0: No.
3: See around like a rissole.
0: Not my circus, not my monkey.
2: That is a strain,
3: isn't
2: it?
3: No, you can't just say not my circus, not my monkeys in random sentences.
0: What's that got to do with the price of fish?
3: Oh, my, so annoying.
0: All right, let's sweep that segment under the carpet.
2: Yeah,
3: that's all right.
2: That's all right.
0: Thank you.
3: Not the elephant. Oh, yeah, we pulled the elephant under the carpet.
0: Hey, it's just gone 4 to 7. We're going to check your underwork latest in news. And then still to come, oh, guys, we're crossing a fudge. Our official, unofficial World Cup correspondent.
3: He would have some slang.
0: This guy is a tradie from Melbourne who is over there at the World Cup reporting for us. I'll get my hand on the sensor button.
2: Well, what troubles me is he's got some time to kill between,
0: I know,
2: you know, the America match and the Paraguay match on Friday.
0: Paraguay.
3: Let's put the America match behind us.
0: Oh, well, we will after we chat with Fudge. He joins us next.
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17: 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You've got a crash over in Maribyrnong on West Road northbound before Rayleigh Road outside High Point. Reports of a crash in Brooklyn on Geelong Road citybound after Grieve Parade. And reports of a crash in Craigieburn on the Hume Highway citybound before Amaru Road. Over in our major arterials, the Western Freeway is building citybound from Leakes Road to Hopkins Road. 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Today is partly cloudy, a top of 15. Right now it's 7 degrees on Melbourne's Nova 100.
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21: Good morning, Melbourne. Clint Stanaway with you again. Cuts to the fuel excise will be extended for at least another month, but the current 32 cents a litre saving will be reduced to 16 cents. It comes as Iranian negotiators have now suspended high-stakes talks with the US in Switzerland. Back home, and a stabbing in Port Melbourne is believed to have been a random attack. It happened last night. A 45-year-old man now in hospital with non-life-threatening injuries after being found on Bath Street. A 15-year-old boy is fighting for life after he was hit by a car in Mickleham. He was riding his bike just before 6 last night when he was hit. The car did stop and the driver has spoken to police. A Marvel Stadium roof climb is on its way. Fans will be able to watch footy matches from above the scoreboard and then abseil down the walls of the stadium. A milder, kid-friendly version of Vegemite is hitting supermarket shelves today. The new version of the iconic Aussie spread contains half the salt and also has a creamier texture. And days after revealing publicly that he'd been diagnosed with prostate cancer, Jeremy Clarkson has given an update on his condition. The TV host says after 11 months of treatment, he is now in remission. Nova Sport do great things with a high-speed NBN plan. 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To the footy, North Melbourne back in the top 10 after a 25-point win over Richmond. In the day's other game, the Western Bulldogs enjoyed a 22-point win over St Kilda. And how about this? Serena Williams has accepted a wild card to play singles at Wimbledon. She'll also play doubles with her sister, Venus. And you're up to date on Melbourne's Nova 100.
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23: Well, good morning, everyone, and welcome to your Monday. We've got a big show still to come. Your chance to win your way to Niall Horan.
24: Yeah, I want you, baby, so, so hands. Like sweat dripping down out the laundry.
23: We're going to do that sometime in the next hour, so stick by the phones and we'll tell you when to ring. And, of course, double play payday.
21: Fantastic.
23: When you hear us play two songs by the same artist back-to-back, give us a ring and you could share in $20,000.
21: Hey, you might have heard in my news just then, Serena Williams. Now, this is just broken in the last half an hour. She's back, not just doubles, but now singles at Wimbledon.
25: Yeah.
21: 44 years of age.
23: She's still got it.
21: Go get it, Queen.
25: I think so. She got a wild card.
21: She got a wild card to the All England Club. She's won there many times before, but that is just, that's a big story.
25: That is massive. And I love her.
21: I do too.
25: I hope she does well.
21: Yeah, likewise.
23: She gave it up, was sitting at home going, I'm bored. Well, why can't I go
21: kids
23: back?
21: She's got kids now, so.
25: She won the Australian Open when she was pregnant, didn't she?
21: She did, yeah.
25: It's amazing.
23: Also, I suppose you got nothing to prove. You won the, you know, you won the title. Just go back and have fun.
25: People like that, she'd be so competitive. She's wired differently. She wouldn't be going just to have fun.
21: It's like my sister. I took her to the Vixens the other day, and she played with the Vixens, and she got white line fever.
23: Was she going to chuck the bib back on?
21: Oh, mate, she was sitting courtside, so it was close, but it was like she was like ready to go. Mm. She was ready to, you know.
25: Yeah, I think once you're a professional athlete, you don't ever then go and do anything just for fun.
23: Maybe I should do another year of the dad's football game.
21: I just concentrate on the radio, to be honest.
23: Good call.
25: I think that's a good idea.
23: Yeah, okay. Good call. Hey, guys, did we all get up early to support the Socceroos?
25: I did. I went to Byron Bay for the weekend.
23: Byron.
25: Oh, God, I miss living
23: there. Yeah, well, the weather
25: and we woke up. We woke up. The sun was coming up. It was just heavenly, and we watched it. And then Paul went back to sleep at halftime.
23: Did everyone get into it up in Byron?
25: Yeah.
23: It was heaving down here. There was like 300-400 people at the Sporting Globe in Mortiella. Mm. We rocked up just after the Aussie match because we wanted to watch the Brazil one.
25: Mm-hmm. Oh, and that's patriotic of you.
23: Well, no, we watched the Aussie one at home and then I take the sister-in-law down for the Brazil one.
0: Oh, because she's Brazilian.
23: Yeah. So she came in all guns blazing. But the place was dead quiet. I said to the staff, where is everyone? And they were like, everyone started getting the gremlins after.
25: Oh, well, because I would have thought a lot of people stayed like, there would have been people that went through.
23: Mm. No one in their right mind would have went through,
0: who
23: Lauren.
0: Would have done
25: like
0: that,
25: our very
0: Lauren.
25: Own Clint Stanaway, because he's a legend. You're an icon, Clint. You did it for the country.
23: How were the gremlins at the Stanaway house?
0: There were demons.
25: He was also at the Sporting Globe, just a different one to you.
23: Thank God I didn't walk in and see
25: with all
23: him.
25: Your kids. There's Clint. Hi.
23: Uncle Clint's here. Hello. Hey, coming up next, we're crossing to our
0: soccer,
23: official, unofficial correspondent. Fudge joins us next.

0: Melbourne. This is Nova 100. Your chance to win tickets to see Harry's mate, Niall Horan, coming up very soon here on Nova. It is Jace, Lauren and Clint. Let's catch up with our man.
1: Correspondent, but he's just a normal guy at the World Cup, probably half cut. Our man on the ground gonna tell us what's up.
0: That's right. He is our official, unofficial correspondent for the World Cup.
2: Just a normal guy who's packed his bags and gone to follow the Socceroos.
0: A tradie from Melbourne, living large on Long Beach, LA, and he joins us now. Morning, Fudge.
3: Come in, Fudge.
2: Morning, Fudge.
4: Morning, ladies and gents. How are we? We're good.
2: Oh, Fudge, you were at the game?
4: I was, guys, and
2: what happened?
4: I can tell you that it was a bit flat. We were a bit flat after the game, you know. I think every fan here, the one game we wanted to get a draw, a result against, was probably the bloody USA, but we didn't. So, you know what? It's okay. We had some good chance walking in, you know. There was a couple of risque things going on, a little bit of what was the best one, I think, was the Aussie boys are out. What was it? The Aussie boys are out for the brew. And Donald Trump is something. Oh, I've got to remember it.
3: Oh, that's okay.
4: It might have got us into trouble.
3: Did that go down well?
4: To say it on radio. And I'll tell you what, there was a problem. We thought we might get kicked out of the stadium. So
2: yeah,
4: we did hear the UK supporters apparently had done something similar, and I think it was Atlanta, and they'd got booted. So, you know, it was a bit of trepidatious, but that's all right. We got through it, guys. We got through it.
0: Yeah, you don't want to get booted from the stadium. Now,
2: no, Fudge.
3: Okay, Fudge.
4: Freaking price for the tickets I paid, guys. It was $1,600 for a ticket. I wasn't going to not go in.
3: Hey, Fudge. What happened to the Socceroos in your expert opinion?
4: Right. Look, honestly, we basically didn't turn up in the first half, guys.
2: No, we didn't.
4: What happened? We just, he went with a lineup change. There's been a lot of commentary about that. Now, I don't think that was the issue. The fact was we were there. The boys really weren't switched on for probably about the first half an hour. And unfortunately, we conceded those two goals in that time. And at the end of the day, we came out in the second half. We really came at them. We were going. There was some questionable refereeing decisions.
2: Well,
4: and that's even coming
2: say,
4: from the
2: Fudge,
4: US fans. So that's saying something.
2: That second goal, Fudge, that was offside every day of the week, wasn't it?
4: Well, there was profanity's been yelled over the fence, I can tell you that much, because we were a bit...
0: don't answer that.
4: Was it offside? Was it not offside? The fact is that it probably was. They haven't called it for us. And as you can imagine, as Australian fans, right behind that goal, the referee was copping an earful.
3: Yes.
4: Let's just say
3: now,
4: that.
3: Where do we find you now, Fudge? Are you in LA or on your way to LA?
4: We are in LA now.
3: Great.
4: We're on Long Beach. I'm just walking the piers in Long Beach, and I swear to God, every franchise you can think of is dead set up here. There's a PF Chang's, a Hooters right next door. It's insane. Seriously insane.
0: Are
4: I
0: you,
4: don't know how they do it over here.
0: Are you dropping by Hooters to support the small business?
4: Oh, look, if I have to, I might. But, you know, there's also Tequila Jacks, and when, you know, in Rome, you've got to do what they're doing. You know what I mean?
3: Fudge, do the Socceroos beat Paraguay?
4: The Socceroos do beat Paraguay.
2: Yeah.
4: I think they get up. I think you'll find that Popper's lineup will be solid by then. And I'll tell you, look, here's for all the Australian fans out there. Let me tell you something. First of all, we're through to the next round because short of a loss by a lot of goals, which I can't see happening, we will finish in third place at very worst. Mm. But a draw or a win will put us through into the next round against. So
0: that'd
4: this
0: be
4: is
0: nice.
4: Good. I'm telling you, I'm saying this live. I'm going to tell you right now.
3: Okay.
4: We are going to the 32. That's a guarantee. And you can put that on, mate. Yep.
3: Thanks
2: there
3: for the exclusive.
2: Yeah. It's like, remember that octopus that used to pick the winners?
0: We got Fudge. Fudge, have you got a family back here in Melbourne? You want to do a shout out?
4: I do have a family back there in Melbourne, guys. Yes, I do. I've got extended family. If you're asking if I have children and a wife, the answer to that is no.
0: No.
2: But are you looking for one in America, Fudge?
0: Oh, yeah.
4: No. I can pretty flat out say no.
2: It's not a boys trip.
4: I've been trying to find food without sugar in it here, guys, and I swear to God, everything has sugar in it, and if you're looking at the streets, you can tell everything's got sugar.
2: He doesn't
4: in it.
2: Want a wife. He just wants some food with no sugar.
0: I'll tell you, I wouldn't have picked him as a health nut.
4: Pretty much. Well, I'm telling you, I feel like I've got diabetes and I've only been here for a week.
2: He's sweet enough.
3: All right,
2: we
3: Fudge.
2: Love you, Fudge.
3: Well, we can't wait to talk to you again.
0: Yeah, well there you go.
4: I'll tell you what, look, we've got the pre-game coming up. I think what it'll be, Friday morning, your time. Mm-hmm. So, see how we go. I'll either speak to you after the game, or we can have a chat before the game, and I'll give you live updates of what we think the line-up's going to be.
0: Well, we have to do that.
2: Just quickly, Fudge, so if we make it through to the round of 32, does your tour end there, or do you stay on? Or do you come on?
4: Well, this is what I'm debating right now. So we're trying to look at 32 tickets and 16.
2: Yeah.
4: And as we discussed in the first report, that FIFA are rorting every fan here. So it's difficult to get tickets at the moment, but I have got the possibility of staying on. We're waiting. That Paraguay game, and who knows, I might push that chat. And if I do, I'm happy to ring you and tell you all about it.
2: Can't wait, Fudge.
3: At least you don't have to ask the wife's permission.
4: Yeah. That is damn right. That's exactly right. Well, that's what I've got going. Hence the reason I'm also not looking for a wife here.
0: Good on you, Fudge.
2: Good on you, Fudge.
4: Good on you, guys. You have a good one, and go Aussies.
2: Yeah, come on, you bloody Socceroos.
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6: Hello again. We've got a crash over in Maribyrnong on West Road, northbound before Rayleigh Road, just outside High Point. Reports of a crash in Brooklyn on Geelong Road, citybound after Grieve Parade, and reports in Craigieburn on the Hume Highway, citybound before Amaroo Road. Over in our major arterials, the Monash Freeway is building citybound from the Princes Highway to Belgrave Hallam Road, then from Springvale Road to Warrigal Road. The Mornington Peninsula Freeway slow from the East Link past Thompson Road, citybound, and the Hume is building citybound past Cooper Street. Ferguson Clare's Bakehouse is celebrating 125 years of yum. 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Today is partly cloudy, a top of 15. Right now it's 7 degrees on Melbourne's Nova 100.
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4: And God, aren't the phone lines going crazy for this? Let's not muck around. Let's go to the fans. Jessica in Huntingdale, good morning.
5: Good morning.
6: Morning.
4: You are going.
5: You're so welcome. You have a great time. It's going to be quite the concert, Jessica.
4: Is it true you're cable tying your partner to take him along?
6: I am.
5: Oh, my God. He's going to love it. Niall's such a great performer. It's going to be an amazing show. You enjoy
6: that. I think so. I think I'm going to convert him. It'll be great. Thank you so much.
4: Oh, my God. He's going to have a front row seat to watch you fall in love. Just be careful you don't say Niall's name when you get home. You know what I mean?
6: I'll try not to.
4: Okay.
5: All right. I'm doubling down today. Let's go again. 13, 24, 10. If you want to win those Niall Horan tickets, we've got extras. Found a few more up my sleeve, so let's see. Yep, let's do it. We're going to double down and go to Vermont. Lucy.
7: Hi.
5: Are you available in February by any chance?
7: Absolutely, I am.
5: The tickets are yours.
7: Thank you so much.
5: Oh, you're welcome. Who are you going to take?
7: Thank you. My best friend.
5: Oh, my God. Have you loved Niall since his 1D days?
7: Absolutely. He's my favourite.
5: I feel like you'd be right in the 1D hitting zone. You've graduated
7: absolutely
5: into the solo careers.
4: Whoa.
5: We got a screamer.
4: Screamer in the back. News is out. You are going. Enjoy.
7: Thank you.
5: Have fun.
4: Niall Horan returns to Melbourne in Feb 2027 with Dinner Party live on tour. 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Thanks to TEG. And Nova, TEG Live and Nova. And tomorrow we've got more tickets to go as well.
8: It's a real heartthrob, isn't he, old Niall?
5: I love him.
4: Guys, it's coming up to 7:30. We're going to check around the week latest in news. And then can I check, are we playing football or are we playing instruments? What is going on?
5: I love it. If you can do both, power to you.
8: If you saw the Blues win, you'll know what we're talking about. There was a random musical instrument introduced into the club song.
4: Well, the Blues are on fire.
5: Well, it's funny you say that because you know how they call people the Hollywood Hawks?
4: Oh, yeah.
5: Because they're all showy and they're really good. I've been told they're going to be called the Bollywood Blues.
8: How about?
5: There's the Hollywood Hawks and the Bollywood Blues.
8: Or the Broadway Blues.
5: Oh, maybe. A couple of tap dancers in there.
4: We'll take it to the Broadway Blues. Changing room on the other side of this. 28 past 7. Good morning. 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
3: 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We've got a crash in Maribyrnong on West Road northbound before Rayleigh Road just outside High Point. Reports of a crash in Brooklyn on Geelong Road citybound after Grieve Parade. Another report in Craigieburn on the Hume Highway citybound before Amaru Road. And over on the Hume Freeway, it's building citybound passing Cooper Street. 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Today is partly cloudy, a top of 15. Right now it's 7 degrees on Melbourne's Nova 100.
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5: Good morning, Melbourne. Clint Stanaway with you. High-level peace talks in Switzerland have stalled after Donald Trump again threatened Iran. Officials walked out after the US president claimed on socials he would attack Iran again if Hezbollah causes trouble. Back home, and police are investigating a stabbing in Port Melbourne. A 45-year-old man found on Bar Street around 5:30 last night. He's now in hospital with non-life-threatening injuries. New data reveals around 150 students are suspended in Victoria every school day. Last year, the number of students suspended reached almost 30,000. The UK could get its 7th PM in a decade this week. British PM Sir Keir Starmer set to resign after months of pressure, accepting his position is now untenable. A reminder not to rely on AI to complete your tax return. Many are doing it. It comes after it was revealed nearly 40% of people were planning to use AI tools instead of a qualified tax agent this year. And Taylor Swift and Blake Lively patching things up. Apparently, they've been chatting on the phone and Lively has been invited to Swift's upcoming wedding with Travis Kelce.
6: Apparently.
5: Nova Sport is next. Belgium and Iran played out a nil-all draw at the World Cup this morning. Earlier, Spain enjoyed a 4-0 win over Saudi Arabia. And in the netball, both the Melbourne Vixens and Melbourne Mavericks lost their semi-finals at the weekend. It's season over for the Mavs, while the Vixens will take on the Fever in a prelim. The winner to play the T-Birds in the grand final. Well, you're listening out for back-to-back artists. When you hear it, call 13 24 10 for your chance to share in 20K. 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
6: Well, good morning, Melbourne. Just going 25 to 8. Next time you head to Marvel, you can watch the game on the roof.
9: I know. Now you can walk along the roof. Well, soon.
6: In a couple
5: a
6: of weeks.
5: Skywalk.
6: Yeah, very similar to Adelaide Oval. They'll harness you up.
5: Oh, it's not a good look, the harnesses.
9: And you can watch, I mean, you can watch the footy from up there.
6: Matt Shervington will look all right. So you can walk around the roof of Marvel and then, yeah, they set you up on the roof and watch.
9: Not for me because I'm scared of heights a bit. Well, I'm not actually scared of heights, but I'm...
6: You're scared of harnesses.
9: I'm scared of harnesses, yeah. That's true. I don't like standing on a roof like that.
6: Surely you can't have a beer up there when you're watching the game.
9: No. Everything is attached to you.
6: You know what? Camel backpack.
9: It's like the bridge walk.
6: Little camel backpack.
9: Bridge climb in Sydney. Everything
5: yes.
9: is attached.
5: Oh, yeah.
9: It'd be pretty amazing.
5: Those grey jumpsuits.
9: The Marvel jumpsuits look quite good. You actually look like a Marvel character.
5: You do.
6: Oh, that's cool.
5: Yeah, you do.
6: They need a cape.
5: Hey, something caught my eye at the footy at the weekend.
6: Oh, yeah.
5: In fact, it's gone viral.
6: Viral.
5: Matt Cotterill of the Blue Baggers. Now, the Blues won. They beat the Giants. Great win. back in finals contention.
6: What's the go? Is the coach an interim coach?
5: An interim coach, but now he's red hot favourite to get the role full time if he wants it. Josh Fraser, that is.
9: Josh Fraser from Collingwood.
5: Former Collingwood ruckman. Yeah.
6: God, you'd leave him in the top job at the moment.
5: Feel
6: wouldn't
5: bad
6: you?
5: If you're Vossie.
6: Oh yeah. God. Although Vossie's got a new gig. He signed on
5: with Fox Footy.
6: Yeah.
5: Now Matt Cottrell got so happy after the victory, back in the side, back on the winners list. He pulled out a harmonica.
6: This is in the dressing room at the end.
9: That's the piano man. Is that the piano man?
5: But wait. He merges that into...
6: What a mix.
5: Now, he's a bit of an icon at Icon Park, Matt Cottrell. A bit left of centre, you know, a bit odd.
9: I love that.
5: Bring some personality,
9: exactly,
5: Lauren.
9: Exactly. Then when there's some players that are a bit, you know, have a different skill or something a bit different.
6: Just in the mood amongst the Blues at the moment.
5: I guess my question here is, what's next? Because you know that footy clubs love to one-up each other.
9: Yeah, yeah.
5: Well, so what are we going to see next week?
6: Was the robot at the Richmond game, which was just odd.
5: I'm thinking, do we see a guitar next? Do we see...
9: A bit of Kenny G on the saxophone.
5: Yeah, like a cello.
6: Should we get Harold from Neighbours and the... What was the big thing he used to play?
5: The tuba.
9: I just reckon you'd notice if someone walked into the rooms with a cello or a tuba.
5: Let me get my violin.
9: A violin you could smuggle in a sports bag, but a cello or a tuba you'd be.
6: And you got to think, you don't want that instrument sitting there if you have a loss. Mm. Like, what's with the tuba in the corner? Oh. No reason.
5: He's very good on the harmonica, though,
6: isn't he? Wasn't bad.
9: Harmonicas freak me out. How does that one little thing make so many noises?
6: It's pretty easy. It's all to play.
5: It's all in the...
9: I don't think it is.
5: It's all in the lips, isn't it?
9: Oh, no, it's all in the... You go up and down it, don't you?
6: I think it's pretty easy.
5: Isn't it...
9: The lips make different sounds on the harmonica.
5: I don't know.
9: Just blow into it and wriggle it up and down. Not wriggle it.
5: There's no keys. There's no keys on it. It's all about where your lips go on the implement.
6: If you're just tuning in right now, we're talking about playing a harmonica. Mm.
9: I don't know what else you would think we were talking about.
6: Exactly. Yeah, good point.
5: It's very musical.
6: Good point. Mm. Hey, it's 21 to 8. Coming up next, Loz.
9: I don't use Facebook very often, but on the rare occasion I just flick it open, I've got some random pages that I follow. And one popped up on one and I thought, that's good gear. I've got to talk to the boys about it.
6: We'll go there.
9: Tell you what it is next.

0: across Melbourne. This is Nova 100. Good morning. You're on the air with Jase, Lauren and Clint. We're doing it thanks to our mates at Shell Ready Express. And remember, when you hear two songs by the same artist back to back, give us a yell. You could share in $20,000 cash, which would be nice heading into school holidays.
1: Oh, yeah.
2: Wouldn't that be nice?
0: Those are little money suckers are going to rip through the account.
1: So what are we talking? Friday?
0: Friday. Oh, I haven't checked.
1: What? What a early knockoff?
0: It better not be.
1: It is for my nephew.
0: Surely.
1: It's a 1 o'clock. I know. I said, I can't pick you up. I'm going to the soccer. I'm going to watch the soccer.
0: My thing is, if it's a midday pickup, don't wear uniform. Don't pack like lunches. Just do a barbecue. You know what I mean?
2: Mm. Yeah.
0: A little Bunnings barbecue in the school car park.
2: Nice. Love it.
0: Maybe a cocktail cart for the parents.
2: Absolutely. And for the teachers.
0: Oh, yeah.
2: See, kids.
0: Well, I think that's why they finish at 1, isn't it?
2: Yeah.
1: They go to the pub.
2: They got the slushy machine going.
1: Good on them.
0: Hey,
2: guys, I was just saying before, I have a Facebook page that I do not use, but...
1: I mean, nor do I.
0: Facebook's coming back, guys.
1: Is it?
0: Yeah, so Meta...
1: No, you're just getting older.
0: No. Meta are now paying a lot of influencers to move their content over to Facebook.
1: Really?
2: Ah.
0: Yeah, to bring it back.
1: Because they've got Reels now and everything, don't they?
0: Yeah. They're pouring a lot of cash into
2: Facebook.
0: There's
2: a lot on there that's different to when I used it a lot back in
1: tacker.
2: The day. Yeah, when I was a tacker. Anyway, I was having a peruse the other day, and there is one Facebook page that I joined God knows when. Doesn't sound like me, because it's called The Dull Women's Club.
1: The Dull Women's Club.
2: Dull Women's Club. And it's got 1.6 million members.
0: Jesus.
1: Wow. What happens in the Dull Women's
2: Club,
1: Lauren?
2: Well, you know
1: Lauren?
2: What? It's actually random things that are all very dull. What you're posting has to be fairly dull.
1: Okay.
0: Have you got to get it approved, what you post?
2: I'm not sure. I've never posted.
1: Can you imagine you posting on that?
0: The community pages, you have to get approved for your post. They kick you out if you're not engaging. Like, they're ruthless. Mm.
2: There's things like this woman's looking for a new toilet and she wants to know what shape is the most comfortable.
1: No, that's dull.
2: And it's dull, but there's like hundreds and thousands of comments going, don't get the square one, dull. You're going to regret it.
1: Oh, you can't have a square dummy.
0: A square toilet? I've never heard of that.
2: Like this.
0: From
2: that to like women just posting photos of themselves going, I'm a 45-year-old woman and I hate taking selfies, but here's a photo of me, and all the other women are like, power to you, sis, you look great. Get out there.
0: You should post one of those.
2: It's really there's like look at this lady. I've been seeing all your wonderful pictures, so I thought I'd post mine. I'm not happy with my pictures, but my husband always says I'm beautiful, so I'll keep him. Anyway, here's a photo. Hi, ladies.
1: Oh,
2: she's got hundreds of comments being like, good on you, sis.
1: Affirmation there.
2: Have a great day.
1: Enjoy sitting in your leather recliner.
2: All kinds of leather recliner. In the UK, she is.
0: Good on her.
2: Now, why I'm on this Facebook page.
0: Yeah, I'd like to know.
2: No idea. But one popped up the other day, and it's got like hundreds of thousands of comments. And it said, hey, guys, what sucked as a child but do you love as an adult?
1: Oh.
2: And the comments on it really gave me a chuckle. There's some comments up there. Like having a nap. Kids hated being put to bed.
0: Oh, how good's a nap?
2: Hiking was an option. Blue cheese. Kids hate that.
1: Yeah.
0: I think just nice food.
2: Yeah.
0: Do you know what I mean? Like nice food you'd hate as a kid.
2: It got a bit kooky. Like, getting spanked.
1: Getting spanked? Morgan Marie Bowers.
2: Hated it as a kid.
1: Good
2: loves
1: on you,
2: it
1: Morgan.
2: As an adult.
0: Morgan,
1: that's
0: looks
1: a good
0: like
1: point, though.
0: Like it, yeah.
2: Going to bed early.
1: Okay.
2: Anyway, so it got me thinking, what did suck as a kid but is awesome these days?
1: Yeah.
2: Like going to bed early.
1: This is me because I'm an old person. I would say one is a condiment.
2: Oh,
0: I love a condiment. As a kid,
1: you're going to hate it.
0: As a kid, all you cared about tomato sauce.
1: Well, as a kid, I hated marmalade, but I bloody love marmalade now.
2: You are such an old
1: person. I love it. I love it. It's one of the most underrated spreads in the pantry.
2: Amazing.
1: No?
0: A marmalade.
1: What about you?
2: But what's the difference between marmalade and jam?
1: It's just got a bit of tang to it, a bit of bite.
0: Mm. What about a nice tea?
1: Like a
2: Ceylon.
0: Oh, there's no way you'd have a tea as a kid. And now, give me a nice little chamomile or
2: a peppermint. Yeah, we're tea drinkers in
1: here. That's because we've got IBS, so it settles the tummy.
2: What does? What does?
1: The tea.
0: Hated having IBS as a kid.
1: A little chamomile. Yeah, settles the tummy.
2: You know what I hated as a kid? olives. I thought they were the most olives. Now I could eat them out of a jar, on a pizza.
0: What about kid? You want it, you don't want them on a pizza.
1: What about going to bed at 7:30?
2: Oh, heaven. Huh? But I would throw my toys out as a kid if my parents said
0: I was begging my 10-year-old to go to bed last night so I could go to bed.
2: Yeah. 13-24-10, Melbourne. What sucked as a kid but is awesome as an adult?
0: In return, I've got family passes to Toy Story 5. We got Lightscape family passes, or if you just want to go out on date night, I've got doubles to the movies. 13-24-10 is our number.
1: She looks like the kind of gal that'd be.
2: Can I just say?
0: Oh, yeah. Oh, yeah. I reckon she'd spank your back.
2: On the Dull Women's Club, do you know how many people wrote that?
0: What? Getting spanked?
1: Mm-hmm. Really?
2: Really? All
1: not so dull.
2: You guys should all get on the Dull Women's Club.
1: Do they have a Dull Men's Club?
2: There would be. I don't know if Sarah Jones runs it.
0: Morgan's photo's terrifying.
2: Dull Women's Club by Sarah Jones, if anyone wants to join.
0: 13-24-10 is our number. What sucked as a kid, but it's awesome as an adult.
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4: 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Streaming on Disney Plus from June 26. Melbourne traffic.
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5: Good morning. We've got a crash in Maribyrnong on West Road northbound before Rayleigh Road and reports of a crash in Craigieburn on the Hume Highway citybound before Amaroo Road. Taking a look on our major arterials, the Monash Freeway is building citybound from the Princes Highway to Belgrave Hallam Road, then from Springvale Road to Warrigal Road. The Princes Freeway is slowing citybound from Palmers Road to Koroit Creek Road, and the Western Freeway is slowing down citybound from Leakes Road over to Hopkins Road. Bring the kids to Champs Club at High Point. 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Today is partly cloudy with a top of 15. Right now it's 7 degrees on Melbourne's Nova 100.
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20: Let's get the party started. See you at the bar, you was hardly talking. That's when I knew that your heart was scarring. Friends to lovers need a part to star in. Like, wait, babe.

0: 5'9" brown eyes.
1: Good morning, Melbourne. This is Nova 100. You are on the air with Jase, Lauren and Clint. We're doing it thanks to our mates at Shell Ready Express. We're talking what sucked as a kid but you love as an adult.
2: Yeah, I saw this post on the Dull Women's Club. Surprisingly, I'm a member. Some good stuff goes down in there, actually, but this one really got the galleys chatting.
1: What about kisses?
2: Yes.
3: Yeah.
1: Hated it when you were a kid. Don't kiss me, Mum.
2: Oh, yeah. And holding hands.
1: Oh, yes.
2: I mean, when I was little, I loved it. And then as a teenager, forget about it.
1: Now,
3: you love a cash, do you?
1: Oh, whatever's offered.
2: If it was offered. Offered?
1: No, I said whatever is offered. 13, 24, 10 is our number.
2: What sucked as a kid but is lit as an adult,
3: I like
2: Melbourne.
3: This. Louise, good topic, Lauren.
2: Good morning.
4: Good morning.
2: What right. sucked as a kid but we love now?
4: Mum's opinion.
2: Yes,
1: that's true.
2: No, I call my mum, like, even just for advice. Like, calling your mum.
4: She's the first person you call now, whereas as a kid, she was the block.
2: As a teenager, forget about it.
3: Mate, I'm 43 years of age and I call mum about, you know, medical ailments, recipes, all sorts of things.
2: I still call mum. I'm like, what blood type am I, mum?
3: Yeah, exactly.
2: She's like,
1: yes.
2: Get it together.
3: You need to know that.
1: Since my mum passed away, I no longer know my taxation number. Oh. I'll never know it again. That's it. That's gone.
2: I know. You do. Like, even
3: you need
2: my,
3: a philo fax.
2: My Paul was sick the other day and I had to call mum and I go, what hospital should I go to? She's like, what?
1: Yeah.
2: What do you mean? Mm. I'm like, which is, what do you recommend?
1: Haven't done my super, because normally whenever she rings, have you done your super? Mm.
3: Jason.
2: Mum, the dog's sick. What should I do?
1: Yeah. Oh. Emma, good morning.
3: Morning.
5: Good morning, team. Love the show.
1: Oh, thank you, Emma.
5: A weekend free of no sport and birthday party.
2: Yeah.
1: Oh, I hated it as a kid. You'd be like, what? Nothing on.
2: I know.
1: And now, it's like winning Powerball.
2: No birthday parties. Oh. Awesome. Yeah, you'd think you were missing out as a kid.
1: Yeah.
3: Love it.
2: If you weren't invited to a birthday party.
3: Yeah.
2: What about when you're not invited to something and you're like,
1: Yes.
2: That is called JOMO, the joy of missing out.
1: Oh, I love JOMO.
2: We've gone from FOMO to JOMO.
3: Okay.
2: Mm-hmm.
1: Unless it's being invited for that pash again. What about a road trip? Oh, hated it as a kid.
2: Hated it. Now,
1: pack up. A road trip to Long.
3: I don't know. I reckon you're a bit squirmy in the car still.
1: No, I can last a good 20.
2: He thinks it's a road trip coming to work in the morning.
1: It is.
2: B in Carnegie, good morning.
6: Good morning.
2: What did you hate as a kid but you love as an adult?
6: Being sent to my room all alone.
3: Just lock the door.
1: Oh, my God.
6: Yeah,
1: dream.
6: I wish someone would do that right now.
2: Oh, my God. How
3: just
2: good.
3: Silence. That's silence.
1: That's funny.
2: Being sent to your room on your own. That was a bad punishment.
1: God, we should implement that at home.
2: Yeah.
1: If I'm out of line, Lou, just send me to my room.
2: Send me to my room. I'd love to be just, go to your room on your own and spend an hour there.
1: Okay.
2: Yes. Man.
1: Come out when you're ready to say sorry.
3: What about
1: I'll never say sorry.
3: what about a current affair? Hate it as a kid, love it now. Love seeing a bit of
1: yeah.
3: Na-

0: hood.
1: Yeah, as a kid, you'd be like, do we have to watch this crap?
2: No.
0: Now we froth on it.
1: Yeah.
2: I love seeing people cut down their neighbour's fence with a chainsaw.
1: How would we live without Jenny doing a runner from Aldi?
2: In fact, even game shows as a kid, I'd be like, I'd feel like I was at my nan's. I'd be like, Nan. Yeah. I'm done with game shows now. I'm like 5 o'clock every day. Tipping Point's on and Lauren is on the couch.
1: It is just gone 2 to 8. We're going to check your underwork, latest in news. And then we got money to go. Melbourne, give us a ring to win.
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4: 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We've got delays following a breakdown on the Monash Freeway, city-bound onto the East Link all the way back to Heatherton Road. Lights on flash in Melbourne on Dandenong Road at Station Street and Normanby Road. Reports of a crash in Donvale on Springvale Road southbound before Mitcham Road, and then more reports over in Laverton on Leakes Road eastbound at Fitzgerald Road. Right now, there are Android deals aplenty at Telstra. 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Today is partly cloudy with a top of 15 degrees. Right now it's 7 degrees on Melbourne's Nova 100.
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6: Nova. Good morning, Melbourne. Clint Dunaway with you. Firearms, knives, cash and more than $200,000 worth of ketamine has been found at a home in Carrum. That follows an anonymous tip-off. A 25-year-old man has been charged, will face court today. Police believe that stabbing in Port Melbourne last night was a random attack. It happened on Bath Street around 5:30. The fuel excise relief will be extended for at least another month, but it will be at a lower rate. Motorists will now save 16 cents per litre at the Bowser, rather than the 32 cents it's been in place since April. Tony Modra's teenage son has been praised for his quick thinking in the moments after the AFL great's truck crash last week. It's now been revealed he was on the phone to his wife when the crash happened. Their son used the Find My Phone app to help first responders find his exact location. As Japanese fans continue their tradition of cleaning up the stadium after their World Cup matches, they are copping heat from their wives and girlfriends who've been posting on socials. It'd be nice if they did that at home. And it's been revealed Liam Payne's 8-year-old son, Bear, will inherit the singer's entire £21 million estate. It follows the 1D's singer's death in Argentina in October 2024. Nova Sport do great things with a high-speed NBN plan. Check your address at nbn.com.au to see what's available today. At the World Cup this morning, Belgium and Iran played out a nil-all draw. Spain had a 4-0 win over Saudi Arabia. And in the footy, a 22-point victory for the Doggies over St Kilda yesterday. To wrap up round 15, in yesterday's other game, North Melbourne enjoyed a 25-point win over Richmond. Well, coming up, Melbourne, the 5K question, your chance to win a stack of cash right here on Nova 100.
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6: Well, good morning, Melbourne, and good morning to John in Geelong, who's on the way home from the strong room.
12: Morning, John.
23: Good morning, guys. How are we?
12: What'd you do in the gym this morning?
29: Chest day.
6: Leg day.
23: Yeah.
3: Well, I think that was actually yesterday, to be honest.
9: Was
3: I did
9: it?
3: Upper body today, so.
4: Upper body.
9: I told you they were advertising our show in Chipps, didn't I?
4: No?
9: Yeah.
10: Well, we were the inspiration.
9: Yeah, my mate Instanate sent me a photo. He was at the gym pumping iron. He's like, why have they got a photo of you guys?
4: Maybe you were the before picture.
9: Oh.
4: Don't be like these guys.
9: Oh, hit the rower.
10: This is what will happen if you don't, Jim.
9: Well, that's what he said. He goes, I used it for inspo, let me tell you.
4: Hey, all right. John, I believe that you want to play for $500 today.
3: Yeah, let's do it.
9: All right.
11: $500.
9: Rules are simple, brother. You'll hear a question. You'll hear a 3-2-1. You need to answer within that time, okay? Now, also, you've got an engagement party next month, so...
10: Oh, cash would be handy.
9: Yeah. $500 could pay for the profiterole cake.
10: Mm.
3: Exactly right.
9: All right. You ready?
3: Let's do it.
9: You got it. For $500.
12: What is the only planet in our solar system to rotate clockwise on its axis?
13: 3, 2, 1...
3: Saturn.
10: No, not Saturn.
4: Oh.
10: I want to say so close, but I don't know where they all sort of...
9: Venus.
4: Venus.
10: Where they all sit. Venus. Mm.
4: Venus is the second planet from the sun and our closest neighbour. It's the hottest planet in our solar system. And sometimes called the Earth's twin.
9: I thought Mars was the twin.
4: So because the sun is a star, right? That's why it doesn't count.
9: Yeah, right.
4: Oh. Sun is a star. I'm getting thumbs up. Sun is a star. So, what was the question? What is the only, what is the only planet that rotates clockwise?
10: On its axis.
4: On its axis. And it's Venus. I didn't know that.
9: Did
4: you know that?
9: No. John, thanks for giving me the crack, brother.
3: Thanks, mate. Appreciate it.
4: Sorry, John. That was hard.
9: Should I chuck him? How about tickets to the Harlem Globetrotters?
3: Oh, good.
9: From dunks to wild trick shots, don't miss the 100-year tour. They're 100 years old and they're doing that?
10: Oh, yeah.
4: I went and saw the Globetrotters when I reckon, I want to say 1995.
10: Yeah, you love them.
4: I recognise any fair. Oh, my God, it was the greatest
10: time
4: in my life.
10: Didn't you get some signed merch or something?
4: Oh, I had the ball signed by the ball.
9: I really hope it's like their kids doing it now.
4: Yeah, I think they've rotated.
9: You can't be chucking a 100-year-old on that trampoline to get up to the hoop.
4: There's been many a Harlem Globetrotter.
9: Hey, John, you enjoy that?
10: Hey, guys, just a bit of breaking entertainment news just through to the newsroom.
4: Did Taylor Swift get
10: Gold married? Logie nominations are out. They've just lobbed. I know you guys love this. Ali Langdon, she's back again.
4: We love her.
10: Todd Woodbridge.
4: Oh, the tipping point. Todd's 100% going to win.
10: All others, Julia Morris, Lisa Miller, Poe, and...
4: Poe?
10: Robert Irwin, the youngest Gold Logie nominee ever, along with Sam Pang as well.
9: Oh, Pangy's
10: There's
9: in there.
10: There's a big list this year. Who wins it from there? Todd.
4: Robert.
10: Todd will win it.
9: Yeah.
10: Robert. Oh, you think Robert?
4: Wait, what for this? I'm a Celebrity, Get Me Out of Here.
10: That would be for, Celebrity, wouldn't it?
4: Because the Gold Logie is the most popular, right? So people vote?
10: Is that how it works?
4: Yeah,
10: I believe it's personality.
4: People vote.
10: Most popular personality.
9: TV week.
4: Mm. I reckon Robert Irwin.
10: Oh, you know what? Todd's the sneaky. Sneaky chance.
9: Oh, the old birds love it.
10: Yeah.
9: You watch them every day and hello. Guys, coming up next.
4: Hello.
9: Milestone Monday.
10: Oh, yeah.
9: This is great. Have you done something for the very first time over the weekend? We get these every week.
14: I paid off my hex debt.
4: Oh! Oh, my gosh. That's worth clapping it in.
10: Well done.
15: We went to
4: Old Circus Delay. Oh, Cirque du Soleil.
10: Wow.
16: Is that the first time you've been to a circus?
15: Yeah.
16: Well done, Rudy.
17: I got a hole-in-one in golf.
9: Oh, Lawrence. Big or small, 13, 24, 10 is our number. It is Milestone Monday.
4: Oh, my God, this is Britney Spears.
10: She's making a comeback on the airwaves and on the gram.
9: Oh, let's stay clear of the gram.
10: Okay.
9: This is Nova.

0: Britney Spears, Stronger. Yes, get off the gram, mum.
1: So when did that hit the gram? Was it just this morning or
0: overnight? Britney's doing some uploads again, mum.
1: She's back dancing.
2: Look, the most recent
0: one. She shouldn't be.
1: She's dropping it like it's hot.
2: Oh, 19 minutes ago it went up.
0: Oh. Put it this way.
2: She's dropping it like it's hot with a mini guitar. But she had a caption on there, which she's since deleted.
1: Oh,
2: so
1: has
2: I think she might have put,
1: She's had upload regret, has she?
2: Yeah, because it did say something. She's dancing with this mini guitar that she said she got in Mexico and it was going to help her have another baby.
1: A magic guitar?
2: So
0: imagine if Liz, your mum, was doing that sort of stuff on the gram. You'd be like, mum, come on.
2: Yeah, she put up one 4 hours ago without the guitar dancing too, but I think I think we might need
1: she's
2: to
1: back.
2: Send someone
0: he
2: to
0: is
2: check
0: back.
2: On Britney. Yeah.
0: And it's just gone 9:15 here at Nova.
3: It's just another milestone Monday.
4: Congratulations to your family and friends.
0: Big one in our house over the weekend.
1: Talk to me.
0: So Milestone Monday, 13, 24, 10, what did you do for the very first time over the weekend?
1: Yep.
0: We had all Lou's family here.
1: Mm-hmm.
0: Not one big fight.
1: Well done,
0: Not
1: Jason.
0: One fight.
2: Amongst
0: well done.
2: The adults or Clap the children?
0: Adults.
1: Well done.
2: So, do you normally get in a bit of biffo with Lou's family?
0: There's normally like little spin-offs to the side.
1: Yeah.
0: But
2: what do you mean little spin-offs to the side?
0: Oh, like, you know, the brother-in-law might be going the mother-in-law and then the mother-in-law and I might be going around. Yeah. Everyone got along.
2: Even you and Lou.
0: Everyone got along.
2: Well done.
0: No fights.
1: That's a miracle. That's a Monday miracle.
2: Well done.
0: It's Milestone Monday, Clint. Okay.
2: Well done, Hawkins.
0: Thank you.
2: Had the kids all go together.
0: Yeah, pretty good.
1: Yeah.
0: Not bad, actually. They all got along. And yeah, sometimes more kids the merrier. Mm. Don't not have more, but I mean, just like, you know, you get the mix right.
1: All right. Let's get to the phones before you get yourself into trouble.
0: Thank you, Clint.
2: You just said something nice about your family.
1: 13-24-10 to join us. Milestone Monday. Opening the batting, is Lita from Caroline Springs. Good morning.
5: Good morning.
2: What's your Milestone Monday?
5: Oh, look, my youngest son and his girlfriend have been going out for 6 years and I could never get the courage to ask her parents to come over for dinner because I was just too scared to cook for the father and the chef. The mother's a vegan. But anyway, I finally got the courage and I cooked for them over the weekend.
0: Did you get along with them?
2: Did you have a great...
5: Very much so, yeah.
2: Yay. Hey, Lita, did you say the dad is a chef and the mother is a vegan?
5: Yes.
1: That's pressure.
2: That is hard. What did
0: Forget
2: you cook?
0: That.
1: Yeah, what was on the menu?
5: What did I cook? So I cooked beef brisket. That
2: not great
5: I
2: for a vegan.
5: Had cooked, no, but the vegan. Well, long story short, she's just come out of veganism. So
2: we went to beef.
1: That's a double milestone.
0: Welcome to brisket.
2: Did she love it?
5: Chicken. Oh, she loved it. Meatloaf.
1: Good on you.
2: And meatloaf.
5: Lots of veggies.
0: God, you really celebrated her coming out of being a vegan, didn't you?
2: Let's just do some entry-level cooking for the no longer vegan. Let's go the beef brisket and the meatloaf.
0: Oh, it's a meat lover's pizza for entree.
2: Oh, my God. Good on you. That is ballsy. Like, inviting a chef over for dinner is
0: forget about
2: bad
0: it.
2: That's a takeaway job.
0: Yeah, no. Casey, good morning. Oh, this is your sister.
1: Is it?
0: Oh, hello, Casey Stanaway.
6: Hello.
1: Oh, is this? Who's this?
6: Leo.
1: Oh, this is my
2: nephew, Leo.
1: Hello, buddy.
0: Is this how your nephews have to call you? They can't just ring Uncle Clint.
1: No, I spoke to him yesterday.
2: Leo, are you celebrating a milestone?
6: Yes.
2: What did you do for the first time?
6: I lost my tooth.
2: Oh my God.
1: Is that your first tooth?
6: Yes.
1: Ah. Now, the big question is, Leo, did the tooth fairy come and what did the tooth fairy leave you?
6: $5.
1: Wow.
0: Oh, a note. Gee,
2: the tooth fairy is
1: really
2: rolling in it these
0: days.
1: You on the way to school?
6: Yes.
2: Oh, hey, Leo, did it hurt? And did you pull it out or did it fall out?
6: Fall out. Yeah, right.
2: Did it hurt?
6: No.
0: Well, then pull the others out and make 100.
2: Seriously.
0: Bit of coin, mate. For
1: good on you, mate. Well done.
2: Good on you, Leo.
0: See you, Leo.
6: See ya.
0: Hey, just quickly, when Uncle Clint picks you up from school, are there a lot of mums talking to Uncle Clint in the playground when he picks you up? Yeah.
2: Is he a good driver when he picks you up?
1: Yeah. What sort of car do I drive?
6: He takes me to
1: Oh.
2: You take him to 7-Eleven.
0: Do you?
2: Does mum know that you go to 7-Eleven, Leo?
1: That's enough. I think it's enough.
6: No.
2: Oh, no. Right. And what are you allowed to buy from 7-Eleven, Leo?
6: Footy cards.
0: And what about a treat? Are you allowed like a drink or
2: Slurpee?
0: A Slurpee or ice cream?
6: Yes.
0: Yeah, no wonder the teeth are falling off.
1: They're rotten. See you, mate.
0: See you, Leo.
1: All right, well done, let's Leo. Get to Jackie from Tarneit. What's your milestone, Jackie?
7: I actually operated and used a chainsaw for the first time.
0: Oh, yeah.
2: You operated.
7: And I kept all my fingers, so that's a bonus.
2: You operated and used a chainsaw.
7: Yeah, so there's a course that you have to do.
0: What?
7: So you can actually learn how to use it properly and make sure you keep everything in contact.
2: Oh, you operated a chainsaw properly. Sorry, I thought you didn't operate.
0: Oh, Jesus Christ, Lauren. Oh, my God.
7: I'm not that good.
1: What,
7: I'm
1: you
7: not
1: think
7: that
1: she's
7: good.
1: Like doing an amputation or something?
2: Hang on, I would be celebrating that you.
1: You need
2: all
1: that.
2: Right,
0: we're about to put you under.
2: More than a chainsaw.
0: Jesus.
2: Oh, you operated.
0: Sorry about her, Jackie.
7: Myself out. That's fine. It's all good.
1: Okay. Well done.
0: That's pretty cool.
1: Did it feel good?
7: It did. It was a bit scary at first, but it was actually pretty good once I got used to it.
2: Operating with a chainsaw, I'd be scared if I was the patient.
1: Any other questions?
0: See, I'm thinking about getting one because I want to take down the trees.
1: You're going to need to do the course.
2: He won't.
0: You don't need the course.
1: Jackie, you tell him he needs
0: the
1: course.
0: You read the box. The box will tell you on the back.
1: No.
0: How long's the course go for, Jackie?
7: I did one that was 2 days.
0: Oh, to cut down a tree? Forget about it.
2: What? You're just going to cut it from the bottom and watch it fall onto your
1: Timber!
2: House.
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12: Hello again. We've got a broken down truck on the West Gate Freeway outbound before the Balti Bridge. The left-hand lane is closed, slowing to 40 km. Lights on flash in Malvern on Dandenong Road at Station Street and Normanby Road. A crash at Woodstock on Donnybrook Road eastbound at Selkirk Road. Reports of a crash in Donvale on Springvale Road southbound before Mitcham Road. And more reports of a crash in Laverton on Leakes Road eastbound at Fitzgerald Road. Taking a look over on the Hume Freeway, it's building city bound passing Cooper Street. 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Today is partly cloudy, a top of 15. Right now it's 7 degrees on Melbourne's Nova 100.
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0: start with play back-to-back Britney this morning. Whenever we play two songs by the same artist back-to-back, give us a ring and win a cheeky $1,000 cash instantly.
1: I love Britney. I mean, I went and saw her when she was, I want to say it was, I don't know if it was called her, was it called the Circus Tour?
0: Yes, I saw that.
2: Yeah,
0: where they just, it was. Yeah, they only turned her mic on for her to say hello to the city.
1: No, she did Sometimes I Run, Sometimes. She did that one live.
0: That's
1: on the swing.
0: On the swing because you could hear the feedback.
1: Yeah, okay. Yeah.
2: She's a great performer.
1: I love her.
0: We'll get to that in a
1: second. She's been through a lot.
0: First, let's go to Beck. Good morning, Beck.
3: Good morning, guys.
0: The
3: How are you?
0: Money's yours.
3: Oh, thank you so much.
1: Welcome. How good. How nice is that on a Monday morning?
2: Good timing, Beck.
3: Very good timing. I'm actually recently engaged, so that will be nice to go towards a wedding.
1: Put it towards the hen's party.
3: Well, yeah, that's actually probably sooner than the wedding, hey?
0: Yeah, that's expensive fireman, if you know what I mean.
1: Oh, congrats, Beck. How long ago did you get engaged?
3: 3 weeks ago now.
1: Oh,
3: so after 11 and a half years, finally he popped the
2: Beck,
3: question.
2: Can we ask how he proposed?
3: Yeah, very low-key and like us. We actually had a little stay in the city and I planned it all as I planned everything, but he slid the ring in on our night out, so it was perfect.
1: You planned the stay and he took the moment.
3: I planned the stay and the dinner and everything. And
0: when did he pull it out?
3: He wasn't engaged enough to do it at dinner because no, he didn't want to be in crowd watching.
2: It was hidden in the tiramisu.
3: It was back in our hotel room, so not too quiet to stuff too.
1: Oh, well, congratulations. I love love and I love a wedding.
3: No, thank you, guys.
0: You normally bloated after a big dinner. Just laying there before you drift off, don't.
1: Yeah, but that's the best time to do it when you're not expecting, you're in your natural habitat.
0: Yeah, good call.
1: Most relaxed.
3: Yep, I agree.
1: Yeah.
0: Have you seen those services? Congrats,
1: Beck. Some of them are very
2: stable. Enjoy the money as well.
0: Have you seen, though, you can hire the photographers now too?
2: Oh, yeah, it's all set up. You get the charcuterie, the photographer, the videographer.
0: They're hidden in a bush, ready to capture the moment.
1: No, ours wasn't like that. Paul had actually planned to do it the next day, and then we got so socially excited at lunch on the rosés.
0: Doesn't sound like
1: you
0: guys.
2: Oh, fantastic.
1: He couldn't wait. We were in Greece, and he had planned friends to fly in for the next day. He'd organised this whole thing.
0: Is that when you were in the mesh dress? It was like a...
1: Yeah. I was in my bikini with the mesh dress. And he just got so socially...
2: Dress?
1: What wasn't mesh? It was like a...
2: like a mesh singlet?
1: No, it was like a... Like
0: oh,
1: been at
0: now,
1: lunch. It's like a coverall, like you throw it on over your face.
2: Yeah, it looks and, like a net.
1: Yeah, it looks like a net.
0: Well, those blankets Nan used to make. Yeah, the knitting ones.
1: Are you too dumb? Like I said, we weren't prepared, Jase.
0: But natural habitat.
1: Had no idea
2: he
1: it
2: got
1: was coming.
2: You. He got you in the net.
1: He came out and said, "Guys, I need to talk to everyone because there's a whole bunch of us there." And I go, "Oh no, something terrible's happened." I thought he was telling us someone had died or something. Because I was like, why would you interrupt such a fun afternoon?
0: Yeah.
1: And he goes, I need to talk to everyone in front of everyone.
2: He's reeling you in.
1: He did.
0: The women, John.
1: I wouldn't have been wearing that outfit had I have known, Clint.
0: Oh, not at all.
1: I think you told me I looked like a Christmas ham, Jason.
0: Did you know?
1: When I showed you the
2: photos. Like, is it like the net they put the oranges in?
1: No? It's like that. It's just
2: Lauren
1: like
2: that.
0: Let me untangle you, darling. Put this ring on your finger.
1: Yeah, I was like a whale that had been caught in the ocean.
0: No, you look beautiful.
1: Fishing net.
2: Just a navel orange.
0: Yeah. Now you're fishing for compliments.
1: Anyway, it's nice to do it when you're not expecting. Yes.
0: Exactly. And again,
1: great mem.
0: Natural habitat.
1: Yeah.
0: It is just gone 26-9. We'll check your run to work. Latest in news next. And we've got more cash tomorrow on Nova.
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4: 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Anywhere, anytime, anyone. A message from the TAC. We've got delays after a broken down trunk on the Westgate Freeway outbound before the Balti Bridge. Lights on flash over in Melbourne on Dandenong Road at Station Street and Normanby Road. A crash on the Western Freeway citybound after Leakes Road. The right-hand lane is closed, slowing to 40Ks. And a crash in Woodstock on Donnybrook Road eastbound at Selkirk Road. 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Today is partly cloudy, a top of 15. Right now it's 7 degrees on Melbourne's Nova 100.
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6: Hi there, Melbourne. Clint's done away with you, a 15-year-old boy fighting for life after he was hit by a car in Mickleham. He was riding his bike just before 6 last night when he was struck. The car stopped. The driver has since spoken to police. Last night's stabbing in Port Melbourne believed to have been a random attack. A 45-year-old man has non-life-threatening injuries after he was attacked in Bath Street. Donald Trump has derailed peace talks with Iran by threatening to resume attacks on the country. 2.7 tons of cocaine has been found in Sydney's northwest. It's Australia's biggest cocaine bust ever. It has a street value of $816 million. Meantime, cheaper fuel set to remain for at least another month, with a fuel excise cut to be extended just at a lower rate. And there's speculation Taylor Swift could be hosting some sort of pre-wedding celebration at her Rhode Island estate after fireworks were set off near the property. Nova Sport, Cape Verde currently has a 1-0 lead over Uruguay in their World Cup match. Earlier, Spain enjoyed a 4-0 win over Saudi Arabia, while Belgium and Iran played out a 0-0 draw. And the Doggies had a 22-point victory over St Kilda yesterday. North Melbourne also defeated Richmond by 25 points. And you're up to date on Melbourne's Nova 100.
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8: Good morning, Melbourne. Just gone 19 to 9. Big weekend in footy. We're getting down to the pointy end, aren't we?
6: Yeah, we are. Hi. What is it? It's sort of mid-June
9: it's
6: now.
9: It's only June.
6: So, no, but I mean, this is when the whips start cracking.
8: Yeah.
6: Cracking.
8: Do you want to make the final? What is it? Top 80? What is it now?
6: Top 10.
8: Top 10. Well,
6: it's sort of a top 6 and then the next 4 play off in a wild
9: card. What round are we up to?
6: We're up to round 16, I believe.
9: How many are there in this
6: 20. Round? 3, maybe?
8: Oh, yeah, it's around the pointy end.
6: Yeah. Well, yeah, we're getting there. 7, 8, getting there. The whips are cracking.
8: Time for the Tigers to make a late run.
9: No, no.
6: Lauren,
9: put your feet up, Tigers.
6: You were just pointing out another bit of Logie news.
9: Oh, I mean, yeah. So the Gold Logie nominees have come out today, as have some of the others. Now,
6: so among the Gold Logie nominees, you know, Todd Woodbridge, very deserving for the tipping point.
9: Ali Langdon,
6: Sam Pang, Robert Irwin. But the best
9: sport... I was about to say Julia Roberts, not Julia Roberts.
8: Julia Morris.
9: The Julia best Morris
6: sport broadcaster.
9: So look at this. I just saw Bruce McAvaney has been nominated. Good on you, Bruce.
8: And rightfully so, because he's a legend. We had him on the show last week.
9: Bruce McAvaney has been nominated for the newly announced Bruce McAvaney Award for Most Popular Sports Presenter.
6: Fantastic. I mean, put that on the mantelpiece.
8: You can't have him lose his own award.
9: No.
6: This must be the first year of it.
9: It is. It's the newly announced Bruce McAvaney Award. Now, so I'm watching this nomination thing roll out, and there's Danica Mason, Eddie McGuire, James Bracey, and
6: Yelena
9: Dokic, and Bruce McAvaney. I mean, guys.
8: Bruce has got to win it.
9: Yeah, put your trophies down now. That if Bruce can't not win his
8: imagine
9: own
8: imagine how awkward if someone else wins and it's like, oh, Bruce, why don't you come up anyway?
9: Imagine if Eddie Maguire.
6: Oh, he might have to present his own award to himself.
9: Well, but imagine if Eddie Maguire beats Bruce McAvaney for the Bruce McAvaney Award. You can't be doing that.
8: No, you can't.
9: Surely Bruce wins in its inaugural year.
6: Inaugural.
9: Do we need other nominees?
8: I thought you normally, like, don't you have to wait till someone's brown bread before you name an award after?
9: Not when you're Bruce.
8: No, good call.
9: It's amazing.
8: All right, sticking with sport, guys, coming up, World Cup. A lot of people up early watching the Socceroos on Saturday. A lot of people went to bed at halftime as well.
6: It was unmissable, really.
8: It really was.
6: Until it all went to shit.
8: Yeah. Second half, missable. We have our official, unofficial correspondent. He's a tradie from Melbourne. He goes by the name of Fudge. Like Madonna, just one name. And he is over there reporting for the World Cup. We are going to cross to him on the other side of Sam Fender and Olivia Dean on Nova 100.

0: This is Nova 100. Good morning. You're on the air with Jase, Lauren and Clint. We're doing it thanks to Shell Ready Express. Let's talk Socceroos.
1: Well, the folks don't lie. Our correspondent, but he's just a normal guy. At the World Cup, probably half cut. Our man on the ground gonna tell us what's up.
0: That's right. He is our official, unofficial correspondent for the World Cup.
2: Just a normal guy who's packed his bags and gone to follow the Socceroos.
0: A tradie from Melbourne, living large on Long Beach, LA, and he joins us now. Morning, Fudge.
3: Come in, Fudge.
2: Morning, Fudge.
4: Morning, ladies and gents. How are we?
0: We're good.
2: Oh, Fudge, you were at the game?
4: I was, guys. And
2: what happened?
4: I can tell you that it was a bit flat. We were a bit flat after the game, you know. I think every fan here... The one game we wanted to get a draw, a result against, was probably the bloody USA, but we didn't. So, you know what? It's okay. We had some good chance walking in, you know. There was there was a couple of risque things going on.
0: Yeah.
4: A little bit of what was the best one, I think, was the Aussie boys are out. What was it? The Aussie boys are out for the brew. And Donald Trump is something. Oh, I've got to remember it.
3: It might
4: have got us into trouble.
3: Did that go down well?
4: Say it on radio. And I'll tell you what, there was a problem. We thought we might get kicked out of the stadium. So the UK supporters apparently had done something similar, and I think it was Atlanta, and they'd got booted. So, you know, it was a bit trepidatious, but that's all right. We got through it, guys. We got through it.
0: Yeah, you don't want to get booted from the stadium. Now,
2: no, Fudge.
3: Okay, Fudge.
4: Freaking price for the tickets I paid, guys. It was $1,600 for a ticket. I wasn't going to not go in.
3: Hey, Fudge, what happened to the Socceroos in your expert opinion?
4: Right. Look, honestly, we basically didn't turn up in the first half, guys.
2: What happened?
4: We just... he went with a lineup change. There's been a lot of commentary about that. Now, I don't think that was the issue. The fact was we were there. The boys really weren't switched on for probably about the first half an hour. And unfortunately, we conceded those two goals in that time. And at the end of the day, we came out in the second half. We really came at them. We were going. There was some questionable refereeing decisions.
2: Well,
4: and that's even coming from the US fans.
2: What
4: so that's saying something.
2: That second goal, Fudge, that was offside every day of the week, wasn't it?
4: Well, there was... Profanity's been yelled over the fence, I can tell you that much, because we were a bit... Was it offside? Was it not offside? The fact is that it probably was. They haven't called it for us. And as you can imagine, as Australian fans, right behind that goal, the referee was copping an earful.
3: Yes.
4: Let's just say
3: now,
4: that.
3: Now, where do we find you now, Fudge? Are you in LA or on your way to LA?
4: We are in LA now.
3: Great.
4: We're on Long Beach. I'm just walking the piers in Long Beach, and I swear to God, every franchise you can think of is dead set up here. There's a PF Chang's, a Hooters right next door. It's insane. Seriously insane. I don't know how they do it over here.
0: Are you dropping by Hooters to support the small business?
4: Oh, look, if I have to, I might. But, you know, there's also Tequila Jackson. When, you know, in Rome, you've got to do what they're doing. You know what I mean?
3: Fudge, do the Socceroos beat Paraguay?
4: The Socceroos do beat Paraguay.
2: Yeah.
4: I think they get up. I think you'll find that Popper's lineup will be solid by then. And I'll tell you, look, here's for all the Australian fans out there. Let me tell you something. First of all, we're through to the next round because short of a loss by a lot of goals, which I can't see happening, we will finish in third place at very worst.
0: Mm.
4: But a draw or a win will put us through into the next round against. So
0: this is good.
4: I'm telling you, I'm saying this live. I'm going to tell you right now.
0: Okay.
4: We are going to the 32. That's a guarantee. And you can put that on, mate. Yep.
3: Thanks
2: there
3: for the exclusive.
2: Yeah. It's like, remember that octopus that used to pick the winners?
0: Yes, we got Fudge.
2: Yeah,
0: Fudge, have you got a family back here in Melbourne? You want to do a shout-out?
4: I do have a family back there in Melbourne, guys. Yes, I do. As in, I've got extended family. If you're asking if I have children and a wife, the answer to that is no.
0: No.
2: But are you looking for one in America, Fudge?
0: Oh, yeah.
4: No. I can pretty flat out say no.
3: You might find one trying to find
4: food without sugar in it here, guys, and I swear to God, everything has sugar in it, and I can... You can, you know, if you're looking at the streets, you can tell everything's got sugar.
2: He doesn't
4: in it.
2: Want a wife. He just wants some food with no sugar.
0: I'll tell you, I wouldn't have picked him as a health nut.
4: Pretty much. Well, I'm telling you, I feel like I've got diabetes and I've only been here for a week.
2: He's sweet enough.
3: All right,
2: we
3: Fudge.
2: Love you, Fudge.
3: Well, we can't wait to talk to you again.
0: Yeah, well, there you go.
4: I'll tell you what. Look, we've got the pre-game coming up. I think what it'll be, Friday morning, your time. Mm-hmm. So see how we go. I'll either speak to you after the game or we can have a chat before the game and I'll give you live updates of what we think the lineup's going to be.
0: Well, have to do that.
2: Just quickly, Fudge. So if we make it through to the round of 32, does your tour end there or do you stay on? Or do you come on?
4: Well, this is what I'm debating right now. So we're trying to look at 32 tickets in 16.
2: Yeah.
4: And as we discussed in the first report, that FIFA are rorting every fan here. So it's difficult to get tickets at the moment, but I have got the possibility of staying on. We're waiting. That Paraguay game, and who knows, I might push that. And if I do, I'm happy to ring you and tell you all about it.
2: Can't wait, Fudge.
3: At least you don't have to ask the wife's permission.
4: Yeah. That is damn right. That's exactly right. Well, that's what I've got going. And I'm also not looking for a wife here.
0: Good on you, Fudge.
2: Good on you, Fudge.
4: Good on you, guys. You have a good one, and go Aussies.
2: Yeah, come on, you bloody Socceroos.
5: Chase, Lauren and Clint.
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5: 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It's busy on the roads, but it's busier in the kitchen.

0: 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Today is partly cloudy, a top of 15. Right now it's 7 degrees on Melbourne's Nova 100.
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22: They're always full of energy. That's really good. Makes you really happy.
23: On Melbourne's No.

0: Morning, Melbourne. It is 9:02. You are on the air with Jase, Lauren and Clint. We're doing a thanks to our mates at Shell Ready Express. That is it. We are getting out of here, guys.
1: Yeah, we are.
2: Oh, guys, Monday. What's on the agenda for your Monday?
0: Quiet House.
1: Oh, you are?
2: Why?
1: Quiet House. All your family have gone back.
0: They're gone.
2: Where are your children gone?
0: They're at school.
2: Oh.
1: That's good. Last week of peace and quiet.
0: I know.
1: I've got the 3-year-old nephew today. I'm babysitting
2: Ollie
0: all day. This is trial for you.
1: Well, it is very much an active trial. No, for a few hours.
0: You should put him in the baby Bjorn and get used to that.
1: Yeah, a bit heavy for that, I think. My old trick is to take them up to we've got some flash car dealerships at the end of my street.
0: I don't think
2: go and look at the cars.
1: Go and look at the cars because they love like cars, like as in the movie Cars. So. They see it and they're like, there's Lightning McQueen.
0: Yeah, they've seen Toy Story.
1: No, haven't.
0: There you go, take them to the movies.
1: Yeah. No, just one. So that's fine.
2: Just take it easy on a Monday. Save that for school holidays when you're really looking for things to do.
0: Yeah, our video guy, Slippy, went to a screening on the weekend of Toy Story in the kids' cinema.
2: Hang on, but hasn't he seen it twice now?
0: Yeah, no. So him and his partner, Chintz, wanted to see it kid free on Thursday night, and then he took his nieces on the weekend to the Village Junior Kid Cinema. Have you seen that?
1: Is that the one with the slide?
0: There's a slide, beanbag seats, and everything.
1: I did see kids running around with show bags and all sorts of things.
0: He said they were like, he said they were up dancing and stuff during the movie. You can't be doing
1: that. He was.
0: No.
2: Yeah, you can. They have half time too.
0: Half time you can dance.
1: But they stop the movie.
0: Yeah, they stop the movie for 10 minutes so the kids can do a toilet run.
1: Oh, that's great. They should do that normally.
2: They're allowed to run around and, like, play and go down the slides. The slide is shut during the movie, but in the halftime and before and afterwards, the slide's open.
0: Well, I think during the movie they were getting up doing little dance
1: routines.
0: Imagine
1: if you had a little toilet break in all the movies. That'd be ideal. Remember we went to see Chris Hemsworth's premiere.
2: Oh. Yeah.
1: And, oh, my goodness.
2: Opening night, Clint was in the middle of the row, and he's got a bladder of a 3-year-old.
1: It was like, Jase.
2: He wanted to go. I was like, you can't stand up again.
1: It was like the crescendo. It was like the moment.
0: You couldn't hold it?
1: I couldn't hold it. I was going to
2: piss myself. Yeah, and he had to embarrass
1: himself. Can you imagine if I
0: And was it like really tight? Excuse me.
1: It was shocking.
2: Shuffle past the entire Hemsworth dynasty.
0: Question. Was it towards the end?
2: Excuse me. No, he has to go twice.
0: Yeah. I was about to say the second time, don't come back.
2: Yeah, you can't come back from that. No.
0: You stand at the back.
2: Yeah.
0: Did you come back?
1: Yeah. I bumped into Halle Berry.
3: Thank you for being a friend.
1: She had to duck out as well.
0: You didn't fall on it, did you?
2: Did Halle need a toilet? So she'd probably seen it a few times by then, though.
1: Hey, I met Halle Berry.
0: Well, falling in a...
1: What a time.
0: Falling in her lap while you're trying to shimmy to the toilet is not meeting a celebrity.
2: I mean, it is just accidentally meeting them.
0: Oh my God, I could just... You're awkward at the best of times. I could just imagine it.
1: Shocking.
2: Excuse me, Hallie. Just say, excuse me, Hallie.
1: And I went, hi, in the middle of the movie.
2: You're doing great job.
1: What are you doing here?
2: You're doing great job in the movie, Hallie. Love the character.
0: Can I get a picky?
2: Amazing.
1: Oh, dear me.
0: Have a great day, everyone. Mel Trusina is in next. We will see you tomorrow.
2: Bye.
1: Ta-da.

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2: 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We've got a crash on the Western Freeway, city-bound after Leakes Road. The right-hand lane is closed, slowing to 40Ks. Delays following a breakdown on the Eastern Freeway, city-bound before Middleborough Road. And lights on flash over in Malvern on Dandenong Road at Station Street and Normanby Road with heavy delays in both directions. 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Today is partly cloudy, a top of 15. Right now it's 7 degrees on Melbourne's Nova 100.
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3: Morning Melbourne, Clint Stanaway with your latest news. A man is in a stable condition in hospital after being stabbed in Port Melbourne in what appears to be a random attack. An anonymous tip-off has led police uncovering firearms, knives, cash and more than $200,000 worth of ketamine at a home in Carrum. Iranian negotiators have hit pause on high-stakes talks with the US in Switzerland. Six people have been arrested over the biggest cocaine bust in Aussie history. Federal police found 2.7 tonnes of the drug hidden in bunkers on a property in Sydney. A Marvel Stadium roof climb is in the works. Fans will be able to watch footy matches from above the scoreboard and then abseil down the walls of the stadium. And Vegemite has launched a new product. It's a milder, kid-friendly version of its iconic spread. Nova Sport, Uruguay has levelled the scores at 1-1 nearing half-time in its World Cup clash with Cape Verde. North Melbourne back in the top 10 after a 25-point win over Richmond. And Serena Williams has accepted a wild card to play singles at Wimbledon. She'll also feature in the doubles with her sister Venus. And Melbourne, you're up to date on Nova 100.
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9: Monday already. Gosh, it's like we never even left the office. Hope you had a fabulous weekend. I'm going to get you started for your workday by getting you in the running to see Harry Styles in New York City. Yeah, I think we need to do that in the next half hour. And I'll play us some fresh hits. A remake of an Alanis Morissette song coming up.

All right, what do we think? It is a brand new song to the Nova playlist, an Alanis Morissette remake by a new artist called Cherry Bomb. She looks very Chapel Roan-esque in the way she dresses up. I'm excited to hear more music from her. Maybe some originals. Anyway, let's get a throwback on. This is fun for a Monday.

Melbourne's Nova 100. There are some schools already on school holidays and sending love to all the parents. Otherwise, final week. And if we're talking about holidays, I think we need to talk about going to New York City. All expenses paid. You, three of your besties, to see the Harry Styles at Madison Square Garden. And if you need to be there, 13 24 10 is open. Give me a call and let's play this. Fresh Hits, Sonny Federa, Let Me Be.

My girl. It's a 1, 2, 3. 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I say you look so fine that I really want to make you mine. 4, 5, 6. Come on and get your kicks. Now you don't need

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0: On 13-24-10, Sam, you're in.
4: No way.
0: Yeah,
4: are
0: absolutely.
4: Are you serious?
0: Yeah.
4: Oh, my God. I love Harry. I saw them in One Direction in 2014. They were amazing. He is so hot.
0: Yes, he is.
4: I know, right? Now I'm bringing my daughter if I'm allowed to bring someone.
0: Yeah, you're allowed to bring three people.
4: Yeah, stuff the other two. I'm just me and her.
0: Wait, is your daughter there?
4: Yes, she is.
0: Hello, daughter. What's your name?
4: Lucy.
0: Oh, my gosh. You two in New York City would be wild.
4: We're actually planning it for my birthday next year. So this
0: would
4: be like...
0: You could do it twice.
4: Yeah, I know, right? Actually, no. You know what? I'm going to bring you.
0: Oh.
4: I swear on my daughter's life right now, if I win, I'm going to bring you.
0: Oh, well, Sam, now I definitely need you to win this.
4: Mel, please, please beg as much as you can to them, please. I will do anything.
0: Clearly. I mean, you've taken me with you. I'm going to reopen 13-24-10 after 10. Keep it on. I will tell you exactly when to call right now. Let's get on some Olivia Dean, Man I Need. The man, I think the man we all need goes by the name of Harry Styles.

0: You're on Nova. How's some 1D for your Monday? Actually, Liam Payne's 8-year-old son, Bear, is going to inherit the singer's entire £21 million estate. That news has come out this morning following his death in 2024. And also, speaking of 1D, Harry Styles in New York City. So let me give you the details on your next chance to call once we go see how your roses are treating you.
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16: 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Oaklands Junction, Conegadera Road closed between Bardwell Drive and Craigieburn Road. Give the miss and take Mickleham Road instead. Elsewhere, slowing for the Ring Road Altona bound approaching the Princes Freeway ramp. That's due to ongoing barrier works. The left-hand lane closed. 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Partly cloudy, otherwise fine. A top of 15 degrees. Right now it's 9 degrees on Melbourne's Nova 100.
14: 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Across Melbourne. 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
17: I know Mondays are already crazy because we're back at work. There's a gazillion emails to reply to and everyone's popping meetings in the calendar. But more than anything, you need to win yourself this trip to New York City to see Harry Styles, okay? I'm going to give you a chance after 9 minutes of the 90s.